0: Things that I've got.
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2: And that's Benson Boone, Beautiful Things. Mary Mandfield keeping you company and welcoming you to a brand new overnight situation. I was going to say it's a new day, but I think whilst the sun's still down, let's call it a situation. It is Wednesday. I've got Taylor Swift on the way. Right now, new music from Sugar Babes. This is very exciting. And this one's a total bop.

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1: I could definitely say, out of all of Taylor Swift's songs, that one for me is the earworm. It stays in my head, but I'm not mad about it. Blank Space, we continue on. I've got Sienna Spyro on the way, some Ella Henderson for you, and a throwback from DJ Sammy on the other side of this.
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You with me, Mary Manderfield on MFR. And that's Ella Henderson. Look, today it's meant to be staying dry for many with some warm, sunny spells and just some patchy cloud. The winds are getting stronger in the north and we've got coastal gales in northern Scotland as well. Listen, I think wrap up warm. Whenever I see the forecast now, I'm like, oh, I'll just wrap up warm and then we'll take a layer off, if anything. It's kind of getting used to that feeling again of having a big coat on and then sitting down somewhere, like sitting down at a cafe and having to immediately strip it all off because you're boiling hot. That's how we're going to be probably for the next 4 or 5 months. It's all good. We can deal with it. Right, Teddy Swims for you now. This is Perfect Man.

0: down the road.
1: A sentimental one there from Alex Warren. It's Wednesday, the 14th of October. Lewis Capaldi on the way and Bruno Mars right after this.
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And that's Lewis Capaldi. Listen, there's one thing about me. I love me a girl band. All Saints, Girls Aloud, Little Mix, Destiny's Child. And you know what? This era, it is all about Cat's Eye. Their dance moves are absolutely insane. If they didn't have microphones, they were just dancing along, I'd say, wow, incredible. The fact that they're singing too, some of their live performances, go check them out. They are top tier.

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17: The top stories this hour. The Pope has been diagnosed with a common form of lung cancer following an operation in Rome. The Vatican has confirmed Leo, who's 71, successfully had a lower lobe of his right lung removed during the procedure. An examination revealed adenocarcinoma. Andy Burnham's expected to use the Ukrainian president's visit to Downing Street later to announce an acceleration of military help. It's thought the PM will also promise further rounds of sanctions on Russia. It's after Donald Trump made a deal to ease restrictions on Russian diesel ahead of the US midterm elections. But speaking yesterday, the president insisted he's also supporting Kyiv.
18: We are helping them and we are sharing intel. We want the war to end. So we're working with them and with Russia on getting the war to end.
17: The family of a man who was killed by a tiger at a Yorkshire wildlife park say he suffered from significant mental illness over a number of years. In a statement, William Chapman's family paid tribute to him, saying they are utterly devastated by his loss. The boss of MI5's issued a stark warning that Russia and Iran are stepping up hybrid campaigns against the UK. Sir Ken McCallum's given his annual update on terror threats and says AI could be used to create killer bioweapons. Arsenal scored all their goals in 7 second-half minutes to get past Lille 3-0 and continue their winning start in the Champions League. Boss Mikel Arteta says they were much better after the break.
0: The moment we made a change at half-time in terms of certain positions and the technical level increased and we attacked the spaces where we thought that we could hurt them. It was a joy to watch. The 3 goals were unbelievable. The connections, the timings, the quality they delivered to score.
17: But Manchester United's poor run of form continues with a 2-0 defeat away to Atletico Madrid. And England can look forward to a Women's World Cup qualification playoff final after thrashing Greece 5-0. Scotland also through 5-2 overall, having got past the Czech Republic 3-2. From Sky News, I'm Imani Rana.
1: 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Let's keep the good vibes going. Zara Larsson for you now.

good overnight energy on MFR. And that's Robin. Do you know what? Sometimes when you're in a rubbish relationship, you're thinking, oh, when will this end? I want to get out of this. But for Robin, it actually provided the inspiration for that song. She says she loved this ex for many years, but they're in this tangled, complicated, overlapping relationship. But look, it gave us a bop. Right, more music. This time, new music from Adela. She's got pink hair. She is an incredible dancer. She is so much fun to watch performing. And I love her music. This is Ain't in LA.

0: And that's Post Malone and Morgan Wallen. It is your Wednesday early morning, Mary Manderfield, keeping you company however you're spending this time. If you're working, shout out to you. You're keeping this country going. BB Rexha and Faithless on the way, and 50 Cent coming up.
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Louis Capaldi, did you see all this drama in France with the hackers? You know, all these cyber hacks and security things that are going on at the moment. It's all very scary. But these hackers took it to the next level. They managed to hack into the fridge freezer tech side of things and turn up the temperature in all these supermarkets, making the fridges 50 degrees and all the chicken nuggets just melting away and the ice cream just turned into liquid. Oh, absolute nightmare.

0: Bruno Mars, what a vibe. I mean, throwback to the summer when he was on tour and it was like every night you'd see new video clip going viral of him just bringing so much energy to the stage. Right, Olivia Dean playing for you after this.
1: 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I'm Ian Russell. When she was just 14, I lost my daughter Molly after she was bombarded with harmful content on social media. Online safety is in the headlines, but it can be difficult to know what to do to protect our children. 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

And that's K-pop Demon Hunters. Coming up, we've got an hour of your favourite tunes that will take you back to the 90s, the noughties, and the 10s. That's right, we've got an hour of throwbacks. You're going to love what we've got in store. And do you know what? If you're good, I'll give you a little tease of what's coming up. Right, Fifth Harmony and Ty Dolla

0: Roger Sanchez. And why not Carly Rae Jepsen? These throwbacks and more after this.
1: 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Investing. 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
14: The top stories this hour. The Vatican's revealed the Pope has a common form of lung cancer. He's undergone surgery in Rome. Matt Steele has more.
15: Leo XIV was all smiles as he arrived at hospital. We've been told the operation was to remove a nodule. A more detailed medical bulletin issued after the surgery revealed doctors suspected cancer, and tests have now confirmed adenocarcinoma. The procedure's been described as successful, removing the lower lobe of his right lung. He's now recovering in hospital.
14: Downing Street confirms Andy Burnham will host the Ukrainian President Volodymyr Zelensky today. The PM is expected to offer him more military support. English football's regulator says the sport needs to act before it's too late, after revealing the scale of loss-making in the top five divisions. Its State of the Game report found nearly two-thirds of clubs are technically insolvent. The family of a man who died after being mauled by a tiger at a zoo near Doncaster on Saturday say he'd suffered from significant mental illness. William Chapman was a former child actor who appeared in programmes on the BBC and ITV. Yorkshire Wildlife Park remains closed today. Pressure's continuing to build on Manchester United head coach Michael Carrick. They lost 2-0 at Atletico Madrid in the Champions League, registering just 2 wins in 9 games across all competitions. Immediately after the defeat, United defender Lisandro Martinez lashed out at the club's hierarchy and lack of summer investment. It caught Carrick on the hop.
16: Straight after a game for me is not the time to talk about that interview, because I've not seen it. I don't doubt the togetherness or the willingness to do things to win, so I know results-wise, and it's easy to look and think there's something deeply wrong because we haven't won enough games, so I understand that.
14: Arsenal beat Lille 3-0, all the goals coming in 7 second half minutes. And Sir Michael Palin's cancelled his upcoming book tour after falling at home and fracturing 3 ribs. The 83-year-old's apologised to fans in an Instagram post. From Sky News, I'm Imani Rana.
0: And it's 3 a.m. Mary Manderfield keeping you company and bringing you the best throwbacks right now. The MFR.

You're part of the overnight crew on MFR. And that's Nicki Minaj. Do you know what? We're off to a flying start with a whole load of throwbacks for you to love and vibe to. Before that, Eric Prydz. And it's Mary Manderfield keeping you company and pressing play on these big, big tunes. So we're going down memory lane and we're having a little party whilst we're at it. Right now, J-Lo.

0: Justin Bieber, I mean, look, he knows how to give us an absolute bop. Boyfriend and throwbacks galore around here. Kylie Rae Jepsen coming up. Gaga with her poker face. And we're going to 2008 with a tune which honestly made its way across the world from Estelle. MFR.
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And that's Estelle. I did that one karaoke when I went to America last year, and it went down a right treat. They were like, oh my gosh, a Brit singing American Boy. They loved it. They loved it. Right, I'm not sure about the next one for karaoke, only because my voice is not hitting the high notes in the same way that Janet Jackson does. Look, from 1997, this one makes its way, sneaks its way onto like every playlist I have. Happy, sad, emotional, vibing, chilling, all of them. I just love it. This is Together Again.

0: What a duo. Love these two together, Calvin Harris and Sam Smith. More of that, please, and thank you for listening. Right, the throwbacks continue. You're in exactly the right spot to feel all kinds of nostalgia. Destiny's Child with Jumpin' Jumpin' after this.
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1: Us humans have normalised a lot recently. Ice baths, dog prams, pimple patches. 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Investing. Scottish Widows are changing that. 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Because this is investing as it should be. It's easy to get started on the Scottish Widows app. Investing involves risk.

And that's Pink. It's Mary keeping you company, overnight crew. We are having a good time. Shout out to Alessia, who's been listening in and is just so here for every single throwback. I hope you like Usher and Will I Am, because they're coming up. And right now, this one from 2001. I always remember the music video from that girl carrying around that big old heart. This is Roger Sanchez with Another Chance.

0: Urban Cookie Collective. A whole load of throwbacks wrapped up in a gorgeous little bag. Thanks so much for hanging out. I'm handing things over to your early breakfast with Lindsay Gibson this morning. You're going to have a gorgeous one, and I'll be back with you tomorrow from 1.
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0: Hello, good morning. It is Wednesday's early breakfast. I'm Lindsay Gibson. Let's get your news at 4.
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15: The top stories this hour. The Pope has been diagnosed with a common form of lung cancer following an operation in Rome. The Vatican's confirmed Leo, who's 71, successfully had a lower lobe of his right lung removed during the procedure. An examination revealed adenocarcinoma. Andy Burnham's expected to use the Ukrainian president's visit to Downing Street later to announce an acceleration of military help. It's thought the Prime Minister will also promise further rounds of sanctions on Russia. It's after Donald Trump made a deal to ease restrictions on Russian diesel ahead of the US midterm elections. But speaking yesterday, the president insisted he's also supporting Kyiv.
16: We are helping them and we are sharing intel. We want the war to end. So we're working with them and with Russia on getting the war to end.
15: The family of a man who was killed by a tiger at Yorkshire Wildlife Park say he suffered from significant mental illness over a number of years. In a statement, William Chapman's family paid tribute to him, saying they are utterly devastated by his loss. The boss of MI5's issued a stark warning that Russia and Iran are stepping up hybrid campaigns against the UK. Sir Ken McCallum's given his annual update on terror threats and says AI could be used to create killer bioweapons. Arsenal scored all their goals in 7 second-half minutes. points to get past Lille 3-0 and continue their winning start in the Champions League. Boss Mikel Arteta said they were much better after the break.
17: The moment we made a change at halftime in terms of certain positions and the technical level increased and we attacked the spaces where we thought that we could help them. It was a joy to watch. The three goals were unbelievable. The connections, the timings, the quality they delivered to score.
15: But Manchester United's poor run of form continues with a 2-0 defeat away to Atletico Madrid. And England can look forward to a Women's World Cup qualification playoff final after thrashing Greece 5-0. Scotland also threw 5-2 overall, having got past the Czech Republic 3-2. From Sky News, I'm Imani Rana.
18: Halfway through the week, it is all good. Avril Lavigne on the way, but right now, here is Shakira and Burna Boy.

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2: I'm going on during this time. I fear there's no one to save me.

I remember being in America. It was 2019, and I remember being in an Uber in San Francisco, and that song by Louis Capaldi came on the radio, and I was like, oh my goodness, he's made it. He's made it to America. And look at him now, all these years later. He's just brilliant, isn't he? Someone You Loved from Louis Capaldi on Wednesday's Early Breakfast. Hello, I'm Lindsay. I hope you're good halfway through the week. I feel like this week's flying already. Also, this morning, this is a rare occasion, and I think this has only happened once or twice before. But see, when I was driving into work, I don't think I hit one red traffic light. It was green the whole way. It's a miracle. And if you're looking for my lottery numbers, then I'm going to keep that to myself. On the way, Rosie and Bruno Mars. But right now, the brand new single from Ash. You might recognise this song from TikTok. It's massive and it's so good. This is Stop the Wedding.

0: love that. Brand new music from Dylan John Thomas. Nothing Here Worth Taking. It's good, isn't it? Obsessed with that. So, so good. I'm Lindsay. I hope you're good. Just after 20 past four on Wednesday's early breakfast. I'm with you through until six. Gregor's on his holidays. I was speaking to him yesterday. He was saying, not like the night just passed, the night before, he said where they were, there was mental thunder and lightning. And he was convinced that some of the lightning hit their villa because he said it was really, really loud. And then he said yesterday morning, all the power went out overnight and it still wasn't back on. And that was, let me just check my messages, about 10 o'clock yesterday morning. And I've not really heard from him since. So either he's having a good time on holiday or his phone batteries died because they still don't have power. We shall see what the case is later on today. On the way, a throwback from Fragma. That's going to sound good this morning. And I've also got Olivia Dean.
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17: Oh no, that's not good. If it matters, or when it matters and because it matters, then it'll matter that you speak to Digby Brown.

I'm a summer gal through and through. I much prefer the warmth, the sun, the evening pints when we can have them. But yeah, I feel like this time of year, the only acceptable thing that I enjoy during autumn and winter is the telly. And Celebrity Traitors is one of those things. Although on Friday night, I was an old woman. I was a wee granny because I fell asleep. So I've missed the end of Friday's episode. So I need to go back and watch that. This is great, by the way. Brand new music from James Blunt. This is Circles.

0: Wednesday's early breakfast. That was Miley Cyrus and Wrecking Ball. I'm Lindsay. Hello, hope you're doing all right. Safe to say, I am glad that it should hopefully stay dry today. I feel like yesterday the weather couldn't make up its mind. The rain was on, the rain was off, the rain was on, the rain was off, and I thought I had a decent window to walk my dog. And it was blue skies, it was sunny, and I was like, brilliant, off we go. And I was wearing my favourite sort of winter coat. I mean, it's not the nicest looking thing, but it keeps me warm, and it's not too basic, it's a little bit quirky. However, there's no hood, so I think you can tell where this is going. Halfway through our walk, the skies went very dark, very grey, and then the heavens opened. So me and Fred, my dog, had to hide under a tree, and we were literally standing there for about 15 minutes. And I was thinking, how long am I willing to stand here for? Because if this rain's going to continue for an hour, this is ridiculous. So I ended up just walking home. I had to take my glasses off because I couldn't see from all the rain. It was windy. It was absolutely lashing it down. And then by the time we got home, which was about 15 minutes later, of course, it was blue skies again. Just typical. So yeah, hopefully it's staying dry today, but safe to say I will be wearing my jacket with a hood just in case. Miles Smith on the way, and I've also got Tame Impala.
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0: Smith, that is Stargazing here on Early Breakfast. Hello, good morning. I'm Lindsay with you until 6 o'clock. Then Boogie in the Morning will be here. Stephen is looking after things for Boogie the rest of this week. Yesterday, Stephen was chatting about his latest obsession and he had an offer we really couldn't refuse.
1: I haven't shown you this in quite a wee while, but I remember last time I was on, I was telling you about these. Do you want to see me on Baldy Kiwi again? I'm back on the Baldy Kiwis.
2: Are you? I think the Baldy Kiwi you left me.
1: Yeah.
2: Sat in the windowsill until I had to throw it out.
1: Why didn't you eat it?
2: I didn't fancy it.
1: Oh, no, listen, Baldy Kiwis are the way forward. Somebody stopped me in a pub a few weeks ago and went, by the way, see your chat with the Baldy Kiwis. I kind of get enough of them now.
2: All right. Well, that's so fine. As long as they don't ask to see your Baldy Kiwi.
1: No, exactly. Like, because usually it's hairy kiwis anyway. So, but that's what I mean. So,
2: do you eat the skin? Do we have this debate?
1: No, I don't eat the skin, but it's still, it sort of, it flicks off, you know? All the hairs come off and all the rest of it. They're loose, aren't they, the hairs on a kiwi?
0: It's always weird to chat when Boogie is off and Stephen is on. Can he hide money or Stephen, can he hide money? Baldy Kiwis. There we go. The guys will be here from 6 o'clock this morning. Music on the way from Avicii. And right now, here is Somber. This is Homewrecker.

0: best tune for this time in the morning, Avicii and Levels here on Early Breakfast. I'm Lindsay, hope you're good. Almost time for the 5:05. Every morning at 5:05, we have a massive throwback tune. And right now, I have a very small clip from that throwback tune. You just need to identify the artist and the song. Are you ready?
1: One!
0: Okay, who do you think it is? Artist and song?
1: One!
0: 0333 20 20 400, and that's on the way soon.
2: MFR. Eating that should have been an email.
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2: And just to really make matters worse, his team lost.
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2: In the last minute. 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
0: Hope you're good this morning. 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I'm Lindsay Gibson. 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
17: The top stories this hour. The Pope has been diagnosed with a common form of lung cancer following an operation in Rome. The Vatican has confirmed Leo, who's 71, successfully had a lower lobe of his right lung removed during the procedure. An examination revealed a diagnosis of adenocarcinoma. Gavin Ashenden, the Associate Director of the Catholic Herald, says it's very sad news.
18: He'll have 1.4 billion people praying for him. And it's a reminder that we've all, our lives are lent to us and we have to return them, but we're praying that he'll recover fully.
17: Downing Street confirms Andy Burnham will host the Ukrainian President Volodymyr Zelensky today. The PM's expected to offer him more military support. The family of a man who died after being mauled by a tiger at a zoo near Doncaster on Saturday say he'd suffered from significant mental illness. William Chapman was a former child actor who appeared in programmes on the BBC and ITV. Yorkshire Wildlife Park remains closed today. Football supporters and the government are demanding an action action plan to save the national game. The independent regulators revealed 94% of clubs are loss-making, living on the edge of financial disaster and over-reliant on owners to bankroll them. In sport, pressure's continuing to build on Man U's head coach Michael Carrick. They lost 2-0 at Atletico Madrid in the Champions League, registering just 2 wins in 9 games across all competitions. Immediately after the defeat, United defender Lisandro Martinez lashed out at the club's hierarchy and lack of summer investment. It caught Carrick on the hop.
1: Straight after a game for me is not the time to talk about that interview because I've not seen it. I don't doubt the togetherness or the willingness to do things to win, so I know results-wise and it's easy to look and think there's something deeply wrong because we haven't won enough games, so I understand that.
17: Arsenal beat Lille 3-0, all the goals coming in 7 second-half minutes. And Sir Michael Palin's cancelled his upcoming book tour after falling at home and fracturing 3 ribs. The 83-year-old apologised to fans in an Instagram post. From Sky News, I'm Imani Rana.
0: The 5:05 on the way, but right now let's kick things off with Sienna Spiral. This is Great Expectation.

0: First class stuff from Sienna Spyro. That's her latest single, Great Expectation, on Early Breakfast. I'm Lindsay. It's 5 past 5, which means it's time for the 5:05. Who do you think it is this morning?
1: What?
0: Now, I thought it was fairly straightforward, but still causing a little bit of problems for people. Hi to Andrew. It's not Daft Punk. One more time. Benedict. It's not Jason Derulo. And What You Say. But well done.
1: What?
0: To Dan and Alison, who both got it right. The 5:05 this morning. Sean Kingston, this is Fire Burning.

Teddy Swims. That was Lose Control on Wednesday's Early Breakfast. Hello, good morning. I'm Lindsay with you through until six. We are halfway through the week already. It'll be the weekend before we know it. Bring it on. So there's some positive news, and I'm about to ruin your day, sadly. So M&S, I mean the food hall. Like, I've always said, see if I won, make me a winner. The first thing I would do is get a big trolley and go to Marks and Spencer's for a big food shop. People across the UK are admitting that they're an M&S cookie addict, right? Now, I can't eat these cookies because I'm celiac. I've mentioned it many a time, but yeah, I'm celiac, so I can't have them. However, I know a lot of people that they're obsessed with Marks and Spencer's cookies. And I saw a post on Instagram yesterday. Apparently, if you were to eat one of these bags, a full bag of M&S cookies, you would have to walk 38,000 steps a day to burn off the calories. So yeah, sorry I've ruined your day. And I was just looking at my steps for yesterday. I walked 5,864, and that is me walking a giant German Shepherd dog as well. So I'm doomed. Katie B and Jax Jones now. This is Last Day of Summer.

0: Million Dreams on Early Breakfast. Wednesday morning, I'm Lindsay. Hope you're doing all right. So, in that song, some of the lyrics. Because every night I lie in bed, the brightest colours fill my head, right? It suddenly dawned on me. It was like last week or the week before. See, now I'm older and maybe not so wiser. I now fully understand and appreciate why Sharon was always in bed during the Osbournes. Do you remember that? Remember when that was on the telly? She was always in her bed during that programme. And now I'm older, I get it. Because it's literally my happy place. See, if I ever go missing, I'll be in my bed, I promise. On the way, music from Kevin Little and Zara Larsson. MFR.
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Wednesday's early breakfast, just after 5:30. That was Kevin Little and Turn Me On. Music on the way from Sabrina Carpenter, but right now, brand new music from Jamie Miller. We are loving this tune on Early Breakfast. However, right, if you have been listening to Early Breakfast over the past, I don't know, 2 weeks, I feel like Gregor, he needs to cut Jamie Miller some slack, okay? Because Gregor has said that Jamie Miller should have used a stage name because Jamie Miller sounds like the type of boy... What did he say? He said Jamie Miller sounds like the type of boy in high school who wouldn't wash the pots and pans properly in HE. He also said that Jamie Miller sounds like the type of guy that would drink a can of Monster and eat a bag of Wotsits for breakfast. But yeah, we should be supporting these brand new emerging artists because we should be supporting them. But let's face it, Jamie Miller definitely sounds like the type of guy that would sit up the back of the bus with no headphones blasting Scooter on his Sony Ericsson. We love it though. Jamie Miller, this is Baby Doll.

0: Sabrina Carpenter. That was Espresso. I'm Lindsay. Hello. Hope you're good. With you until 6 o'clock this morning. My good friend Mary, she had her first baby. Was it last week or over the weekend? I can't quite remember. However, I woke up to about 300 messages in the girls' group chat just asking how she was getting on, and we were getting some baby pictures, which was dead cute. And one of my friends, Amy, put in the group chat, she was like, what was the baby's weight, by the way, because my mum is wanting to know. And my mum was the exact same. See, when I told my mum that Mary had had her baby, before she even asked the baby's name, she asked what weight the baby was. Why do mums care so much about the weight? And I don't know if it's just because I don't have kids and I don't care. But like, none of my other friends have asked the weight. I mean, we've had about 5 days to ask the weight of the baby. But no, both our mums were curious, more curious about the baby weight over the baby name. And it's like, one of my pals is turning 40 soon, a big birthday. You're not announcing the weight for a 40-year-old, are you? Why do we care so much about the baby weight? I wonder if it's just mum code when you have to find out the baby weight when a baby's born. On the way, Cian DeCroix, and also that massive dance tune from Hugel. That's on the way soon.
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2: Oh, no, that's not good. If it matters, or when it matters, and because it matters, then it'll matter that you speak to Digby Brown.
3: 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Oh, yes. Pretend you're flying around. Go on. Oh, lovely. Now flutter those wings. Go on. Flutter, flutter.
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That was Kian DeCroix and I'll Be Waiting here on Early Breakfast. Hello, I'm Lindsay. Hope you're doing all right. Here is something that's going to make you feel very, very old. So Monsters, Inc., I think it's one of my favourite Pixar films. It's definitely my top three. Absolutely love it. See if I'm having a bad day. You just bung on Monsters, Inc. Boo, the wee girl in Monsters, Inc., the voice actor, Mary Gibbs is her name. She has recently just turned 30. So there is something to make you feel really old this morning. Fun fact, she was also a voice actor in Inside Out. She was the voice of Baby Riley. I was just reading that this morning as well. So yeah, something to make you feel really old this morning, that Mary Gibbs, the voice actor behind Boo from Monsters, Inc., is 30. And I also think it's really cool that she's 30 and called Mary, because how many Marys are kicking about these days? A throwback from Biffy Clyro on the way. But right now, here is that massive tune from Hugel. This is Moving to the Sun.

0: Many of horror here on Early Breakfast. That is it from me. Have a good Wednesday. I'll speak to you tomorrow. Boogie in the Morning on the way next. MFR.
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11: The top stories this hour. Andy Burnham's remaining tight-lipped over the fate of the North Sea's Rosebank and Jackdaw fields as speculation continues. The Prime Minister is set to visit Scotland this week, but no details have been confirmed so far. Yesterday, Adura, the firm behind both oil and gas projects, warned that saying no to them could cost the economy around £11 billion. Here's Chief Executive Neil McCulloch.
12: This report shows the tangible impacts of Adura's assets and demonstrates the benefits we bring to the economy, the taxpayer and communities across the UK. But it also puts a clear price on leaving viable North Sea resources from existing licensed fields in the ground.
11: Pope Leo has been diagnosed with lung cancer. The pontiff had surgery yesterday to remove a lower part of his right lung. He's recovering in hospital. The family of a man who was mauled to death by a tiger say he suffered from what they say was significant mental illness. 23-year-old William Chapman, who was a former child actor, died at Yorkshire Wildlife Park in Doncaster on Saturday. Douglas Alexander's telling us the recent trade agreement between UK and India could result in big business for Scottish food and drink. The Scottish Secretary's been in Delhi and Mumbai and says he wants to make sure Scotland's businesses are at the front of the queue. He's been joined by Dundee entrepreneur and Apprentice star Mike Souter, who believes we have much to offer.
13: It's an admired country for the people and its characteristics. And so I think there's a market in India that is so keen to engage. And I think that can only end with better businesses, more revenues, more jobs.
11: The funeral of a much-loved MFR presenter is taking place this morning. Andy Ross, who presented Scottish music programmes for more than 20 years, passed away last month at the age of 94. His funeral is getting underway at 11:30 at Andrew Smith's funeral home in Forres, and all friends are respectfully invited. We got more news on our website, and we'll have more here in an hour.
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11: Cloudy and overcast today, with rain at times and highs of 16 degrees Celsius.
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10: Hiya, it's Wednesday, it's Boogie in the Morning, it's me, Stephen Mill, in for the next few days. He's away on his holidays, but I do have Arlene. Good morning, how are
0: Hello,
10: you?
0: Hello, good morning. I'm glad to see we put the lights on. When I came in, there was no lights on.
10: It was amazing. Me and John were just sat in the dark, like a spa. It was like a spa. That's what it was like.
0: Yeah, that's not kind of the environment we need to work in this morning, so I'm glad you put the lights on.
10: Well,
0: thanks.
10: I was just going to put on some whale music in the background. I was going to take my top off, you know.
0: Burn incense.
10: I'm just going to like cut about in a wee towel or something like that, you know?
0: Never do that, ever.
10: Shut up, Arlene, give me a wee thrill. Right, okay, I've got some Madison Avenue on the way and getting back underway. With Olivia Dean, if I put my teeth in, that'd be great. Yeah, thank you.

0: there.
1: Madison Avenue. Arlene, would you rather eat a baby goat or a matter baby?
2: A what baby? A matter baby. Mm-hmm. What's a matter baby?
1: Nothing, sugar. What's the matter with you?
2: Have you two been plotting that this morning? You are absolute idiots.
3: I love that. I love that every time. It's so good. You played it so well.
2: Well, thanks
3: you
2: very much. So I did well, not that see good. That coming. Is this how it's going to be today?
1: Aye, yes. It is, Arlene. There we
2: are. Oh, dear me.
1: What are we?
3: you fist pumped the air and everything there, John. That was great.
1: That was so good. I loved that. Anyway,
2: what's going on today?
1: Not much.
4: We're just doing TikTok trends.
1: Yeah, that's pretty much it. My car's going in for a service today. If you want to know some life admin that I need to deal with later on. And
2: nice.
1: That also involves getting like my dad to come and pick me up afterwards, and then we've got something on a wee bit later on
2: we need to do it
1: like sort of 5 o'clock, so I need my car back before then, so that's just
2: stress.
1: I've also been emailing a car rental company to try and get a refund. That's what I did last night.
2: Uh-huh.
1: I've also been emailing my energy company because my smart meter isn't working.
3: Oh,
1: so everyone thinks, oh my God, you're a radio presenter. You'll have this sort of like amazing life where all these showbizzy things will happen and all the rest. I'm just emailing people about stuff.
4: So Jeeves is off for the October holidays.
1: Yes, exactly. He's back with the family.
2: So sorry I asked that question.
1: Yeah, exactly.
2: Do you know what I was doing before I came in today?
1: What?
2: Because I'm away now from home for a couple of days. I was bleaching my sink.
1: Yeah, I need to do that as well. Like, it's actually like I was just brushing my teeth this morning. I was like, oh God, I need to clean all this as well. That's basically it. Yeah.
2: Tunes on it.
1: I know. Anyway, tunes are good. By the way, good morning to Cody, who's messaged in. Morning, guys. Don't worry, Stephen. I sit in the dark all the time. It's brilliant. I do like sitting in the dark.
2: Do you?
1: Aye.
2: So if you're at home on your own, do you just sit in the dark?
1: Just by candlelight. No. With my quill, as I sort of, you know,
2: contemplate life.
1: Pairing sonnets and stuff like that. No. But I hate the big light. And obviously, we're in the studio and there's all the studio lights and all the rest of it.
2: Yeah, it's quite bright. But at home, I can't be friends with anyone who has the big light on.
1: Yeah. There's a house just round for my mum and dad's, right? I was there last night. I just nipped in to see them. And there's a house round the corner that used to be owned by an old woman. She's dead now, but someone else is in it. And every time I walk past, the big light's on in the living room, and I just think, yous are maniacs. Yous are absolute maniacs. Really?
2: Here's a question.
1: Yeah.
2: Does a big light use more electricity than a lamp?
4: I think so.
1: Oh, it has to. Yeah.
2: Yeah, right, okay.
1: Because it's like Hamden. Because every time I walk past them, like, those psychos have got the big light on again. So, Mum, Dad, you need to move. Honestly, there's a Netflix documentary being filmed. You just don't know about it yet. Right, Grace Abrams on the way after some Justin Bieber for you now.

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Be our guaranteed winner of £750,000 this Friday with Make Me a Winner. MFR.

0: So it depends on the wattage in the bulb. If your big light or your lamp uses more electricity.
1: Oh, okay. It's all down to the wattage.
0: Yes, it's down to the wattage. So if you have an LED efficiency bulb in your big light, and therefore when you switch it on, it makes no difference because they're rubbish bulbs anyway, then that will use less electricity than a lamp that has an old sort of bulb in it. So
1: good.
0: There you go.
1: Do you just Google that?
0: Yeah, exactly. That's what Google's for.
1: Okay, fine.
0: For tackling the big issues on Boogie in the Morning, whether your big light uses more electricity than a lamp. So there you are. Do you know, right, bulbs, light bulbs, they could actually have light bulbs that just last forever. Do you know the wee thing that when
1: the filament
0: when it breaks and you can hear it sort of rattling? Yeah. They could actually put a permanent one in, but obviously then they wouldn't make money. So that's why they never invented it. So
1: mind you, bulbs don't really have those filaments now, do they? I mean, it's different now. When last did you change a light bulb, you numpty?
0: What do you mean there's not filament in light bulbs?
1: Well, no, it's different now with the LED things. It's different.
0: Okay.
1: The old school filaments that you used to rattle.
0: Yeah.
1: That they don't. You don't.
0: I still get them.
1: No, you don't.
0: I do.
1: No, you don't.
0: Yes, I do. Don't argue with me about light bulbs in my house.
2: What that tells me is you do not have energy efficient light bulbs.
1: Correct.
2: Home.
0: Yeah, but I also like seeing things when I put the light on. So, you know.
1: So where do you buy your vintage light bulbs from?
0: In the supermarket.
1: Well, not many light bulbs have the filament in them now.
0: Right. I had no idea of that, Greta Thunberg, over in the corner there. Anyway, we need to move on, because yesterday we got to the news at 6:30 at about 7:45, so we'll move on.
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20: Traffic moving well so far this morning across the Keswick, Cromarty, Dornoch and Skye bridges. Looking good coming into Tor roundabout and into Inverness. You're getting a straight run on the main routes and no issues in the hot spots. On the A82 south of Drum the Drocket around Grotteague, you've still got some temporary lights in the area there, so expect the queues. Looking good in Nairn and no issues as you're passing Elgin. Passing Fochowers towards the Spey Bay roundabout, reminder still got works affecting you from both approaches, so expect some delay there.
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0: Calvin Harris is, well, it's a wee bit later than I would like it to be, to be honest with you. So let's just crack on with this. It's the early morning hard one, and it's your chance to win a limited edition Boogie in the Morning smart speaker. It's one of the most coveted prizes in radio. Mm-hmm. And in order to have a chance of winning it, you need to get the correct answer to this question.
1: Over half of UK adults say they have this at home. But what is it? This could be anything.
0: This could be anything.
1: Over half of UK adults say they have this at home. What do you think it is?
0: You can call us. It's 0333 2020 400. 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So it's 0333 2020 400. You can send us a WhatsApp message, a voice note. You can call us, though, if you want to have a wee blether with us this morning. What do you think the answer is to this question? Over half of UK adults say they have this at home. What

0: It's Wednesday, it's MFR. Cloudy this morning, overcast throughout the day with some light rain or showers developing this afternoon. Quite breezy as well. Highs of 17 degrees Celsius, though. Let's get your latest MFR news headline. Here is Joe Ogmore.
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2: The Prime Minister, Andy Burnham, is remaining tight-lipped over the fate of the North Sea's Rosebank and Jackdaw fields. As speculation continues, the Prime Minister is set to visit Scotland this week, but no details have been confirmed so far. Support for those across the north using heating oil is welcome, but it could take a while to get through to those who need help. That's what we're hearing after the UK government promised better regulation of pricing, but there's no sign yet of when stricter rules will be implemented. Scotland boss Melissa Andriata is praising the near-Celtic crowd that watched her side beat Czechia 5-2 to progress in the Women's World Cup.

0: it at work tomorrow morning and say, come along to the next one because we're worthy of your support.
1: They'll face Sweden in the next round next month. We got more here in half an hour. That's the latest. I'm Joe Ogbar.
2: Coming up, 2 till 6. Gary Spence.
3: My trainers keep making this noise. Someone suggested that I wash my feet. My hygiene is impeccable. I'm telling you, I was at a hospital at the weekend and they could hear me from about 4 corridors away. It was mortifying.
2: Now, Boogie in the Morning.

0: is Ella Langley. It is 37 minutes past 6 in the morning, aren't
1: Sorry,
0: we?
1: why do you say it like that? 37 minutes past.
0: Because it's not quite 22 and it's not 25 to. So yeah, I decided to get... When it's a 7, I give it a precise number.
1: Say it's 23 minutes to 7.
0: No,
1: or just don't say the time at all.
0: It's 37 minutes past 6.
1: God, you're annoying.
0: Well, we've got quite the week coming up, don't we? So... You better get used to it. Early morning, hard one. Over half of UK adults say they have this at home. What is it? Let's go straight to the lines and say good morning to James. What do you reckon, pal?
2: Well, for a ridiculous question like that, I think the answer could be a parent that lives with them.
0: That is a good shout.
1: That is a good answer, yeah.
0: Yeah, it's not the right one, but, you know, my mum...
2: Well, it's a stupid question, though, isn't it?
0: Well, I think it's called the early morning hard one, James, and it's meant to be a hard question. So I think the closing...
2: Early morning, stupid one.
0: we can rebrand it. I'm happy with that. Not the right answer, James, but thanks very much, pal. Cheers.
2: Cheers, guys. Thanks. Bye.
0: Hello, studio. What's your name? What's your answer?
3: My name's David, and I think it's Arrogant Teenager.
0: Arrogant Teenager. Yeah, have you had any of them in your home?
1: Oh, no. Neither of mine were arrogant.
0: Yeah. Were they all right? Were they fine?
1: I think Caitlin didn't speak to either parent for about 6 months at one point. And Robbie, well, he just didn't come out of his bedroom very often.
0: Yeah, teenage boys, you know.
1: Yeah, anyway, there's things to do, I guess.
0: There's things to do, like play...

0: PlayStation. Thank you very much, Davey. Not the right answer. Thank you.
1: No problem. Cheers, Bob.
2: Sorry, I didn't hear what Davey said. I think he had something to say. Sorry about that, Davey.
0: Sorry, Davey.
2: Is it an alarm clock, says Dan?
0: Don't have an alarm clock.
2: Eh?
0: Don't have one.
2: I just use my phone or my smart speaker now. Yeah. Games, consoles, says John.
0: A landline telephone, says Thomas. You got a landline?
2: No.
0: Nah, neither do I.
2: No. Is it a lazy other half, says Angie. That's good. Childhood toy, you know, like a teddy or whatever.
0: I've still got a box that's got, it's not got toys in it, but it's got loads of stuff like... All the stuff when I was passing my driving test and all the rest, the old photos from school and stuff like that.
2: Kind of like a memory box.
0: Yeah, exactly.
2: It's when your memory goes, you need that box. Is it an air fryer, says Sean.
0: Mm-hmm. I would say that's more than half. More than half of UK adults have an air fryer. Everybody's got an air fryer.
2: Yeah. Is it an adult child living at home, says Bruce. That's quite good.
0: A common theme, yes, that's coming in. The question is, over half of UK adults say they have this at home. What do you think it is? 0333 20 20 400, and you could be in the running for winning a limited edition Boogie in the Morning smart speaker. Very good.

0: Over half of UK adults say they have this at home. What do you think it is? 0333 20 20 400. If you want to get involved this morning, your chance to win a limited edition Boogie in the Morning smart speaker. It's Boogie in the Morning. Stephen in for Boogie. We've got Arlene. Good morning.
1: Hiya.
0: And we've got John as well.
2: Good morning.
0: And in terms of music, we've got Bruno Mars on the way. We've got Walk the Moon as well. But it is coming up for 7:15 because Arlene cannot stop talking this morning, honestly. I'm trying to get her to shut up and I'm like, listen, we need to move on with the show and get the travel next.
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10: Beginning on the A9, just south of Meipster. Reminder, still got some temporary lights in the area there, so you'll have to expect some delay. Traffic coping well over the Keswick, Cromarty, Dornoch and Skye bridges to start with. No issues coming into Inverness on the main routes and in town as well. The hotspots looking good. Kenneth Street, reminder, still got some works around Kelt Street Junction, so some queuing there already. And the long-term works as well between Moy and Tomatin on the A9 still in place. Also still got the works as you're passing Fochabers to the Spebey roundabout, so expect the queues.
6: Travel
11: with Arnold Clark's Deal Drop. Their biggest savings have just landed. The biggest hits, the biggest throwbacks.
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0: Right, that is Bruno Mars, Walk the Moon, on the way next. Let's round off the early morning hard one, shall we? I said the early morning shard one. Les is saying, I think it's a spare bedroom.
1: Oh, yeah, that's good.
0: So the question, by the way, in case you've missed it, in case you've just switched on, is...
1: Have you got it?
0: Over half of UK adults say they have this at home. What is it? Lots of guesses coming in, Arlene.
1: Yeah, is it Christmas dinner? No. Smart speaker? No. Is it a will, says Thomas? No. A bath?
0: You got a will?
1: Yeah.
0: Have you actually?
1: Oh,
0: I guess you're at that age, yeah. More late.
1: Yes, yeah, no, I have.
0: Impending.
1: And you don't?
0: No, I don't. Okay. I don't have a will.
1: Is it a laptop? No, it's not. This is perhaps the closest guess from Penny, who's in Essex.
0: Penny Bonner.
1: Yeah.
0: Penny Bonner. Unfinished art project. Close.
1: Very close.
0: Yeah.
1: Because this thing will cause problems in the household, I would say. A little bit of people... What are you two going at?
0: Nothing. Carry on. I didn't realise what I said.
1: I know what you said, and I managed to move past it, but you two are children.
0: No, I didn't.
1: Anyway, this will cause probably some angst in the house, this answer. So it's not an unfinished art project.
0: The early morning hard
1: Penny,
0: one
1: I can only apologise.
0: Sorry, Penny. Right, the answer is Arlene. To the early morning hard. Over half of UK adults say they have this at home. What is it?
1: It's an unfinished DIY project.
0: Yes, unfinished DIY nightmare.
1: You know, that door that's half painted, that kind of thing.
0: And you got anything that you need finishing?
1: Oh, there's a lot. I had the painter in quite recently. Seriously, and he was doing some wallpapering, and I haven't managed to finish any of the rooms because I've been too busy. But I'll get there.
0: You'll get there. So you know what the painters are like.
1: What are you doing over there?
0: I'm just changing the next song. But thank you very much for padding. We're there now. This is Walk the Moon.

0: Walk the Moon, Shop and Dance at 5 to 7 on Wednesday morning. This is what I would call an ultimate bowling club anthem. Like, if you've ever been to, like, a Ruby wedding anniversary in a bowling club. This is always on. DJs love it. Absolutely brilliant. Right, after 7 o'clock, we have Britney Spears on the way, some John Newman as well. We'll also have WTF, and we'll get your latest news next.
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10: 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This is Boogie in the Morning. It's time for your latest news headlines with Joe Oddbaugh.
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11: The top stories this hour. We're expecting Andy Burnham to make his first major visit to Scotland as Prime Minister this week, but there's no word on whether he'll announce a decision on the North Sea. We're still waiting for word on whether Rosebank and Jack Doyle and Gas will get the green light. It follows a warning from operator Adura that a thumbs down from the PM could cost the country over 3,000 jobs a year and the economy nearly £11 billion. Adura Chief Executive Neil McCulloch says the North Sea stands at a critical juncture.
12: Jack Doyle and Rosebank are two of the most important investment decisions now facing the UK, and their impact will be felt well beyond the projects themselves, across the supply chain, the wider economy and public finances.
11: Support from those across Scotland using heating oil is being welcomed, but it's still unclear when people will see a benefit. That's what we're hearing after the UK government promised better regulation of pricing, but there's no sign yet of when stricter rules will be implemented. Here's Consumer Scotland's head of energy transition, Alistair Hill.
13: I think the decision to regulate it is probably a sensible one. I think it's something that will help to give heating oil consumers greater confidence and that they'll get kind of clearer information, fairer treatment and the support that they need.
11: People are being advised to look into the recently extended Scottish Emergency Heating Oil Scheme. The family of a man who was mauled to death by a tiger say he'd been suffering from mental illness for a number of years. They've described William Chapman as a bright, warm and engaging young man who'd been prescribed strong medication for his condition. The Vatican has confirmed the Pope has lung cancer. Leo had successful surgery to remove a lower lobe from his lung yesterday. He's expected to remain in hospital for around a week. Hundreds of people have paid tribute to a Murray Firth radio legend ahead of his funeral today. Andy Ross spent more than 20 years with the station, known for the likes of Scots on Record and Andy's Cayley. He passed away last month at the age of 94. His funeral gets underway at 11:30 at Andrew Smith's funeral home in Forres, and all friends are respectfully invited.
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11: Cloudy and overcast today, with rain at times and highs of 16 degrees Celsius.
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10: Just after 7 o'clock, this is Wednesday morning. Tuned in to Boogie in the Morning. It's Stephen Mill in for Boogie for the rest of the week. Good morning, Arlene.
15: Well, hello, good morning and happy hump day.
10: Happy hump day to you, John, as well.
16: Humps all round morning.
10: Absolutely, and let's find out what's happening on those roads. Good morning, Brooke.
17: Good morning. Moving well in and around Inverness so far. No issues on the A9, though still got some lane closures just south of Daviot. Also, lane closures passing Fochaber still in place to the Spaby roundabout, so expect some delay in the area. And I'll have more for you in 20 minutes.
10: Thank you very much. Coming up next, the coolest feature on the radio is WTF, and that stands for... Well, that's funny!
15: Oh, God. Stop doing that.
10: What?
16: It's the coolest. We've had people saying it sounds cringe. Not the feature. The feature is amazing.
10: What do you mean? That wee bit?
16: The little, yeah, apparently so.
10: Yeah. What, the, well, that's funny.
15: Well, doesn't it help that you're so loud? I mean, it's grating.
10: Well. Very awkward. We've got a lot of work to do this week, Arlene, as I mentioned. Just remember, you know.
15: Right, the story.
10: Who's carrying this?
15: The story, and it's quite a sad story.
10: Well, that's funny.
15: A group of orphaned rescue kittens.
10: Well, that's not funny.
15: Were given a tour of what to help them socialise and enrich their lives. What were they given a tour of, these orphaned kittens?
10: Well, we'll find out what's funny next, won't we? About orphaned kittens. Sounds hilarious, Arlene. Right, Brittany on the way, Olivia Dean as well, and John Newman. Good morning, everyone.

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0: one more time. What do you think about when you hear orphan kittens? I think, well, that's funny.
1: No, I think it's quite an interesting thing. So these orphaned rescue kittens, right?
0: Hilarious.
1: So this is in Minnesota.
0: My sides are splitting already.
1: Stop it. Just listen.
0: Okay.
1: So there was about six or seven of them, and the Bitty Kitty Brigade.
0: The Bitty Kitty.
1: Brigade,
0: Bitty Kitty.
1: Which is, yes, which is a rescue group, decided that they wanted to help the kittens socialise and enrich their lives before they found permanent homes. So they took them on a tour of what?
2: The kennels.
0: Yeah.
1: No.
0: Was it a... I don't know, Pompey.
1: No, I mean, it'd have to be something that's bright and Pompey. Bright and colourful, something that moves.
0: Disneyland.
1: No.
0: I don't know, something moved.
1: Sea Life Aquarium.
0: So, right, okay.
1: Yeah, so this group of kittens were after hours, obviously. They weren't just left to meander around, but they were just wandering around watching the tanks with all the fish in them just to enrich their lives.
0: That's good. Good for them. Well, that, I don't know if that qualifies as funny, to be honest with you, Arlene, since the name of the feature is, well, that's funny. I went to, I didn't go to, but I walked past a cat cafe the other day.
1: Oh, yeah.
0: You ever been in one of them?
1: Yes, I have.
0: And I took a picture of a wee cat. Look.
1: Oh, that's
0: look at the
1: pretty.
0: Look at the wee cat.
1: That's nice. It just looks as though it wants to get out, doesn't
0: yeah,
1: it?
0: Yeah, of course it is, because it's stuck in a cat cafe. Absolute cat weirdos sort of going in all the time and having their coffees and saying, oh, let's pret the cat.
1: I've got two cats of my own. I don't have an awful lot of time to spend with them, so I'm not about to go to a cat cafe.
0: Which one's your favourite?
1: What?
0: Your
1: favourite?
0: Yeah.
1: Oh, don't. I don't have a favourite. They're both lovely.
0: Are they
1: brothers.
0: Actually both sound?
1: Yeah.
0: Oh,
1: well,
0: okay,
1: no,
0: okay.
1: They're old, like me.
0: Yeah.
1: So one has a thyroid issue and the other one lost a tooth and now looks like Elvis because he keeps catching on the other one.
0: Very much like you then. Thyroid issue and missing some teeth. There you are. Right, okay. How do you fancy winning £750,000? We'll tell you how after Mr. John Newman. No.

0: FR.
1: Right, okay, Joe won on Friday. And he was a very happy Joe, because he won a lot of cash. But you'll be even happier, because you could win even more. It's £750,000. That's the jackpot on Make Me A Winner this week. Joe was in denial, pretty much. And I don't mean the river. I mean, he was in denial. He couldn't believe that Jim Atkinson was giving him a lot of cash. So please, if it is you that answered the phone this week, just believe Gemma Atkinson.
2: Believe.
1: Okay? Just believe.
3: Hello.
1: Hello.
3: I'm Gemma Atkinson.
1: Ah, no, she's not like that. That's more Kate Thornton.
2: Oh.
1: Jim Atkinson. Hello, it's Jimmy. You want some money in a brew or something like that. And also this month, by the way, every time you enter Make Me A Winner, we'll also enter you into the draw to win an extra £10,000. It's the Scotland exclusive.
2: Oh, yeah.
1: It's like Make Me A Winner, but with a See You Jimmy hat on. So you can enter Make Me A Winner right now for this week's £750,000, and you'll be entered into both draws, and Arlene will tell you right now how to do it.
2: Right, okay, text the word YES to 61025, that text is 250, or text MEGA to 61025 and get 5 entries for a fiver. Standard network rates apply. You can enter at makemeawinner.co.uk. You'll get phone entry details there, and also all the rules for this network competition. And you do have to be 18 or over to play, and you've got until 5 p.m. on Friday to get involved.
1: Much like the things Arlene's involved in, it is over 18s only. Enter before lines close. 5 p.m. on Friday, as Arlene says. Then if you answer our call, we will transfer you the cash, and it's a whopper. It's £750,000. Good luck. MFR.

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22: Moving well so far across the Keswick, Cromarty, Dornoch and Skye bridges. No issues coming into Inverness on the major routes, and in-town traffic looking clear in the hot spots. Kenneth Street though, you do have some works around Kelt Street's junction, so some queuing in the area there. Also some queues to be aware of on the A9 south of Daviot due to lane closures, and the long-term works as well between Moy and Tomatin are still in place. And on the A96 passing Fochabers, you've got the works this baby roundabout, so expect the queues.
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0: Shakira and Burna Boy. That is getting me right fired up for the World Cup. It is, what is it, 25 past 7 on Wednesday morning. It's Stephen in for Boogie. We've got Arlene, we've got John. Good morning, guys.
1: Hiya.
0: Charlotte Church is an interesting one, eh? Because she was like a big child star. She famously performed for like presidents and popes and all
1: Remember
0: the rest
1: it.
0: Of it.
1: She was very young when she started.
0: The voice of an angel.
2: Yes.
0: And if you've read or seen anything about Charlotte Church over the last few years, Charlotte Church... she gone wild. Like, I mean, she like is into all sorts now. And there's that famous clip of her on This Morning where Alison Hammond can't stop laughing, which is a regular occurrence.
1: Yeah.
0: But it's basically Charlotte Church is doing a sound bath on this guff, right?
1: Oh, right, okay.
0: And she's just opened, or she did open in 2023, I should say, a place in Wales, which was a wellness retreat. But I've got some bad news.
1: Oh, no.
2: Oh, no.
0: It's shut down to reassess.
1: Oh, so it's not making any money then.
0: Which means there's no, it's not making.
1: It's not coming back.
0: It was one of these pay what you can schemes that she opened.
1: Oh.
0: So you could go and pay like a pound if you wanted to.
1: Right.
0: But other people obviously paid more. And she spent £1.5 million on it. Now, Charlotte Church would have made a lot of money. But apparently, according to her, she's blown all her life savings.
1: Oh. That's not good, is
0: and
1: it?
0: And she's into, like, sound baths and taking your socks off and putting your feet in the grass and
1: walking
0: stuff all the rest
1: barefoot.
0: Of it.
1: Yeah. Well, she was on Celebrity Traitors, the last series.
0: Yeah, so this place that she had something called a womb room. Okay.
1: Okay. Ooh.
0: And it also had a shower that was shaped like a...
1: Like a lady bit. Yeah.
0: So it had that. And it used to be owned by Laura Ashley. Not the lady, but the house itself. She had to get that installed. So imagine if you were like, what did you spend all your money on? Well, there was this shower. Right? and it was shaped like a lady bit.
1: Right.
0: £1.5 million.
1: Wow.
0: So, singing advice from Charlotte Church, yes. Financial advice, not so much.

0: It's Wednesday, it's MFR. Cloudy this morning, overcast throughout the day with some light rain or showers developing this afternoon. Quite breezy as well. Highs of 17 degrees Celsius, though. 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Here is Joe Ogbon.
1: This is MFR.
2: The Prime Minister, Andy Burnham, is remaining tight-lipped over the fate of the North Sea's Rosebank and Jackdaw fields. As speculation continues, the Prime Minister is set to visit Scotland this week, but no details have been confirmed so far. Support for those across the north using heating oil is welcome, but it could take a while to get through to those who need help. That's what we're hearing after the UK government promised better regulation of pricing, but there's no sign yet of when stricter rules will be implemented. Scotland boss Melissa Andriata is praising the near sellout crowd that watched her side beat Czechia 5-2 to progress in the Women's World Cup playoffs.
3: Fantastic. I thought it was great. It felt in close, loud when we needed them to be. I hope people go home and talk about it at work tomorrow morning and say come along to the next one, because we're worthy of your support.
2: They'll face Sweden in the next round next month. We got more here in half an hour. That's the latest. I'm Joe Ogbon.

0: And you have been watching something on the telly that I have never seen, I've heard of. And when you said, we're just chatting off air, because I went to see my auntie yesterday. You'll love this, right? She's got a dog. He turned 2 on Sunday. Uh-huh. His name is Brody, and is the nicest dog in the world.
1: Oh.
0: He's so nice. Look at that dog.
1: What is he? Is he a retriever?
0: Look at that dog. No, he's a spaniel.
1: Oh.
0: But he's very nice. He's very handsome, and he just wants his belly rubbed all the time. And you were like, oh, I'm watching Colin from Accounts.
1: Yes.
0: And I'm like, how's this got to do with Brody the dog?
1: Well, Colin is a dog in Colin from Accounts.
0: Did not know that.
1: Now, here's the thing, right. I've worked with Boogie for a long time, and every time I recommend something for him to watch, he hates it, and vice versa. We just don't have the same taste. But I'd been watching Colin from Accounts, and I said to him, you need to watch it, I think you'd really like it. I'm not watching it. But he did, and he loved it.
0: Mm-hmm.
1: And Colin is this terrier dog, and it's adorable, but it had an accident, and so it has wheels.
0: Okay.
1: To assist it.
0: No, don't.
1: Yeah. I mean, it's acting.
0: I hate these videos on, like, TikTok and stuff as well, and it's the dog with, like, the wheel.
1: No dog was harmed in the making of the show, by the way.
0: Okay.
1: But anyway, it's such a great series, and it's very understated. Maybe it's not for everybody, but I think it's fantastic. You should try it.
0: Is it on the iPlayer? Where can I watch this?
1: Yeah, it is, actually. It's on the iPlayer.
0: Okay, fair enough. Right, Colin from Accounts and Arlene recommendation. There we go.

Texas at 20-8 on Wednesday morning. It's the 14th of October. It's Boogie in the morning. Stephen in for Boogie, Arlene and producer John here as well. You forget how big Texas are because

0: like, you know, obviously they're Scottish and they're absolute legends, but worldwide, Texas are huge, like absolutely huge. I was on a flight, and this is, I think this is always a measure of how big somebody is. So I can't remember who I was flying with. I was flying to America and back. This was a couple of years ago. And it was either British Airways or it was Air France or something. Okay. Like. I think it was Air France, actually. I went via Paris. But anyway.
1: Is that important?
0: It is important because I've just remembered. There was a live Texas concert on the sort of entertainment system that you could watch.
1: Yeah.
0: And it was from a venue in Paris, this big, massive venue in Paris. And it was recent as well. And the crowd were going absolutely wild.
1: Yeah.
0: And you just forget that, like, how big these guys are. And they're just legends. Charlene is amazing.
1: She is amazing, but she's really kind of cool. And she's got a lot of showbiz pals, you know, but you would never see her talking about them.
0: Have you interviewed her before?
1: Yes, a few times, and she's great.
0: Mm-hmm.
1: She's got a potty mouth, and it's brilliant.
0: Oh, right, okay, yeah. So, you know.
1: Yeah, when she's on stage.
0: Kindred spirits, I think they call that, Arlene. I think that's what it is.
1: When she's on stage, she's, you know, very honest and true. And she says, you know, sometimes a good word just helps express how you're feeling.
0: Exactly, yes, I agree. Unfortunately, if you listen to Ofcom, the radio regulator, they have slightly different views on that. So we will move on. We'll get some Justin Timberlake on and Alex Warren, obviously.
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11: Traffic picking up in Inverness around the Longman roundabout coming in from Raybore Interchange, but nothing too major yet elsewhere. On Kenneth Street, though, you've got some works around Celt Street Junction, so some queuing in the area there. The A9 just south of Daviot's still got a set of lane closures affecting both directions of traffic. On the A96 in Nairn, traffic moving well, no issues in Elgin. And on the A96 passing Fochabers, reminder, still got the works just towards the Spaby roundabout, so expect the queues.
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13: Wednesday, MFR, cloudy this morning, overcast throughout the day, some light rain or showers developing in the afternoon, quite breezy as well, highs of 17 degrees Celsius today.

0: is Alex Warren. Good to hear him on the radio. Justin Timberlake on the way next. He's kind of disappeared, hasn't he?
1: Golfing. Yeah, golfing. It's taken over, I think.
0: Yeah, he's got that bar in St Andrews with Tiger Woods now. I was there with my dad a few weeks ago.
1: Yeah? Was he there?
0: No, he was not there. Neither was Tiger well.
1: No, not behind the bar pulling pints.
0: You'd know if Tiger was there, he'd just be crashing into everything. So, what's the joke about Tiger Woods again? Simultaneously the best and worst driver in the world. So there we are.
1: Did that take over the old cinema?
0: It was the old cinema in St Andrews.
1: That cinema.
0: Exactly. What was your local cinema when you were growing up?
1: Because
0: obviously
1: goodness
0: it
1: me.
0: Wasn't like an Odeon or a Cineworld or anything like that. Did they have picture houses when you were growing up? Was it all sort of like black and
1: white? Actually, it was in Aberdeen, the Belmont, and it's still there, actually.
0: Amazing.
1: And kind of it's run, you know, to kind of show great films.
0: There was the Robin Cinema in Dunfermline, and I remember going to see Lord of the Rings with my granddad, and he was like, do we get a chocolate block at half-time?
1: Chocolate block?
0: And I was like, no, granddad, we don't, because it's 2002. We don't do things like that.

0: Me Chico, that is DJ Goja, Jason Derulo, Melody, loads of folk on that, nobody's making any money whatsoever, but there it is. It is Boogie in the Morning, and it's creeping up for 8 o'clock, hope you're doing all right. After 8 o'clock, by the way, we will be revealing the winners of the extra top-up cash for our Cash for Kids Sports Challenge.
1: Yeah.
0: So I know there's been so many sports clubs taking part in this over the last few weeks, schools as well, obviously, and we'll reveal that after 8:30 this morning, so make sure you're tuned in if you've been taking part in our Cash for Kids Sports Challenge. Also, I've got a bone to pick with food, right?
1: Okay.
0: And it's something that I've seen creeping in over the last wee while. And quite frankly, Arlene, I don't like it.
1: Okay.
0: So we'll need to talk about that.
1: Do you want to narrow it down? Tell us roughly what it is.
0: It's one of these new food trends that I keep seeing everywhere. And I'm like, that doesn't need to be a thing. So let's just cancel it straight away and we can all get back to eating Spam and stuff like that. Right. Also after 8 o'clock, Tame Impala on the way. And some Zara Larsson will check in with the news as well.
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0: Wednesday, the 14th of October, this is Boogie in the Morning. It's time for your latest news headlines with Joe Oddbuck.
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12: The top stories this hour. Andy Burnham is visiting Scotland this week, but we don't know if he'll announce his decision on Jackdaw and Rosebank. The PM is expected in the Central Belt to talk about devolution. It comes as he's accused of dithering over the future of the North Sea. Adura, the company behind both new fields, has warned of a £10.8 billion economic blow if they're turned down. Chief Executive Neil McCulloch says they're currently two of the country's most important investment choices.
18: The UK North Sea still represents a substantial economic prize, and the decisions taken now will determine how much of that value, employment and investment is returned here in Britain.
12: UK government steps to help those using heating oil are being welcomed, but we're being told it will take time for regulation to come into force. Ministers are promising to develop a regulatory regime for heating oil, but we don't know when the stricter rules would take effect. Consumer Scotland's Alistair Hill is advising people to look into the recently extended Scottish Emergency Heating Oil Scheme.
20: I think it will take some time for a new regulatory regime to be developed and kind of established and put in place. I think in the immediate winter, I mean, I think the challenge is, I mean, heating oil prices doubled or almost around about doubled in the last 12 months.
12: Consumers are being warned two popular alternatives to cod and haddock are suffering from declining stocks. The Marine Conservation Society has downgraded its rating for some hake and choline parts of the North Sea because of fishing pressure. The family of a man who was mauled to death by a tiger say he suffered from what they say was significant mental illness. 23-year-old William Chapman, a former child actor, died at Yorkshire Wildlife Park on Saturday. Pope Leo has been diagnosed with lung cancer. He had surgery yesterday to remove a lower part of his right lung. The funeral of a much-loved and well-known MFR presenter will take place this morning. Andy Ross, who presented Scottish music programmes for more than 20 years on the station, passed away last month at the age of 94. His funeral is getting underway at 11:30 at Andrew Smith's funeral home in Forres, and all friends are respectfully invited.
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12: Cloudy and overcast today, with rain at times and highs of 16 degrees Celsius.
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0: Just after 8 o'clock on Wednesday morning, this is the North's number one. This is MFR. I'm Stephen Mill, in for Boogie for the next few days. How are you doing, Arlene? You all right?
1: I am good, thank you. Yes, and coming up at 8.25, as always, we're going to see Michael have a go at the 5K minute.
0: Good morning, John.
21: Good morning.
0: I happen to know that Michael used to be a builder in a previous life, so hopefully when he comes in, he'll pull his trousers up, because you didn't want to see that crack at the back, obviously. Right, let's find out what's happening on the roads all over the North this morning. Good morning, Brooke. How are you doing?
22: Good morning. Pal? Some delay around the Longman roundabout coming in from Rigmore Interchange. Kenneth Street as well, due to works at Kelt Street. And a reminder, as you're passing Fochowers on the A96, there's works to the Spaby roundabout affecting both directions of traffic, so expect the delay. And I'll have more in 20.
0: Thank you very much. Busy one this morning. Right, okay, there has been something that's been catching my eye over the last wee while.
1: Yeah.
0: And I can't ignore it anymore, but we need to shut it down. We need to cancel it. Nobody likes it. People are convincing themselves that they do like it, but they actually are not. And I'm talking, it's the same realm as salted caramel and pulled pork and smash burgers and all these things. All these things that didn't exist when we were lads.
1: Okay, yeah.
0: You know, when we were lads, when we were growing up, Arlene.
1: You got vanilla ice cream.
0: Yeah, exactly. All that stuff. But there's a new kid on the block and we need to knock his head off, basically. So we'll do that next after Tame Impala and some Zara Larsson. Good morning, everyone.

0: Now, I'm no conspiracy theorist, right? But I think we're getting lied to, Arlene.
1: Right,
0: and
1: why?
0: It's all to do with food. So when you go out for a bite to eat at a restaurant or whatever, you notice everything's changing now. And even when it comes to like stuff you get on your Instagram and all the rest of it as well, like, see, even when people are trying to punt you water, it's all about hydration. Like, you're just saying a glass of water. Like you're just having a drink of water.
1: Yeah.
0: Because you're thirsty.
1: Yeah.
0: It's none a day. Well, I mean, it is to do with hydration, but you're just trying to make it fancier, right? Yeah. To make you sound more important. It's the same with, like, you know, when you get dirty fries and stuff like that.
1: Or those loaded fries.
0: Those are just unhealthy.
1: Yeah.
0: that's the real word for
1: that. Anything loaded is unhealthy.
0: Smash burgers, I have a huge issue with, because what they do is they take a normal burger and then they squash it, right? So you're getting less, I think. I think they're using less beef, right? And then they're squashing it. And then they charge you the same. But they're making just as much money, except they're only spending half it on the beef, right? But this is the latest one. And Gavin has actually messaged in at 0333 20 2400. Stephen, please tell me it's hot honey whose head is going to be knocked off. Hot honey isn't a thing. It shouldn't be a thing. And I've been to places where they're like, oh, do you want hot honey on your pizza? No, I don't want hot honey on my pizza, because hot honey doesn't go on pizza, like, because that's mental. So hot honey is in the category for me of salted caramel. That was near a thing growing up.
1: Okay.
0: Was near a thing.
1: No.
0: We got by just, we won two world wars without it.
1: Uh-huh.
0: Pulled pork. Pulled pork as well.
1: Yeah.
0: Did you have pulled pork when you were growing up?
1: No, I didn't.
0: Exactly.
1: No.
0: With Spam, and everyone got on with it, right?
1: Yeah, but sometimes it's good to develop and evolve.
0: Yeah, but in this case it's not. Because
1: so is it hot honey you're having a moan at then?
0: Big honey and big hot sauce have got together and thought, how can we rip off the public? And it's hot honey. That's the latest thing. Why would you want, John, you're an eater. Why would you want...
2: Take that as a compliment.
0: Exactly. From someone like me. It's someone on my level, you know, peers, you could call it, right? Why would you want hot honey on your pizza?
2: I don't know. Like, I think it's a little everywhere, but yeah, it's a no from me.
1: Yeah, a little drizzle over your pizza sounds good.
0: Why?
1: Well, you see, you shouldn't ask me, because I'm the type of person that has rocket on their pizza.
0: But is that not a wee bit traditional?
1: Balsamic glaze.
0: That's a wee bit traditional, though. They would do that in Italy, in certain places in Italy. Yeah. So that's a thing. But hot honey, I'm just telling you, be vigilant out there, because people will try and punt it, and they'll charge you extra for it. But like, oh, it's an extra $1.25 for that. And you're like,
1: well, thank you so much for bringing that to our attention.
0: Yeah, Christina's saying hot honey is this generation's version of sweet chili. Because sweet chili was near a thing. I mean, you wouldn't have sweet chili. You were still on the rations when you were growing up.
1: But can you live your life without sweet chili sauce?
0: Yeah, I think
1: I can.
0: No,
1: you can.
0: I think I can.
1: John?
2: Yeah.
0: Yeah.
1: Something wrong with you two.
2: If Bovril got cancelled, I'd be devastated.
0: Yeah, exactly. Bring back the Bovril. Make Bovril great again.
2: It is great.
0: I had a Bovril at the Scotland game a couple
1: you
0: of weeks ago.
1: No.
0: Yeah, I did.
1: Is that still a thing? Still a pie and a Bovril at half time?
0: Yeah, I would absolutely. Yeah, I'd subscribe to that. That's something that I'm interested in. So
1: never had a Bovril. I mean, it was nothing.
0: You've
1: worse
0: never had a Bovril.
1: Basically, it's a meat stock cube in hot water.
2: Yeah, it's beef juice.
0: Yeah, beef juice. Why wouldn't you want beef juice?
1: Can't imagine anything more disgusting.
0: Oh,
1: no.
0: A big hot cup of beef juice.
2: Now, Bovril spread over your pepperoni pizza.
0: Now you're talking. A side Bovril dip for your pizza. Right. That's what you call it.
1: You two are just weird. Stop it.
0: If the food industry are listening, me and John are available for any sort of creations going forward, and I think we've stumbled upon a winner. That is a Bovril dip for your pizza.
1: Beef juice on a pizza.
0: Yeah, exactly. You've had worse, I'm sure.

0: dear. It's more widespread than I thought. Hello to Lorraine. Hate to say, Stephen, Walker's hot honey crisps are now a thing.
1: Yeah.
0: They always jump on the things.
1: Apparently hot honey has been around for a while.
0: Has it?
1: Yeah, apparently. Yeah.
0: Nah. It's only gone into the, maybe in the fringes of like food, but in the mainstream where I sort of sit, it's definitely not. It's definitely a recent thing.
1: Yeah. Shannon says, Stephen, you must have had rations as you grew up. Lol.
0: Yeah, I said that to you. You didn't hear it though.
1: And thanks. Oh, did you?
0: Yeah, I said that to you.
2: It's quoting Stephen saying it to you.
1: Yeah, ah!
0: Exactly. You weren't listening though.
1: No,
0: you
1: I wasn't that? Listening.
0: Yeah, exactly. The hearing's gone a wee bit. Paul, hot sauce, great. Honey, great. Hot honey is not. It definitely doesn't belong in a pizza. There you go.
1: David, however, is liking the Bovril jus concept.
0: Yeah, I do like that. A Bovril jus. A beef jus. Final one from Danny. I had the best pizza of my life. Oh God, it's made it to Australia as well. It was called the Diablo. And it had very spicy chorizo pepperoni, and then they used honey to cool it down.
1: But that's not hot honey.
0: No, that's just honey.
1: Just honey.
0: The Australians, you know what they're like. MFR. Probably cooked on a barbecue and stuff as well. There we are. Right, okay. How do you fancy winning £750,000? Because that's the jackpot this week on Make Me a Winner. Joe won it on Friday. He could barely believe it. Honestly, he could barely believe it when Gemma Atkinson called him up and said, you've won loads of money. And he was like, no, I've no. And no, she was like, aye, you have.
1: The thing is, don't believe it for once, twice.
0: Yeah.
1: On the asking, you know, but just then, just basically understand that you've won it.
0: See, for the purposes of making it sound better on the radio, just go along with it. Okay, right, and then you can sort of believe it afterwards when we transfer it into your account. Because that's what happens when you win Make Me a Winner. 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This is how you get involved.
1: Text yes to 61025. 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And you do have to be 18 or over to play. 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
0: Just answer Gemma Atkinson's call and then £750,000 will be transferred into your bank account. 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
16: Traffic's a bit slow in Inverness around the Longman roundabout coming in from Raigmore Interchange. Inches roundabout coping well, and Kenneth Street, you've got some delay around Kelt Street Junction, so just expect the queues. On the A9 south of Daviot, reminder, still got lane closures going to be affecting things both directions, plus the long-term works as well between Moy and Tamatin still being in place. On the A96 as you're passing Nairn and Elgin, traffic coping well, and coming up to Fochabers, you've got some delay as you're coming up to the Spey Bay roundabout due to the lane closures affecting both.
17: Travel with Arnold Clark's Deal Drop. Their biggest savings have just landed.
18: Wednesday, MFR, cloudy this morning, overcast throughout the day, some light rain or showers developing in the afternoon. Quite breezy as well. Highs of 17 degrees Celsius today.

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1: Okay, Wednesday's 5K Minute. Who have we got hopefully winning the cash today, Arlene?
2: Well, it's Michael this morning. Hello, Michael. How are you doing?
3: I'm fine, thank you.
2: Good. Well, Michael is a retired gentleman.
1: Okay,
2: and it's
1: right.
2: A dream that both you and I have, Stephen, but
1: absolutely.
2: It's unlikely ever to happen.
1: I'm hoping by the end of the year to be retired or cancelled. Either way, I'll take it. What did you used to do when you were working, Michael?
3: I worked in the building trade.
1: Oh, all right. Excellent.
2: Oh, God, that's hard work, isn't it? Is your body a bit broken?
3: Yes.
2: Yeah.
1: I could imagine. And have you got grandkids, kids or anything?
3: Yes, I've got grandchildren and great-grandchildren.
1: Oh, yeah. Great-grandchildren.
2: Oh,
1: amazing.
2: Blimey. That's impressive. And you love the darts. Stand up if you love the darts.
1: Are you going down to the World Championships again this year?
2: No, I'm not allowed. I've been banned.
1: You've been banned from it. Right, okay, fair enough. Well, that saves you watching Arlene making an absolute pig's ear on the telly, Michael. So, listen, hopefully, if you win £5,000, you could get yourself down to the darts. You could do hospitality. Yeah. You could get the big foam finger and all the rest of it. You'd love that.
2: Really good.
1: This is what we're going to do. We're going to ask you 10 questions. If you answer all 10 correctly in 60 seconds, you'll win the £5,000. You can pass and we'll come back to it if we've got time. However, we do need to accept your first answer. That makes sense to you, Michael?
3: Yeah, okay, yeah.
1: Okie dokie. Arlene's got the questions. I've got 60 seconds and your time starts now.
2: How many days are there in 5 full weeks?
3: 42.
2: Which 1980s arcade game features a yellow character eating dots?
3: Pass.
2: Which is the name of the dog in The Wizard of Oz?
3: Toto.
2: In the song Teenage Dirtbag by Wheatus, which band's concert tickets are being offered?
3: Pass.
2: Which TV series follows the residents of Wisteria Lane?
3: Pass.
2: Which organ in the human body produces bile?
3: Stomach.
2: Which Scottish island is home to the Callanish Standing Stones?
3: What, me?
2: How many Grand Slam single titles did Andy Murray win?
3: One.
2: What is the closest star to planet Earth?
3: Mars.
2: Which 1990s film... Oh! That was a bit of a... A hard one, wasn't it?
1: Yeah. That was a tough one. Right, Michael, you stay right there. Let's get some Shakira on. Hips Don't Lie on Boogie in the Morning.
4: Ladies up in here tonight. No fighting.
5: We got the refugees.
4: No fighting.

0: Shakira, Shakira, this is Boogie in the Morning, and we've got Michael here, who's just done the 5K minute. Let's go through all your questions and your answers. Bad start. How many days are there in five full weeks? You said 42. It's 35, seven
1: See,
0: times
1: I'd
0: five.
1: I'd panic.
0: Yeah, that's
1: I kind of do math.
0: Yeah, exactly. Which 80s arcade game features a yellow character eating dots? It is Pac-Man. You passed on that one. What's the name of the dog in The Wizard of Oz? The answer is Toto!
1: Yeah.
0: Yes, there you are. So you got that one right. You're off and running. In the song Teenage Dirtbag by Fetus, which band's concert tickets are being offered? The answer is Iron Maiden.
1: You're going to give us a blast, John?
2: No,
0: he's not. In which TV series will you follow the residents of Wisteria Lane? Desperate Housewives. That is the answer for that. You passed on that one. I get compared to a lot of the men in that as well.
1: When
0: I'm out doing the garden and stuff.
1: Yeah.
0: Which organ in the body produces bile? It is the liver. You said the stomach for that one. Which Scottish island is the home to the Callanish Standing Stones? You said Orkney. It's the Isle of Lewis.
1: Yeah.
0: How many Grand Slam singles titles did Andy Murray win? You said one. It was actually three. He won the 2012 US Open and he won Wimbledon in 2013 and 2016. What is the closest star to planet Earth? It is the Sun. That counts as a star. That is our star. And you were halfway through the last question. In which 1990s film featured the line, "I see dead people"? It is The Sixth Sense. So there you are. That is 1 out of 10 for you, Michael. 1 out of 10.
1: It's worth having a go, Michael. He doesn't care. He's retired. He's having a great time.
0: You're retired. You'll be minted anyway, so it doesn't matter. Right, okay. A whole name mortgage for you, Michael. Right, okay. No. Thanks very much for playing. Enjoy the rest of your week, all right?
3: Right, thank you. Bye.
1: Well, there you go. That, I think, was a pretty

0: And you can do that on our website.
1: It's Wednesday, it's MFR. Cloudy this morning, overcast throughout the day with some light rain or showers developing this afternoon. Quite breezy as well. Highs of 17 degrees Celsius, though. Let's get your latest MFR news headlines. Here is Joe Ogbon.
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3: The Prime Minister, Andy Burnham, is remaining tight-lipped over the fate of the North Sea's Rosebank and Jackdaw fields. As speculation continues, the Prime Minister is set to visit Scotland this week, but no details have been confirmed so far. Support for those across the north using heating oil is welcome, but it could take a while to get through to those who need help. That's what we're hearing after the UK government promised better regulation of pricing, but there's no sign yet of when stricter rules will be implemented. Scotland boss Melissa Andriata is praising the near-Celtic crowd that watched her side beat Czechia 5-2 to progress in the Women's World Cup playoffs.
4: Fantastic. I thought it was great. It felt in close, loud when we needed them to be. I hope people go home and talk about it at work tomorrow morning and say come along to the next one because we're worthy of your support.
3: They'll face Sweden in the next round next month. We got more here in half an hour. That's the latest. I'm Joe Ogbon.
2: Boogie in the morning.

0: This is MFR. It is Wednesday morning. Hope you're doing all right. This is Boogie in the Morning. It's Stephen in for Boogie. Got Arlene. Got John. How you doing, guys?
1: Yeah, all right. Good.
0: And you might remember us talking about the Cash for Kids Sports Challenge. This gets bigger and bigger every single year. It helps grassroots sports groups, clubs and schools support local children and young people. So sports groups across the north have been busy fundraising, and we can now share who will win the extra top-up grants from Cash for Kids. But what is the total, Arlene?
1: Well, the total is incredible. Are you going to play a drum roll? Oh, there you are. Sorry.
0: Give me time.
1: The total on this year's sports challenge has raised an incredible £49,703. That is amazing.
0: And I know you're all wondering who donated £3. His name is Boogie. Every participating group will keep 100% of the funds that they raise. And the top three fundraisers will receive an additional £5,000. £2,500 and £1,500 in funding. So, Arlene, our top three, please.
1: Okay.

0: winning that additional Cash for Kids top up of £1,500 in third place, raising £6,388.43. It's Inverness Blitz.
1: Woo! Well done, Inverness Blitz. Right, second place.
0: A boost of £2,500 of our Cash for Kids top up in second place, £7,900. What's going on?
1: Oh, I honestly can't get the staff nowadays. Did I tell you to stop?
0: £7,993.05 in second place. It's Highland Hockey Club.
1: Well done, Highland Hockey Club. Right, okay. And in first place.
0: First place with a boost of £5,000 of a top up from Cash for Kids, raising an incredible £19,838. It's Muirvord Rovers.
1: Well done, Muirvord Rovers. That is an absolutely staggering amount. I mean, that is a huge amount. Nearly 20 grand raised on their own, and you've got an additional £5,000 thanks to Cash for Kids as well. Special shout out to Irish Gymnastics Clubs. We've got Ross Sutherland Rugby Club. We've got Friends of TCD, Murray Figure Skating Club, Cairngorm School of Dance, and Step by Step Dance School as well. So many amazing organisations. Thank you to everybody who's taken part, I should say. And remember, the money raised here stays here.

0: Tiny Temper and Jess Glynn not letting go, just heading off for 8:45 on Wednesday morning. Congratulations again to all our winners and everyone who took part on our Cash for Kids Sports Challenge.
1: Yeah, amazing. I think you've confused everyone with the drum roll. Yes. Yvonne says, you had me thinking it was a Friday.
0: Yeah, yeah.
1: Yeah, and Gary saying that drum roll is for TTF only.
0: Well, who says? Who says? Eh? Who says?
1: What?
0: I can use it whenever I want. I can just use it for the rest of the show.
1: We just have to remember to do it this time. Remember the last time?
0: Anyway, moving on. We'll get the travel.
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15: Beginning just south of Mibster on the A9. A reminder, still works in the area there, so queues both directions. Coping well across the Keswick, Cromarty, Dornoch and Skye bridges. And into Inverness, coping well in the hot spots. You do have some queuing on Old Edinburgh Road as you're coming into Anfield Road Junction. Also Kenneth Street around Kelt Street, so do allow yourself some extra time in those areas. Some delays south of Davie as well on the A9 due to lane closures. And as well as you're passing Fochabers to the Spey Bay roundabout, so do allow yourself extra time.
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0: Gala, Freed from Desire, 5 to 9 on Boogie in the Morning. Stephen in for Boogie, Arlene John here as well. A TV show is getting rebooted because they've run out of ideas when it comes to TV shows. Uh-huh. Apart from The Traitors, which is obviously amazing, but we'll get to that tomorrow.
1: Okay.
0: So this, I'm going to play 2 seconds of it. Ooh. And you're going to tell me what it is and you'll know it straight away.
1: So that's Knight Rider. Is it?
0: No, it's not.
1: Oh no, it's Baywatch.
0: Baywatch is coming back again.
2: Oh,
0: it's being rebooted.
2: No.
0: What a theme tune. If they, by the way, see if they muck about with the theme tune like they've done with Fireman Sam, I'm not going to be happy at all. And remember, River City, they changed the theme tune?
1: Yeah.
0: Cancelled it.
1: Yeah.
0: So, exactly. Hopefully that's not the case with Baywatch. We'll get into that after 9 o'clock. And we've also got some top tunes as well from Bruno Mars and B.O.B. on the way.
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13: This Halloween, you'd be bats to go anywhere other than Aldi. 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
0: Wednesday, the 14th of October. This is Boogie in the Morning. It's time for your latest news headlines with Joe Oddbaugh.
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22: The top stories this hour. We're expecting Andy Burnham to make his first major visit to Scotland as Prime Minister this week, but there's no word on whether he'll announce a decision on the North Sea. We're still waiting for word on whether Rosebank and Jack Doyle and Gas will get the green light. It follows a warning from operator Adura that a thumbs down from the PM could cost the country over 3,000 jobs a year and the economy nearly £11 billion. Adura Chief Executive Neil McCulloch says the North Sea stands at a critical juncture.
23: Jack Doyle and Rosebank are two of the most important investment decisions now facing the UK, and their impact will be felt well beyond the projects themselves, as the supply chain, the wider economy and public finances.
22: Support from those across Scotland using heating oil is being welcomed, but it's still unclear when people will see a benefit. That's what we're hearing after the UK government promised better regulation of pricing, but there's no sign yet of when stricter rules will be implemented. Here's Consumer Scotland's head of energy transition, Alistair Hill.
24: I think the decision to regulate it is probably a sensible one. I think it's something that will help to give heating oil consumers greater confidence and that they'll get kind of clearer information, fairer treatment and the support that they need.
22: People are being advised to look into the recently extended Scottish Emergency Heating Oil Scheme. The family of a man who was mauled to death by a tiger say he'd been suffering from mental illness for a number of years. They'd describe William Chapman as a bright, warm and engaging young man who'd been prescribed strong medication for his condition. The Vatican has confirmed the Pope has lung cancer. Leo had successful surgery to remove a lower lobe from his lung yesterday. He's expected to remain in hospital for around a week. Hundreds of people have paid tribute to a Murray Firth radio legend ahead of his funeral today. Andy Ross spent more than 20 years with the station, known for the likes of Scots on Record and Andy's Cayley. He passed away last month at the age of 94. His funeral gets underway at 11:30 at Andrew Smith's funeral home in Forres, and all friends are respectfully invited.
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22: Cloudy and overcast today, with rain at times and highs of 16 degrees Celsius.
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0: Wednesday morning, just after 9 o'clock. This is Boogie in the Morning. Hope you're doing all right. Stephen in for Boogie for the next couple of days. Good morning, Arlene.
1: Hello, morning. 750 grand is the amount on Make Me a Winner this week. But you won't get your hands on it if you don't enter. Quite simple. Details on how to do that coming up.
0: It sounds harsh, but we're actually legally bound to let you enter the competition. Yeah. And that's how you get involved. Anyway, good morning, John.
27: Good morning.
0: And a very good morning to Brooke as well.
28: Good morning. Looking good in Inverness around our hotspots. Reminder on Kenneth Street, you've got some works around Kelt Street Junction, so queues to be expected there. Also, as you're passing Fochabers to the Spey Bay roundabout due to the lane closures. And I'll have more for you in 20 minutes' time.

0: James Blunt on the way next. Right, I was telling you just before 9 o'clock. Baywatch is coming back. So it's coming back in January.
1: And this is a series? Because they did the Baywatch film with Zac Efron, didn't
0: they? It's going to be a series. It looks like it's going to be on Sky, by the looks of it. It's going to be on Fox in America, and it's back in January. And obviously, amazing theme tune, we were just saying there. Like, one of the best.
1: Yeah.
0: And there's this, there's just like, obviously, it was nonsense. Like, it was total nonsense. I've got a list of some of the most ridiculous storylines here from the original series. In season two, Sea of Flames, Mitch, who was played by David Hasselhoff, and the team investigate a drug running ring tied to a new street drug called Spice, which causes amateur fire breathers to accidentally burn down lifeguard towers. Like, I mean, some of these are ludicrous, absolutely ludicrous. There was also Baywatch Nights. Do you remember that?
1: No.
0: Sort of spin-off, a sort of late night sort of thing, and it was all about ghosts and vampires and alien abductions and all the rest
2: all
0: of it.
2: All happening on a beach.
0: Yeah, all happening on the beach, basically.
1: That's an unlucky beach.
0: By the way, the trailer for the new one is tremendous. And obviously, there's been a few changes.
1: All right. Tell me the Hoff isn't in it.
0: No.
1: Okay.
0: Bob.
3: Hey, are you with Baywatch?
4: The one and only. What can I help you with?
3: I'm looking for the captain.
4: Oh, you're looking for Hobie Buchanan.
0: Hobie!
1: Hobie Buchanan.
0: That's his laddie.
5: Can I help you?
3: I'm Charlie. From Texas.
0: Who's Charlie from Texas?
3: Biological daughter, any of that ring a bell? Don't worry, I'm not looking for money or a father. Need a job.
5: Are you a lifeguard?
1: Oh my. What are the chances?
5: I have been dreaming of a relationship with my daughter, but I'm worried about her out there. It's too dangerous.
3: Saving people is my purpose. You the new girl? Hi. Yeah, I'm Charlie. You gonna be able to keep up? Guess we'll see.
1: I already hate it.
0: I love it.
1: Nah.
5: It's a bad idea.
1: I know.
5: It's a bad idea.
1: Nobody speaks like that.
0: They do on Baywatch.
1: No, they don't.
2: You know who speaks like that?
5: Hobie Buchanan.
0: Hobie Buchanan.
5: That's a bad idea.
6: What the hell were you thinking?
0: What were you thinking?
3: Get your beach in order, Buchanan, or I will.
1: Get your beach in order.
3: Best job in the world?
5: Best job in the world.
0: Get your beach in order, Buchanan.
1: She's talking about the sandy stuff, though, ain't she?
0: Aye, absolutely. I saw an empty packet of Quavers along there, and honestly, it's like a mitten. So
1: yeah, I don't think I'll be watching.
0: Get that wee litter picker thing and get along your beach, Buchanan, or I'll no be happy.
5: It's a bad idea.
0: It's a bad idea. Anyway, we're looking forward to Baywatch, even though...
1: That's funny.
0: And don't worry, I think the opening title sequence is a thumbs up from me.

0: make you a winner more like. That's what we call it. Well, we don't call it Make Me a Winner, and we do it every single Friday. We're going to be giving away £750,000. That's £750,000 this coming Friday. You could be winning it. Joe won big on Friday. No reason you can't be Joe. You don't even have to be called Joe, but if you're called Joe, that's fine as well. You don't. There's no name sort of restrictions on this.
1: Okay, you're confusing the issue.
0: I am confusing the issue. But listen, every time you enter Make Me a Winner before the end of the month, we'll also enter you into a draw to win an extra £10,000 in our Scottish-only competition this month. 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
0: Gemma Atkinson's making the call. Answer your phone. Say, yeah, I really want the money, which is 750. 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
19: Continuing to be a bit slow on the A9 south of Mibster due to temporary lights in the area, so do allow yourself an extra few minutes. In Golspie, things are coping well and no issues passing all nice. On the A835, it's a clear run from Conninbridge to Tor roundabout and no issues coming into Inverness as well on the main routes. On Kenneth Street in town, a reminder, there's some works ongoing at Kelt Street Junction, so some delay in the area there, as well as the lane closures as you're passing Fochabers to the Spey Bay roundabout, so expect delay.
17: Travel
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0: Coolio with Gangster's Paradise. This is Boogie in the Morning. Do you know that he's been dead for ages? He died about 2 weeks after the Queen. A double whammy, some
1: is
0: would
1: that
0: say.
1: Right?
0: Yeah, it was. You know?
1: I think okay, it was
0: 2022, Coolio passed away.
1: Yeah.
0: May he rest in peace. What's your memories of Coolio? You got any, John?
2: Well, a funny thing, but wasn't intentionally funny. But remember when predictive text first came about? And if you tried to say Coolio, as people, you would use that as a, you agreed with something,
1: yeah,
2: or
1: Coolio.
2: You'd be like Coolio,
1: yeah.
2: It would always change it to cooking. And I don't know if you remember, I don't know if you remember this, but Coolio, after being in Big Brother, then brought out a cookbook, and it was cooking with Coolio. And I was like... Was that inspired by his predictive text?
0: What a ducking nightmare, honestly.

0: down the road.
1: Alex Warren there, obviously. Right, I've got Sam Fender, Daft Punk and Somber on the way. I watched a wee video last night on TikTok, and you know, once you watch one of these videos, similar ones just always pop up.
2: Yes, yes.
1: So between Michael Jackson singing the Pepto Bismol advert, I'm getting that a lot this moment in time. It's amazing. But AI gets a bad rap, but when I see stuff like that, I'm like, fair enough. Build your data centres. But it was a video of how Somber put together the song Homewrecker. Uh-huh. And he basically did it in his bedroom, using all the a wee sort of keyboard and then the bongo drums and all the rest of it, and how he built it. Then I got one, you know, Benny Blanco. Again, he was going through how he wrote all these songs like California Girls, Teenage Dream for Katy Perry. And honestly, it's fascinating. And now that I've said that, because your phone's a creep, you get it as well. Because that's how it works. So look forward to that a wee bit later on. Right, let's final check in with the travel next.
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4: Looking as though traffic's moving well across the Keswick, Cromarty, Dornoch and Skye bridges. Into Inverness, we're moving well on the main routes and no major hold-ups in town in the hot spots. Kenneth Street, there's some works by Kelt Street Junction affecting you there both directions, so some queuing, as well as on the A9 just south of Daviot, you've got lane closures. The A96 in Nairn, looking as though traffic coping well, no issues in Elgin and passing Fochabers. Still some delay leaving Fochabers on the High Street and to the Spaybay roundabout due to the lane closures in the area.
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5: with Arnold Clark's Deal Drop. Their biggest savings have just landed.

0: Daft Punk there, Somber on the way next. It is the 14th of October. Happy birthday if you're celebrating it today. We have a happy heavenly birthday for Roger Moore, who would have been probably about 104 today, but he only died a couple of years ago, actually. So I think there's loads of amazing stories about Roger Moore from when he passed away, just people saying how sound he was, basically. So he was one of the good guys,
1: I think. He's very much a gentleman, I think.
0: Absolutely. Yeah. Right, if you're celebrating today, happy birthday. You are sharing it with the following 61-year-old actor and comedian. One of his most famous characters was a radio DJ and TV host.
2: John?
0: Yep.
2: It's Alan Partridge, played by the very good, good man that is Steve Coogan.
0: Correct answer. Yes,
2: thank
0: exactly.
2: you, Brain.
0: 86 years old, a Christmas calendar favourite and singer who always loiters about Wimbledon being a pain in the backside.
1: Yeah. Sir Cliff Richard.
0: Sir Cliff is the right answer. Well done. right, okay. 48 years old, a singer, rapper. We play him all the time. He's known by only one name.
2: And John.
0: Eminem. He is known, you're going to kick yourself, by only one name, and that name is a piece of a wedding, a part at a wedding. You know how you get the groom, you get the best man.
1: Come DJ. On.
2: No.
0: Oh,
2: I'll give you
0: Arlene!
1: What?
2: They'll take you to your seat.
0: Yeah.
1: Usher.
0: And 87 years old today, a fashion designer who is quite a posh fashion designer, and it's a guy, and I associate with polo.
2: Sure.
1: Oh, Arlene.
0: Yeah.
1: Ralph Lauren.
0: Is 87 years old today. Like Ralph, there he is, 87.
2: Ralph Lauren.
0: Ralph Lauren. That's how I know him. Anyway, happy birthday if it's yours today.

0: Alan Gallagher is on the way next with all the throwbacks. He's got an hour of them and he's on the air until 2 o'clock today. Then Gary Spence is back from his wee holiday. And there we are. That's taking you through the day all the way through until 6 o'clock. Right, in terms of today, I need to go and take my car in. It's getting serviced.
1: Yeah.
0: So it's a bit of annoying.
1: Yeah.
0: So I need to get my dad to come and pick me up and all the rest there.
1: So it's a fiasco. If you have to take your car to the garage, it involves about four people, doesn't it?
0: It's just a pain. There's surely in this day and age has to be an easier way of doing this. Like they come and get it and then drop it back off.
2: Yeah, you get that.
0: Can you?
2: Yeah.
0: Well, I didn't know that. I mean, had I known that, I would have...
2: You have to pay for it, but yeah, you can do that.
0: All right, okay, I'm not doing that. Right, absolutely not. Callum on the way next.
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9: 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Callum Gallagher here for Grant Thompson at 10 o'clock Wednesday. Let's get the latest news and then I'm going to do an hour of throwbacks in the next.
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14: The top stories this hour. Andy Burnham is visiting Scotland this week, but we don't know if he'll announce his decision on Jack Daw and Rosebank. The PM is expected in the Central Belt to talk about devolution. It comes as he's accused of dithering over the future of the North Sea. Adura, the company behind both new fields, has warned of a £10.8 billion economic blow if they're turned down. Chief Executive Neil McCulloch says they're currently two of the country's most important investment choices.
19: The UK North Sea still represents a substantial economic prize, and the decisions taken now will determine how much of that value, employment and investment is returned here in Britain.
14: UK government steps to help those using heating oil are being welcomed, but we're being told it will take time for regulation to come into force. Ministers are promising to develop a regulatory regime for heating oil, but we don't know when the stricter rules would take effect. Consumer Scotland's Alistair Hill is advising people to look into the recently extended Scottish Emergency Heating Oil Scheme.
20: I think it will take some time for a new regulatory regime to be developed and kind of established and put in place. I think in the immediate winter, I mean, I think the challenge is, I mean, heating oil prices doubled or almost around about doubled in the last 12 months.
14: Consumers are being warned two popular alternatives to cod and haddock are suffering from declining stocks. The Marine Conservation Society has downgraded its rating for some hake and choline in parts of the North Sea because of fishing pressure. The family of a man who was mauled to death by a tiger say he suffered from what they say was significant mental illness. 23-year-old William Chapman, a former child actor, died at Yorkshire Wildlife Park on Saturday. Pope Leo has been diagnosed with lung cancer. He had surgery yesterday to remove a lower part of his right lung. The funeral of a much-loved and well-known MFR presenter will take place this morning. Andy Ross, who presented Scottish music programmes for more than 20 years on the station, passed away last month at the age of 94. His funeral is getting underway at 11:30 at Andrew Smith's funeral home in Forres, and all friends are respectfully invited.
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14: Cloudy and overcast today, with rain at times and highs of 16 degrees Celsius.
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9: Hiya, hello, good morning, and welcome to Wednesday. We are halfway through the week now. Here's to the weekend. Hey, listen, this might be a weekend and a half. You could be celebrating Friday night with £750,000. If you don't believe me, just ask Joe. Happened for him last Friday, though he didn't believe us at the time either.
21: Is that right? So somebody in my work knew that I'd done that. So this is a wind-up, isn't it?
9: I think your immediate reaction after the initial shock would be, nah, this is... this is somebody that's at it, wasn't he? On Friday, he is 725k richer. And you could be next, 750k. And listen, if you enter now, you got in the draw to win an extra £10,000 and a Scotland exclusive at the end of the month. I don't know why I'm saying that like 10 grand is better than 750. Every little helps and all that. Let's go with the text. It's the word yes to 61025. Why yes to 61025? 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You can enter online as well if you're at your desk. makemeawinner.co.uk. You get phone entry details and all the rules for this network competition there as well. You've got to be over 18. You've got to play before the lines close at 5 o'clock Friday night, which will come around quick now. We are halfway through the week. After that, Gemma Atkinson could call you if she does. Pick up. You won't notice her. Probably be an unknown number. Answer every call like you are about to win big life-changing money. Text the word yes to 61025. Good luck.

What's that say? An hour of throwbacks a day keeps the doctor away. That's right, innit? That's better than an apple anyway. I know which one I'd choose. Morning, Callum Gallagher here for Grant Thompson on MFR Live to the north of Scotland. What's the plan today then? 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I wish I could help you. 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

0: 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It's Callum Gallagher here on and in the mix until 11 with nothing but the big ones from back in the day. Hello to Jerry, who says, I don't know if it's what the doctor ordered, Callum, but it is a good hit of dopamine first thing in the morning. You're right, Jerry. 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
11: And now, the weather.
12: Outside, gloomy skies, a persistent drizzle, and a chilly wind blowing from the west, north, east, and south.
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Jason Derulo doing his best Michael Jackson, who I really can't take serious anymore. I feel like whenever I hear like, woo, I just hear like the Pushman Pat theme tune immediately after, because there's so many AI videos doing the rounds right now. I seen Freddie Mercury doing the Teletubbies last night. I think that's maybe my favourite one. Although Shakira doing the Balamori theme was definitely up there. Hello to James and James.

0: So on my normal show in the evening, I do a thing called Name That Doof, and it's just like one beat of a song, and from that you've got to identify the artist and song title, right? And I think that gets guessed about once a night. It is not Narls Bartley, Crazy, if you're playing along every evening after 8. Amber's back on for me tonight, and she says that it's getting close now. So make of that what you will. Hello to Jane, who is working away, loving the tunes, Callum. Hi to John, looking for an anniversary shout-out for his wife, Denise. They're celebrating a year together. And they're off to Palma for a long weekend this weekend. That'll be class. Right, I've got Tayo Cruz lined up to play before 11 this morning. I'm back to it with Clean Bandit and Zara Larsson. And you've got plenty of time to get involved and get a shout-out on the radio this morning. You can call or WhatsApp on 0333 2020 400 or text Callum, then your message to 61025. NFR.
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1: 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Yeah, yeah. The MFR.

0: Michelle.
1: Yeah.
0: Clearly something about this date, the day, eh?
1: No, definitely.
0: The 14th of October, I'm trying to work out. I've been the year 2000.
1: Year 2000.
0: I don't know why it took me so long to work that out. That was a nice easy one for me, actually. I've never been great at maths.
1: That's how my husband remembers it easy, because it's the year 2000.
0: You were very kind to him. So what is the gift for a 26th wedding anniversary? Original pictures and artwork?
1: No idea. You get some chocolate and some sweeties.
0: All right. She doesn't bother with the old traditionals. She's not very traditional, here, Michelle. And what are you getting up to for it? Nothing?
1: Nothing. I'm working today. So, nothing.
0: What is it you do?
1: Work for some...
0: Oh, she can't say it's top secret. We'll let you get back to it. You sound awfully busy there. Right, Michelle.
1: Don't bother.
0: Bye.
1: Thanks. See you.

0: for Gary and Jazz, who are off with the kids today. Currently waiting on them getting out of bed so they can go and do something. Oh, by the way, you want to swap? Ours has got us up. First day up with a lark. It's Callum Gallagher here for Grant Thompson. I'm on until 2 this afternoon. Gary Spence is back today as well. I've got the throwback takeover at lunchtime. You can get on and pick some big ones from the 90s, noughties, 10s. We can go early 20s as well, if you think it's big enough, that is. Right, let's get you entered to win the £750,000. You could be three quarters of a millionaire this Friday. Details coming up after the news at 11 next.
1: MFR. 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
0: Hiya, it's Callum Gallagher here for Grant Thompson. Still can't get enough of Olivia Dean. She is on the way. Gonna tell you how to win big money as well. First, the news.
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14: The top stories this hour: a fishing boat with three men on board is missing off the coast of the Isle of Lewis. The body of one man has been recovered, but formal identification hasn't taken place yet. The alarm was raised off the port of Ness late last night. The family of a man killed by a tiger at Yorkshire Wildlife Park say deeply offensive media content about the incident is causing them severe distress. In a statement, relatives of William Chapman are asking people to stop sharing images and footage. President Trump has even shared a video before posting AI footage of himself wrestling a tiger. Andy Burnham's remaining tight-lipped over the fate of the North Sea's Rosebank and Jackdaw fields as speculation continues. The Prime Minister is set to visit Scotland this week, but no details have been confirmed so far. Yesterday at Dura, the firm behind both oil and gas projects warned that saying no to them could cost the economy around £11 billion. Here's Chief Executive Neil McCulloch.
15: This report shows the tangible impacts of Adura's assets and demonstrates the benefits we bring to the economy, the taxpayer and communities across the UK. But it also puts a clear price on leaving viable North Sea resources from existing licensed fields in the ground.
14: Now, people across the country who use heating oil may be waiting a while to benefit from a Westminster pledge on pricing. That's what we're hearing after the UK government promised better regulation of the sector, but we don't know when stricter rules are going to be taking effect. Consumer Scotland's head of energy transition, Alistair Hill, tells us what he feels is a longer-term solution.
16: Both to addressing the immediate crisis and to address the challenges around fuel poverty in Scotland is really to transition away from these volatile fuels to more sustainable, cheaper, low-carbon alternative sources of heat.
14: Russell Brand says he feels concerned but hopeful of good outcomes as prosecutors prepare to open their case in his rape and sexual assault trial. The comedian has arrived at court accused of seven offences between 1999 and 2009, which he denies. We've got more news on our website and we'll have more here in an hour.
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14: Cloudy and overcast today, with rain at times and highs of 16 degrees Celsius.
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0: 11 bells on Wednesday morning. Callum Gallagher here for Grant Thompson. Just thinking about this there. If you're one of those folk that doesn't accept calls from unknown numbers, you want to switch that off right now if you're playing this game, because there is every chance that Gemma will call you on Friday from an unknown number. And if your phone blocks the call, then you've no chance of winning this money. It's £750,000 in tax-free cash this week. Happened for Joe last Friday. And, I mean, his wife's 50th is going to change, that's for sure. Well,
19: it's my wife's 50th at the end of the month, and I've already organised stuff and that, but this will just blow it out of the park.
0: Celebrating halfway around the world now, likely. Anything less, and I'd be annoyed if I was the wife. Get yourself in the game. Could be you that gets that call on Friday worth £750,000. And you stay in the draw to win an extra Scotland exclusive Brucey bonus of £10,000. Why? I don't know. Ask no questions. Hear no lies. Text or yes to 61025. Why yes to 61025? Text out 250. Or text mega to 61025 to get five entries for a fiver. Standard network rate supply. You can enter online as well. 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That is where you'll get phone entry details and all the rules for this network competition. You've got to be over 18 and you've got to play before the line shut 5 o'clock Friday night. After that, our call is happening whether you have played or not. Give yourself a fighting chance. Put the word yes in a text to this number. 61025.

Still not seen this. Not really my bag, to be fair. I was very surprised when my mate Aaron said that he hadn't watched it either, because it's definitely his bag. Loves Pokemon and Dragon Ball Z and all that. Shout out Aaron. Good morning, it's Callum Gallagher here for Grant Thompson on Wednesday. We are flying through the week. M&S are launching a new dessert range. Do you like dessert? I'm more of a starter guy if we're out, but in the house, I'll eat dessert literally any time of day. So this new range is inspired by 90s favourites. So there's an apple and custard crumble, berry apple and custard crumble. There is a banana caramel and pecan pudding. Well, we know how I feel about that. Chocolate orange and hazelnut pudding, double chocolate cookie dough. Cookie dough wasn't about in the 90s, was it? Raspberry and white chocolate cookie dough there as well. I, for one, am disappointed not to see some sort of Angel Delight thing on there. Like, that is peak 90s, isn't it? Or maybe that was 80s. I wasn't around then, so forgive me if that was 80s and not 90s. It was about in the 90s. I definitely ate that in the 90s. You know what else I would have liked to have seen, right? Some sort of fruit cocktail. Like, oh, I love a fruit cocktail. Out of tin. Or in a trifle. Oh, what? I would take that over strawberry or raspberry trifle any day. Does feel very retro, though. Done it. A trifle, which is exactly what they're looking for. M&S, you have missed the trick. Aldi and Lidl, the floor is yours.

0: Stephen's just messaged and he says, Callum, talk to me. I like the sound of that, Stephen. There. An M&S dessert range. Well, it's not just an apple and crumble pot. It's Bramley apple filling. Topped with a layer of Madagascan vanilla custard. And finished off with an all butter crumble that's been enriched. Imagine an Angel Delight done up like that. That would have been the thing, wouldn't it?
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I love this tune. Can I hide it, Pink, and blow me one last kiss. It's Wednesday morning, 25 to 12 right now. Callum Gallagher on for Grant Thompson. Hope your day's going all right. So say we work together, right, and I offered you a cup of tea right now. Would you take one? And I say about half one, when you were getting up to make one, would you offer me? Because if you don't, you are in danger of getting a reputation about you around these parts. I'm in two minds, right? I sometimes take a tea, sometimes don't. I sometimes offer to make somebody else a tea, sometimes don't. There's no like hard and fast rule for me. And it's not out of badness that I wouldn't make you a tea. Maybe I just wasn't thinking. Maybe I never had time. Maybe I just didn't want. And I think that's all right, you know? I think that's all right. As long as you do it sometimes, I think you are least seen to be playing the game. A wee bit, tiny bit. We used to have a boss here who would never take a tea off anybody. And I got sick of asking him. I said, why did he never take a tea, man? And he said, well, because if I did, that would mean I would have to make you one next time I go to make one. And you know what? Man had a point. Paddle your own boat.

0: Rosemary lets her sister make her own tea because she says 9 times out of 10 when I make my sister a tea, I get it wrong. Too much milk. Did I just let the water see the tea bag? That sounds like my mum. I don't make tea for my mum anymore because honestly, like, it's never dark enough, never hot enough. Make your own tea. Right, I've got NNLA playing before lunchtime today. What a tune that is. The live action Moana is trending today. It's coming to Disney Plus soon. It's going to land in a week, actually, Wednesday, the 21st of October. I haven't seen it yet. I like the original one. So, well, probably give that a go. Harlan Coben's new thing, The Woods, has just wrapped as well. They haven't put a date on that one, but I expect it to be on Netflix next year. Michelle Keegan is back in it as well, which I'm excited for. I love the other ones with her, but I'm not loving the thing that she's in there now. So what is it? Is it called The Blame or something? Normally Amber is the one that falls asleep when we're watching something. You know it's bad if I'm falling asleep. Right. Loads more of today's showbiz up on the entertainment pages of our website right now.
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talking about making your colleague a cup of tea and asking if you offer to make them one when you're making yourself one. Gary's been on, he says, I used to work in an office, and this is a phrase I never had on my bingo card for today. The tea politics were crazy. You've just reminded me, actually, we used to have a kitchen polis. Yep, Officer Vicky, she would put sticky notes all over the kitchen if you didn't tidy up after yourself. And if you were really unlucky, you'd maybe get a passive-aggressive email.

0: I think we'll leave this one anonymous. Got a message here from somebody that says they also ate an amazing sandwich out of the office fridge.
1: Oh, you didn't, eh?
0: I'm very particular who I'll take a piece for, so yeah, I wouldn't do that. Anwar says, what about the greedy people who eat people's food in the West? Oh, catch up, Anwar. Right, let's get the latest news at 12. And then I'm going to tell you how to win yourself £750,000 on Friday. And before one, you're on to pick the throwbacks on the Throwback Takeover. MFR.
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0: Lunchtime on Wednesday. Callum Gallagher here for Grant Thompson. You start your lunch. We'll get the latest news here and then we're back to the tunes.
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15: The top stories this hour. One man is dead and two remain missing amid a major search for a fishing boat off the Isle of Lewis. Our chief reporter Liam Ross has more.
16: The Coast Guard were first alerted to a missing vessel off the port of Ness at around 20 past nine last night. A man's body has already been recovered and two other men remain missing. Police say formal identification of the body has yet to take place, but the next of kin of the three men on board have been made aware and are being supported. Now, a Coast Guard plane, two helicopters, six Coast Guard rescue teams, two RNLI lifeboats and a local boat are all involved in this major ongoing search.
15: There's currently a yellow wind warning in the Hebrides. Russell Brand's rape and sexual assault trial is now underway in London. The courts heard he was a ruthless sexual predator, and women were simply a means to an end for him. The comedian denies seven offences that allegedly took place between 1999 to 2009. The family of a man killed by a tiger at Yorkshire Wildlife Park say deeply offensive media content about the incident is causing them severe distress. In a statement, relatives of William Chapman are asking people to stop sharing the images and footage. President Trump has even posted the video before putting up AI footage of himself wrestling a tiger. Doctors have found cancer as they were operating on Pope Leo in Rome yesterday. The pontiff's now expected to stay in hospital for around a week while he recovers from surgery. And support for those who use heating oil in their homes is welcome, but it could take a while to help. That's what we're hearing after the UK government promised better regulation of pricing, but there's no sign yet of when stricter rules will be implemented. Here's Consumer Scotland's Head of Energy Transition, Alistair Hill.
17: I think the decision to regulate it is probably a sensible one. I think it's something that will help to give heating oil consumers greater confidence that they'll get kind of clearer information, fairer treatment and the support that they need.
15: We've got more news here in an hour.
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15: Cloudy and overcast today with rain at times and highs of 16 degrees Celsius.
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0: Alright, good afternoon. Callum Gallagher here for Grant Thompson on Wednesday, just after 12 now, which means we are halfway through the halfway point in the week. Does that make us exactly halfway to Friday? I think it does, you know, which means the lines for this are going to be closed before you know it. So make sure you play the game before 5 o'clock Friday night. That is your only way to guarantee that you might get that call. If it's Gemma Atkinson on the other end of your phone, you've just won £750,000. Like Joe won £725,000 last Friday. That could be you. Laugh it up this Friday as you head into the weekend. Three quarters of a millionaire. Text the word yes to 61025. Text at 250. Or text mega to 61025 to get five entries, four or five with standard network rates. Apply. You can enter online as well. Makemeawinner.co.uk. If you're still sitting at your desk, get away for some lunch. Lucky you're still sitting there now, though. You get phone entry details and all the rules for this network competition there as well. You've got to be over 18 and you've got to play. Before lines are closed, finito. 5 o'clock Friday night. After that, you're waiting on your phone to ring. Pack up. And if it's us, you've won the money. £750,000, yours to change your life this weekend. Put the word yes in a text to this number, 61025. Good luck.

Lady Gaga, Paparazzi. Wednesday afternoon, 12:15. It's Callum Gallagher on for Grant Thompson. How are you? You all right? How's your week been? Good so far? I don't know who needs to hear this today, but apparently we have to forget being worried about being late. Arriving early is the thing that annoys people more. 9 times out of 10, when you arrive late, you just sneak in and get on with whatever it is. When you arrive early, though, you disrupt the flow of an event. Couldn't agree more. Honestly, I could not agree more. I hate when folk turn up before they were supposed to, because usually, in my case, it means that I need to get up even earlier in the morning. Do you know what I mean? Like, and if you have a suspicion that they might come early, you try to get ready and get the house in order in such a rush. Get yourself all flustered. You're scared to go in the shower in case the door goes. You know what it's like? People who arrive early, I know that you are well-intentioned, but I have to tell you this, that you are a nuisance to society. Don't shoot the messenger. I am just reading what I see in front of me here. But take a beat next time. Then take another beat. Maybe a third beat, just to be sure. Or maybe, you know, just lie longer before you get out of your bed. Treat yourself to a long lie. Like, what's the rush? You will get there. It will be fine. So what if you're late? The person that you're going to see will probably appreciate it anyway. Listen, these are the facts. I'm talking anything up to, like, 15 minutes here. In and after that, and you, sir, are just plain rude.

0: Mel Smith, nice to meet you. Paul's been on, he says, early is on time is late, and late is not acceptable. If you're saying what I think you're saying, you'll have to agree to disagree on that one, Paul.
1: We could dance, all night.
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0: Up to 15 minutes anyway. You got a grace period, right? Surely. Right, let's do it then. I'm going to take a back seat here and give you full control of the broadcast. You can come on and pick us the biggest thing that you can think of from the... We can go 90s, noughties, 10s, early 20s as well, if you think it's big enough, that is, right? Go for something that not only you will enjoy, but something that you think that everybody is going to want to hear today. It's not just all about you. Although you could be completely self-indulgent and just go for something that only you would enjoy. And I might play it, you never know. Who are you? Where are you? What are you getting up to? And what do you need? We're doing need, not want this week, right? What do you need to hear to soundtrack your Wednesday afternoon? Make it massive, right? The sky is the limit. Do your worst, and by worst, I mean best, all right? Call or WhatsApp on 0333 2020 400. You can phone, you can message, you can voice note on 0333 2020 400. If you're texting, it's Callum, then your message to 61025. Dean, oh Dean, I see you, mate. What are we having? What do you want to hear today? Come on down. Hey. MFR.
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1: Some good stuff coming in the day. We're going to start with a call from...
3: Derek.
1: Hello, Derek.
3: Hello.
1: What are you saying to the day?
3: Not much, but I was wondering if you could play my dad's band.
1: Your dad's band?
3: I used to be in the Skids.
1: The Skids?
3: Aye.
1: I don't think we've got any Skids, unfortunately.
3: No, I was going to say, aye, my dad was the drummer of the Skids.
1: That's a cool story, though.
3: Aye.
1: Do we want to know how the Skids got their name, or...?
3: No. What about, could you play Black Betty or something? You got that?
1: Hi.
3: Aye, that's one of my favourite songs. That's my one of my funeral songs, eh?
1: Right, no, well, don't die the day, all right?
3: No, oh, no. Perfect. Cheers, Paul.
1: Just have a good day.
3: Right.

0: Oh, I'm in trouble. This is from 1977. I didn't think it was that old. I had it up there with, like, Reef, Place Your Hands in That, and that was 1996. And this is The Hill That I Will Die On. Let's get a voice note on.
1: Hi, Callum. It's Sandra here. I need to hear, need

0: That was good today, though, wasn't it? Well done, team. You can come back. Apart from Derek, he's getting barred.
1: 1977.
0: I'm like, boom, burgundy. Right, got that new one from Jason Derulo. I think it's like the shortest tune ever made. It's good though, it's Mi Chico. That is coming up before 1 o'clock this afternoon. So the traitors and celebrity traitors are locked in on the BBC until 2030. That is the chat. Today they're trying to get Tom Cruise for series 3. I need to start watching it. If, I think I'm probably the only person in Scotland that doesn't watch it actually. I'm also behind on Line of Duty. I don't know, I think it was Series 5 I got to and then never watched Series 6. And now the 7 series lands Spring 2027. And while we wait, a brand new Line of Duty live experience has been announced for the UK. I don't know if it's coming to Scotland or where it is or what, but it's kind of giving Willy Wonka experience. Let's hope they do better than that. More on that and the rest of today's showbiz up on the entertainment pages of our website right now.
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sorted the kids' Halloween costumes on Amazon Prime Day last week. Aye, we weren't. Did sort some birthday and Christmas stuff, but I think we forgot all about Halloween. Well, I did anyway. Maybe Amber sorted. Shout out to all the mums out there doing the heavy lifting when us dads are just like, what? You can sort yourself 250 quid to treat the kids to a pretty decent Halloween costume on Amazon for rating the music that we play. Love it or hate it. Helps us shape our playlist. We'll play the ones that you like some more and we'll bin off the ones that you are sick of, and you go into a draw to win yourself those vouchers at the end of the month. Just look for the bit on our website that says you choose the music. Tell me you love this new DJ Goja and Jason Derulo with Melody. I love this. One of my favourite tunes right now.

0: A little over a month until GTA 6 drops 19th of November. I'm excited, but less so now that I don't actually have any time to play it. The irony of it is, anybody that does have the time is under 18. But the game is obviously over 18. Which, of course, parents stick to very stringently in Scotland. If you are worried that you won't have enough time to play it, I have just the thing you need that will buy you time. Tell you about it soon. Let's get you entered to win big money as well. You can buy anything you like with £750,000. And we'll get the latest news at one next.
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16: You know, Charlie Bigham says you can't rush perfection. Ponder over the word simmer for a second. Almost a whisper, isn't it? Flavour is shy. It takes its time. It's why Charlie gives the ragu for his lasagna oodles of time to simmer. Because time, well, isn't it the most important ingredient of all? Charlie Bigham's slowly does it.
0: Listen, I'm not just saying this. I've got a tune from the Black Eyed Peas that I bet you've not heard in years. Getting that on after the latest news at one.
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17: The top stories this hour. A major search for a boat is ongoing close to the Isle of Lewis after a man's body was recovered and two others remain missing. Our chief reporter, Liam Ross, has more.
18: The alarm was raised last night at around 9:20 for the fishing vessel off the Port of Ness in the north of the island. A Coast Guard plane, two helicopters and six Coast Guard rescue teams are just some of those involved in this huge search. Formal identification of the man whose body was recovered is yet to take place, but the next of kin of the three men on board are being supported by police. Now, a yellow weather warning for wind covering northwest Scotland came into force this morning and is in place until 7 p.m. tonight. Gusts of 70 miles per hour are forecasted in some areas.
17: Andy Burnham is being accused of faffing about on the North Sea during Prime Minister's questions. Conservative leader Kemi Badenoch pushed him on whether we can expect a decision soon.
19: In July, he said he would approve the Rosebank and Jackdaw oil and gas fields in the North Sea. What's he waiting for?
20: I will take a pragmatic approach on oil and gas, Mr. Speaker. We will set out our decisions shortly.
17: The Prime Minister will be in Scotland later this week, but he's expected to be in the Central Belt to talk about devolution. Russell Brand's being accused of being a ruthless predator as his rape and sexual assault trial gets underway in London. Prosecutors say women were simply a means to an end for him as they set out their case at Southwark Crown Court. The comedian denies seven offences against six women between 1999 and 2009. The King is sending his well wishes to Pope Leo following his cancer diagnosis. Charles, who's still undergoing his own treatment for the disease, is believed to be writing privately to the Pontiff. The Pope's had part of his right lung removed and will stay in hospital for around a week. And a new species of dinosaur has been identified from a fossil on the Isle of Wight. It's closely related to the T-Rex and lived in the UK around 120 million years ago.
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17: Cloudy and overcast today with rain at times and highs of 16 degrees Celsius.
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0: Afternoon, just after 1 o'clock on Wednesday, it's Callum Gallagher sitting in for Grant Dumpson today. Last one, Grant is back tomorrow. This is my last chance today to get you entered to win this life-changing £750,000. You know, every week I always have the same thought. I wonder if this would be the last one because we are giving away so much money. 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You also get phone entry details and all the rules for this network competition there as well. 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If you want to be in with a chance of getting that call, Gemma Atkinson phones you Friday night. You have just won the money. You are three quarters of a millionaire. Would you tell the wife? Joe is like, I'm just going to disappear.
23: Well, my wife's away on holiday. No, I'll probably just disappear.
0: Tell you, that wouldn't be the wife's last holiday because he obviously told her. Well, I assume he's told her, but by now it's nearly a week later. Get yourself in the game and you can be this week's Joe. Text YES to 61025. Good luck.

Sabrina Carpenter doing a stadium tour apparently, but haven't heard anything else, so haven't heard that from anybody else actually apart from myself, so maybe I just made that up. Afternoon, it's Callum Gallagher here for Grant Thompson on Wednesday. We are flying through the week. Grand Theft Auto 6 is finally out the middle of next month, I know, 19th of November. I don't want to say that I'm over it, but I feel like we were talking about this in lockdown, do you know what I mean? And that was like 6 years ago now. It has been a long time coming. The most anticipated game release ever, I think. And nobody's leaked it, which is quite amazing, to be honest, in 2026. It will be good. I actually, funny story, thought that it came out a few years ago. It turns out I'm just rubbish with Roman numerals and I had bought 5 again. Again, I already had it. Yeah, V-I. Cal, not just V. I was like, this feels familiar. And the graphics are rubbish. Shout out to you if you are ready for it. Week off work in the diary and that. Nice. If you don't have a week off booked in because you have kids or, you know, a house to run or whatever, and you're a wee bit sad that you won't have or get the time to play it along with the rest of the world, whether it's a company online, right? I think they're Finnish or something. Gigante, who have drafted a contract for your family to sign so that you can play it. You get them to sign it, and then you play, and they can't moan. How great is that? It's guilt-free gaming. Would it stand up in court? Yeah, probably not, but better having than not, right? Get yourself 5 minutes peace. If you want to get involved, you can get the template at grandgamedeal.com. It's there. You're welcome. Don't thank me, actually. Just when I-

0: Right, I'm not going to turn this into the soup show again. We must have spent about an hour talking about soup yesterday afternoon, but I did go up the road after the show and make a lentil soup of sorts. Let's just call it that. Right, I'll tell you what happened soon. Miley coming up as well. I'm back to it with Calvin Harris. He's next.
1: 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What do you think of the music on MFR? 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

Barack Obama at the Hydro tonight. That would be a cool selfie if you could get one for your Instagram. Right, I'm going up the road for some soup today. I am. I didn't have any yesterday. Made soup yesterday. Lentil soup. The easiest of all the soups to make. Or so I was saying anyway. The wee man was helping me. We were chopping up the potato, just one, 6 carrots, 2 leeks, 4 stock cubes, which sounds excessive, but it is needed. It just doesn't taste the same. Otherwise, all into the pot, onto simmer, then I'll come back and blend it in a wee while, right? That'll be fine. Oh, you got to blend it as well. You kind of leave it like unblended. No, I'm not into that. Don't like a soup too thick, though, but it's got to be blended. So about 40 minutes later, come back and I'm looking in the pot and I'm like, this looks so watery. Stick the spoon in, give it a stir. It was watery. I'm like, that's weird. I need to leave it a wee while longer. So I left it another 15 minutes, came back and it was the exact same. I'm like, maybe I need to put another tatty in. You normally only do put one in. Sometimes you don't even need a potato actually. But the starch helps. So I boiled another potato and threw that in, blended it up, and it still wasn't quite the right consistency. But I thought, well, I've not forgotten another. So I just took one spoonful and I was like, I don't know what I've done wrong here. And I was like, and there was me on the radio saying, oh, you know what you're getting when you make lentil soup. And I just couldn't work out what it was. So I just left it. Later on that night when I came down, I thought, right, I'm going to put it on again. So I turned the hob on again, and what did I see sitting unopened next to the cooker? The lentils. I forgot the lentils. How can you make lentil soup and not add any lentils? Mental. So I'm going to make the lentils and add them in today and hope that it comes together. Honestly, tomato soup out of a tin would have been the thing. Homemade. Let me know the way to go.

0: It's literally the learning the alphabet song, isn't it? I bet they play that in schools now. Ah, per, te. Am I making this up, or did the live-action Moana get a bad write-up? I feel like I heard something about that, which would be a shame because the originals were great, weren't they? Moana. McQuay, McQuay. I'll just sing it randomly about the house. You can make your own mind up when it lands on Disney Plus next Wednesday. That's the 21st of October. Hey, Olivia Rodrigo and Chapel Roan trending today. They are doing a tune together. Here for that. You know, we'll be all over it as well when it drops. And hey, if you like Blue Planet, it's coming to the Hydro. I don't know if they've done this before. Pass me by if they did. Maybe they just didn't come to Scotland. Because there is pictures here, and it looks incredible. They've got a full orchestra doing the soundtrack. Amazing. So it's May 2027. They're in Manchester at the AO Arena. Birmingham do BP Pulse Live Saturday the 22nd, and then us Glasgow at the Oval Hydro on Sunday the 23rd. Do we think David Attenborough is going to be there? Although, is that too far in the future to possibly say? Let's wrap that man up in cotton wool. A wee bit more cotton wool, please.
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0: We can come out and make sure you're listening to the right station if you like. Lucky Stephen Mills no here the day. He'd have booked her in for a service. On a train.

0: Last one from me this afternoon, and actually that is me until Friday. Thanks for me this week, it's been fun. I'll catch you Friday night at 10 after the GBX. Grant Thompson back on 10 o'clock tomorrow in the mix with an hour of throwbacks on Throwback Thursday. He'll be here right after Stephen Mill in for Boogie with Arlene and producer John in the morning. Karen is in for Amber tonight at 10. She's here with a throwback three play after Amber, who's on for me at 6 for the final throwback takeover of Wednesday. She'll do jokes on you, name that doof, and given her record of the week, another spin. I've let her have it this week. And it's Gary Spence. He is back from his holidays, feeling refreshed, relaxed, and ready to go. The Big I Am is back. Don't worry, that is coming up after 3 o'clock this afternoon. And he's getting going with the throwback takeover after the news.
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0: Oh, here, man. What's the crack? Just gone 2 o'clock in the north of Scotland. Gary Spence back with you. It's news time.
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14: The top stories this hour. Conservative leader Kemi Badenoch's been quizzing Andy Burnham at PMQs to keep his promise on North Sea energy, with thousands of jobs at risk.
15: All of the gas from Jackdaw, Mr. Speaker, goes onto the British grid. So will he now stop faffing about and approve Rosebank and Jackdaw?
14: The Prime Minister says he'll take a pragmatic approach on oil and gas and set out the government's decisions shortly. He'll be in Scotland later this week, but he's expected to be in the Central Belt to talk about devolution. One man is dead and two remain missing amid a major search for a fishing boat off the Isle of Lewis. Our chief reporter, Liam Ross, has more.
16: The Coast Guard were first alerted to a missing vessel off the port of Ness at around 20 past nine last night. A man's body has already been recovered and two other men remain missing. Police say formal identification of the body has yet to take place, but the next of kin of the three men on board have been made aware and are being supported. Now, a Coast Guard plane, two helicopters, six Coast Guard rescue teams, two RNLI lifeboats and a local boat are all involved in this major ongoing search.
14: The Scottish Police Federation's heading out at the sentence handed to a man who pointed a loaded firearm at an officer. PC Jamie Petrie had to wrestle Sean McAvoy to the ground after being confronted with the air gun in June last year near Glasgow. Yesterday, the 23-year-old was given 180 hours of unpaid work and placed under supervision for 18 months. SPF General Secretary David Kennedy doesn't think that's proportionate.
17: Well, sentencing is rightly a matter for the courts. We have to question whether 180 hours of unpaid work sends a sufficiently strong message about the seriousness of threatening a police officer with a firearm.
14: And it's claimed almost 4,000 casino jobs could be axed. It's if the Chancellor goes ahead with reported plans to double tax on gaming machines in the upcoming budget.
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14: Dry and cloudy this afternoon, but there's rain on the way from the west. Windy with a high of 15. That's the latest. I'm Lindsay Heron.
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0: What a run we've had then. Well done to Joe.
19: Is this for real? I still don't believe it.
0: Tell you what, he believes it now because he looked, he saw it, the money landed within the hour. Tell you what, he's not by. New teeth. 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If you get that call, pick up, the money's yours. It's three quarters of a million.

Avicii, Hey Brother. Hey you, how you doing? So I was in the car to Aviemore a couple of days ago. I was just sort of driving along, thinking about nothing in particular, and then something I heard completely stopped me in my tracks, right? Not literally, I was still driving, but I thought, hang on a minute, what's that? Now, the noise was coming from my wife's phone, and I said, Ruth, is that what I think it is? And she said, yeah, they're just doing their morning routines right now. It's so depressing. And I'm like, yes, that's why you shouldn't follow the hotel you went on holiday with 3 months ago and keep following them after you leave. Does anyone else indulge in this madness? Because I get it. You know, when you book somewhere and you'll go online and you'll know every detail down to what kind of coffees they do, such as the digital age. It's amazing. And you're spending a lot of money, so you've got to be careful. And if they've got a social media page, you'll follow it. It gets you in the mood. You get your sort of look around the place, get to know the characters. There's always somebody on the animation team who will literally sell a kidney for you. They're the ones to make friends with at the start, right? But surely you unfollow them when you leave. Because this music I heard was the animation team's sort of morning routine. And I'm like, why would you subject yourself to that every single day for the year after you've left the hotel? Unless you're planning to book again, but still, wild behaviour. No one else does this, right? And I'm sure you won't admit to it if you do. Afternoon, here's Taylor Swift, Fate of Ophelia.

0: Calvin Harris, John Newman. All right. Let's throw it back. So I was just talking about the social media accounts of hotels that you go on holiday in. And some of those mad people, my wife included, who still follow said hotel after you come back, right? Just delete it. Forget. They're all dead to you now. That place doesn't exist. I want to talk about holiday songs that aren't holiday songs. 0333 20 20 400. So if there's a song that reminds you of a specific holiday that you love, but I'm not talking about all the usual suspects. No Danza Kuduro, right? I can't play that when Stephen's not here anyway. He'd never forgive me. 0333 20 20 400. Something random like, I don't know, Dido's White Flag, for some reason, might take you back to some winter break. Holiday songs that aren't holiday songs. Drop me a voice note right now. Use your number all the time. Get it saved in your phone. That's where free stuff can be won. And you can also get songs on the radio. 0333 20 20 400. Looking forward, as ever, to hearing from you.
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0: Right, where are we? Wednesday. Always come back halfway through the week. I tell you, the week flies by. Good times. Hope you're all right. Gary Spence here. Holiday songs that aren't holiday songs. 0333 20 2400. How are you, Shannon?
2: Yeah, I'm all right.
0: What's happening? What are you up to?
2: I'm heading to my boyfriend's in Manchester.
0: Oh, how long's it been?
2: Just about a year.
0: Getting serious?
2: Yeah.
0: Okay. Is he the one?
2: Yes, absolutely.
0: Has he told you you're the one?
2: Yep.
0: Good. Otherwise, you've just made a very bad decision in public to say that. Listen, can you just quickly explain the whole cruise thing for me before we play your big holiday song that's not a holiday song? Every time I see cruises advertised, it always like gives you the price and says, and that includes your tips. Please explain.
2: So, some American cruise lines make you pay gratuities every single night, but some of the British ones include it for you, which is quite good.
0: But I don't know why they have to make it that's what it's for. Why don't they just say, here's the price, even if it includes it?
2: I know, it's a load of nonsense.
0: And why don't American companies just pay their staff an actual wage that doesn't mean we get grief if we don't give, which I always do, by the way, but I just don't feel it should be on us. Anyway, here comes Mr. Brightside. It's a song that you last heard when?
2: 2024 on a cruise ship.
0: You should listen to us more often then. Where was your cruise? Where did it go?
2: The Canaries.
0: Nice. So what was that, like a 2-3 week deal, not one of your wild ones that goes away for 6 weeks?
2: Oh no, it was just 10 days.
0: Yeah, you have to wait till you're retired to do that, don't you? So.
2: Aye. And too young for that yet.
0: Well, I was going to ask, and I don't want to ask, but I've got to ask. How old are you, Shannon?
2: 18.
0: Right, so what would you say to anyone who thinks that cruises are for old people? Because every bit of me thinks I'd like it, but I still think, man, I'm not old enough as a cruise.
2: It depends on the line, really. But the cruise I went on, there was a teenage party every night. We were all clubbing at the age of 16.
0: I love that you've just used the word clubbing, like a 48-year-old man. That's outstanding. Shannon, good luck with your relationship. It sounds like you've both found each other, and I'm sure you'll have very many happy years together.
2: Thank you so much.
0: I'm available for the wedding at a fee. All the best. Safe trip down to Manchester.

0: Killers. For Shannon, she heard it every night at the end of her cruise when she was out clubbing, which would make a nice change because normally it would be all that rapper music, which, by the way, just in case you're wondering, she's heard and she likes it. 0333 20 20 400, here comes Ewan with a belting song, or at least the version I'm going to play is.
1: Hey Gary, our S6 boys holiday over 10 years ago now, 12 years ago, Malia, our holiday song was Lovely Day by Bill Withers, funny enough, and that was the song of the holiday, so I don't know what's more random than that.
0: Absolute amazing tune. Well done, Ewan, and well done me for finding the version we can play. Twista, Sunshine on the Throwback Takeover. MFR.

0: Twister, how good is that? Something without warning. If you're at work, you need this. You didn't even know. And now you do. Nice one, you. And what a choice as well. Throwback takeover on Wednesday. Do you know what? Let's do another one. Let's throw it out there because Paul's just been in touch. It's one of my favourite songs, which I bet you couldn't name in a million years, but you'd still love it. He knows what it is because this went down.
1: Hey, Gary. For today's throwback takeover, how about Please Changes by Paul Wadad and Pinal? If that's how it's pronounced. 12 years ago, I was in Paris, proposed to my girlfriend, and this was the tune that we fell in love with whilst we were there. Okay, cheers, mate. Bye-bye.
0: One, two, three. Ah, nice one. Good attempt at the name as well. I'm not even trying it, and I do this for a living. Here comes Changes.

0: Outstanding. Imaginary golf club clap for Paul. By the way, I have to say it's imaginary because we'll try it then, but it's always really done undignified. We gave it our best shot. That was outstanding. I knew you'd enjoy hearing that. Wherever you are, whatever you're doing, I bet you know you could be given a million years and you could still never name that song. And none of us will try to name the person who did it, but I'll try now. Fall and Wad-Ad versus Panau. I don't know why they just couldn't call themselves Bruno Mars. That's a lot more simple. I know you can't because there's a Bruno Mars, but you know what I mean? They're not helping themselves on the download front, are they? Like Kesha with their dollar sign. Like, you'd lose the plot before you, I give up. Anyway, what a throwback. Thank you for all the shouts. Gary Spence back with you. And we are back to business with one of the best songs of the year so far. Yeah, I think it's probably time that we called it best song of the year, if it's going to be. I think it is Dracula, Tame Impala. Always sounds amazing. And I'm going to play it for you next, right here.
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Date for your diary, by the way, Logie Steading this year. Now, it's always massive. Of course, they are just near Dunfail, near Forest, and their Christmas event this year has a very, very big fundraiser for MFR's Cash for Kids. So it's a luxury hamper prize draw. They're doing that on the day. It's such a really nice festive event. Logie Steading Christmas Market, Dunfail, near Forest. Here's the date for your diary. Dates, actually. It's over a weekend. Saturday 5th and Sunday 6th of December. So many more big events will be announced. Meantime, though, Logie Steading, shout out to everybody involved there. And if you want more details on what's going down this year and how to get involved, it's mfr.co.uk/mission.

0: Do you know? Do you know? I was actually trying to find the clip. I mean, I hope you'll take my word for it anyway. But it's Ultra Natte. She's finally put that one to bed, and it's still taking me a long time after what 30 plus years on the radio of saying Ultra Natte. There she goes, song of the summer. I think we're all in agreement, whether you love it or not. I know some love it more than others, but that is the tune of this year if you were on holiday. Got loads of big hits and throwbacks coming up. Gary Spence here. Thanks so much for tuning in. I am merely wasting electricity otherwise, and I'm going to do the big I am with some Zara and Kylie also playing soon.
1: 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MFR.
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2: The top stories this hour. Andy Burnham's being accused of faffing about on the North Sea during Prime Minister's questions. Conservative leader Kemi Badenoch pushed him on when we could expect a decision.
20: In July, he said he would approve the Rosebank and Jackdaw oil and gas fields in the North Sea. What's he waiting for?
21: I will take a pragmatic approach on oil and gas, Mr. Speaker. We will set out our decisions shortly.
2: The Prime Minister will be in Scotland later this week, but he's expected to be in the Central Belt to talk about devolution. A huge search is ongoing for a fishing boat off the Isle of Lewis as a man's body's been recovered and two more remain missing. The alarm was raised last night around 20 past night for the vessel off the port of Ness, north of the island. Scottish Fishermen's Federation Chief Exec Elspeth MacDonald says their thoughts are with those involved.
22: Absolute tragedy, a tragic incident. We understand the search is still ongoing, but our hearts absolutely go out to those involved and to their families, their loved ones and their communities. It's just desperately, desperately sad.
2: There's a yellow weather warning for wind across the northwest of Scotland, and it lasts until 7 tonight. Now, farming chiefs are demanding £183 million more in Scottish Government support, warning they can't keep delivering on less. It comes as costs continue to soar because of the Ukraine and Middle East wars and rising fuel and fertiliser prices. NFU President and Aberdeenshire farmer Andrew Conan says these are extremely challenging times for the sector.
23: Since 2014, the value of the support payment that comes into agriculture from Scottish Government is devalued by over 27%. So we're doing more and we're getting less support, combined with massive cost inflation.
2: And a new dinosaur has been discovered after a fossil was found sitting in a drawer on the Isle of Wight. The long-clawed predator was identified from a skull which was overlooked for more than 100 years.
18: Weather.
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2: Dry and cloudy this afternoon, but there's rain on the way from the west. Windy with a high of 15. That's the latest. I'm Lindsay Heron.
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0: So just like you probably did, I heard the call, I heard Joe get the phone call on Friday night, and I just thought one thing.
24: This doesn't happen to me. I thought it was my mate at work winding me up, and I texted him and I went, like, are you winding me up? He went, what are you talking about?
0: The longer it went on, the less he clearly believed it, and I just thought, Godspeed, Gemma. I have been there and worn that cap many times. Right now, it's your chance to win even more money than Joe did. 750,000 life-changing pounds up for grabs right now. 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Phone entry details are there as well, and all the rules for this network competition. Over 18s only, please. And don't forget, the Scotland exclusive, every Scottish entry, not entrant, entry. Every time you enter, if you're in Scotland, at the end of the month, you're in a draw for £10,000 as many times as you've played. It's YES, it's 61025. You've got till Friday, 5 p.m. to get yourself in the draw. Gemma Atkinson's going to make a call. If you pick up, the money's yours. It's in your account straight after. And it's a lot of money. It's three quarters of £1 million. It's YES, it's 61025.

0: Hey to Sharon, Graham, Sarah, Michael. Old treble 320, 2400. Kylie, Love at First Sight. I don't know anyone who doesn't like that. Or at least love it just a little bit. One of her classics right there. Right, let's go.
1: Guess who? Let's go. The Big I Am.
2: The Big I Am.
0: We're back and we're doing it live. Old treble 320, 2400. If you'd like to play our big guessing game. It's just you and me, four clues, and one very famous person. I'm a real person, by the way. That's the first bit of info I'll give you. Old treble 320, 2400. You get a golf club clap if you're first, even if you're wrong. Now, producer Rose, it's just us two. That means we're going to have to try extra hard. So, quick rehearsal, go. Hang on, I'll open all the mics. I've got to try and fix this, am I? Ready? Yeah, it'll have to do, won't it? Clue number one. Doesn't matter how old you are, I've been famous forever. This one was tried out in the offices at HQ, and I love this clue. I'm very proud of it. Doesn't matter how old you are, I have been famous forever. First in, it's David. Right, here we go, David. Pathetic. Anyway, I've forgotten what he said now. It's flown. Oh, Billy Connolly. It's not Billy Connolly. I am not Billy Connolly. I'm not Barry Manilow. I'm not Bruce Springsteen. I am not Liam Gallagher. I'm not David Dickinson. I am not Chris Tarrant. What a great show. I am not Rod Stewart, William Wallace, or Des O'Connor. Old treble 3, 2400. I'm not Robbie Burns. What an amazing show. I'm not Noel Edmonds, Charlie Chaplin, Elton John, Barbara Streisand, or Bruce Willis. Now, again, I know he's not like the oldest guy in the world, but I think Bruce Willis is one of these people that, like, doesn't matter how old you are, he was just always there.
1: 4 minutes.
0: You knew who he was and you knew he was famous. Clue number one on The Big I Am. I'm a real person. Doesn't matter how old you are, I have been famous forever. It's not Michael Jackson. It's not Arnold Schwarzenegger. It's not Elvis. It's still not David Attenborough. And I think...
3: five.
0: Yeah, instincts are always right. I hate it when that happens because the person who comes on and we're like, yay, you've won The Big I Am, but we know that it's more a case of, yay, you got it right and you picked up before anyone else. It's not Dick Van Dyke. It's not The King. It's not Charles Dickens. Doesn't matter how old you are, I've been famous forever. We are getting hundreds and hundreds and hundreds of guesses of people who've not been doing very much for the last few days. It's not Julie Andrews. Not OJ Simpson. It's not Adam or Eve. It's line 12 for our winner. What's your name?
4: Anne,
0: why are you in? Why are you in WhatsApp as Nanny?
4: Sorry, because everybody calls me Nanny.
0: Right.
1: 3 minutes.
0: Sensing a story here. Do tell.
4: Oh, I'm a grandma. And they call me Nanny. I was too young to be called a granny.
0: How old were you?
4: Oh, I can't tell you that.
0: No, I don't mean now. How old were you when you became a granny?
4: Oh, 40.
0: Right. Okay. That's not scandalous. I mean, that's not like local community Facebook group, you know. So we're all good then. Are you having a nice day?
4: We are just having a lovely day.
0: They call you a glam gran on the phone here. So, what did you have for lunch?
4: What did we have for lunch? We had chicken and bacon sandwiches.
0: Oh, amazing! Who's we? The great grandchildren, are they there as well?
4: The grandchildren are here.
0: Oh, okay. This is amazing, right? Because both mine and my wife's parents are in that sort of sweet spot where they're old enough to be retired, but young enough still to be useful. You've got years of childcare in you. You honestly, you've done them a solid there. Right.
4: Oh.
0: Well done. You've just won The Big I Am.
4: Oh my God! I can't believe it.
0: Actually, did I find out what you had for lunch? Did you tell me?
4: I did, chicken and bacon sandwiches.
0: Of course you did, right. Two seconds. Better do clue number two. I am a knight of the realm. Yeah, definitely better do clue number two. Doesn't matter how old you are, I've been famous forever and I am a knight of the realm. Old treble 3, 2400. Better do some shouts as well. Alan, Michael, Sarah, Carla, Rick, Paul, James. We've got Josie, we've got Hannah, we've got Michael, we've got Gemma. And I can tell you it's not Morgan Freeman, it's not Bobby Gotham, it's not Saint Nick, it's not Macaulay Culkin, it's Old Treble 3, 2400, it's not Cliff Richard. Great show. I am a knight of the realm, doesn't matter how old you are, I've been famous forever. So, how many grandkids have you got with you right now, Nanny?
4: Two.
0: Okay, and what are their names?
4: Leon and Bobby.
0: Oh, nice.
4: Hi,
0: class
4: Gary,
0: names.
4: Thanks.
0: Hey, guys. I don't know his second name, just to return the formality. What's the second name?
4: Sorry?
0: What's Leon's second name?
4: Oh, Thompson.
0: Okay.
4: That's Bobby that's shouting.
0: Is Bobby's second name Thompson?
4: Yes.
0: Okay. Bobby Thompson, hello. Thanks for the shout.
4: Hi, Gary.
0: It's 0333-2020-400. Right, clue number three. I've got a great voice. I've got a great voice. Doesn't matter how old you are, I've been famous forever. I am a knight of the realm. It's not Florence Nightingale. It's not Sir Stephen Fry. It's not Sir Elton John. It's not Sir Billy Connolly. It's not Sir Lenny Henry. Well done to Amy with two E's who's got it right. Well done to Sarah, to Paul, to Chris. Clue number four. It's not unusual to get it with clue number four. Way, what a clue that is, Anne, hey? It's not unusual to get it with clue number four. And we're out of time. Quick shout out for Keith Kennedy, for Michelle, for Julie, for Michael, for Niamh, and for Gemma. So are you babysitting, you looking after the grandkids just now then, Nan?
4: No, we're just back for holiday.
0: Oh, where'd you go?
4: We were in Corfu.
0: Oh, nice. But by the way, what's the weather like there at the moment? Because I know it's a lot warmer here for this time of year. So does that sort of translate over there as well?
4: It's cooler for them. It was only 22, 23, something like that.
0: Oh, well, you wasted your time.
4: A lot of rain.
0: It's been pretty much that here.
4: A lot of rain.
0: Listen, I'm so glad you called us up. You sound like you're a great granny, although not a great granny yet. We'll wait till you're in your 50s for that. Meantime, we will give you your moment. Anne, I am...
4: Tom Jones.
0: Tom Jones! Have a great day. Thanks for having us on.
4: Thank you.
0: Bye-bye, Bobby Thompson.
4: Bye. Bye.

0: it to the flow now. Ooh.
1: Beyonce, Texas Hold'em on Wednesday afternoon. Do you know what? I think we made history today. I think we've broken a record. Not just in the number of entries, but not one of them complaining about my clues. Sir Tom Jones, the big I am. Let's say well done to Declan, to Sarah, to Stephen Bain, to Billy T, to Chris, to Max, Via, Mark Davidson, Stephen Morrison, Emma McPhee, Michaela, Anna, and John. Just one of so many who got it right. And well done to Anne, Nanny, a granny at 40. Happy days. You're in good company, by the way, because I was just thinking there when I was playing Beyonce. It's not the celebs that make you feel old as the years go by. It's the kids. Blue Ivy Carter is now heading for 15 years old, which I think's insane. And it shouldn't really shock me because I've got twins who are 40. They were born the same year, just at the other end of it. Anyway, CeeLo Green became a granda at 35. And if that's not the most random but impressive showbiz fact you hear today on the radio, then I have not earned my fee. Gary's Fence here, Wednesday afternoon. Brand new Sugar Babes coming up.
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0: Sugar Babes, Ghost, brand new single there in Scotland next year. It's the OGs as well. I always find it quite odd, in a nice way, seeing Siobhan, who left pretty much after the release of her first single. Always find it odd seeing her doing the song she wasn't there for, but it must be odder for the ones. And with no disrespect, I don't mean Jade Ewan, because she was there pretty much at the death. Even Amel, she wasn't there a long time. But Heidi was a full-time Sugar Babe for like over a decade. And I'm pretty sure she had something to say at the time, but what can you do if you weren't savvy enough to buy the rights to the band, which Siobhan did and is now reaping the rewards. Eminem coming up, Lewis Capaldi next. Happy Wednesday, home time. Well, I hope it is for you soon anyway.
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0: So how many times have you been to Landmark Forest Adventure Park and stood there with your kids and said the following?
1: Of course, didn't have the slides in my day. You don't know you're a barman.
0: Anyway, this is what I love about Landmark. I mean, there are so many things to love because obviously it's nice to take your kids somewhere you went as a kid. But it's not just the nostalgia. You know, so many parks and attractions these days kind of lost their way. They're trading on past glories. Landmark Forest Adventure Park gets better every single year. They're always building the next thing, and it was just a brilliant day out. So if you've not managed to pop down for the October break, now is the time, because they've got loads on for Halloween as well. The place is just looking class.

0: Christina, one of her biggest hits, Early Doors. I wonder if you also remember a time when they broke through and Christina was the risky one, the dangerous one. And Brittany was all sweetness and light. It's just about 4 o'clock. Hello to Sarah, Ryan Jack's been on as well, and Paul just mentioned Barack Obama doing the Ovo Hydro tonight. What a lineup at the Ovo Hydro, because we just played Cammy Barnes. I mean, Cammy Barnes, who's just announced his second date, get your tickets now, the first one sold out in record time. Cammy Barnes is going to be on the same stage as Barack Obama. And I don't know about you, but I feel like all is right in the world when that's the case. Olivia Dean coming up. Got something class from Brandy and Monica coming soon after the news. Next at 4.
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0: Okay, Brandy and Monica, as promised, coming soon. It's 4 o'clock. Thanks for spending your Wednesday with me. Let's get the latest.
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16: The top stories this hour, the UK Energy Secretary says a decision on whether to allow the development of the Jackdaw gas field in the North Sea is imminent.
17: We have got all the information on Jackdaw and the department has gone through that. But because my first 2 months in the job has been completely dominated and inundated with this question when I've got 100 other things in my in-tray, I have an incentive to make sure that we come to consenting decisions as quickly as we can.
16: But Miatta Fanbula says the decision on the development of the Rosebank oil field will take longer. The Conservatives are calling on the government to approve new licences, with Kemi Badenoch saying the PM is faffing about on the North Sea. Climate activists have successfully challenged the projects after original approvals last year. The fishing community is in mourning as one fisherman's died and two more are missing off the Isle of Lewis. It happened off the port of Ness last night with one body recovered. The families of the three men on board are being supported by police. Here's Scottish Fishermen's Federation chief exec Elspeth MacDonald.
18: There will be many, many broken hearts in Lewis tonight and our hearts absolutely go out to them. Fishing communities always feel losses like these terribly badly and I'm sure this one will be no different in that respect.
16: Russell Brand's rape trials heard the comedian had a target to sleep with more than 5,000 women. The prosecution's opened its case against him, saying his offending was as wide and varied as his career. He denies the charges against him. A motorcyclist has been taken to hospital after a crash with a van on the A82. It happened around 4:20 yesterday afternoon near Abriachan, close to Drumthedrocket. And the results for the Cash for Kids North of Scotland 2026 Sports Challenge are in. Muir of Ord Rovers come out on top. They managed to fundraise £19,838, meaning they get an extra £5,000 from the charity for the club. Highland Hockey Club came second. Inverness Blitz finished third.
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16: Dry and cloudy this afternoon, but there's rain on the way from the west. Windy with a high of 15. That's the latest. I'm Lindsay Heron.
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0: So it was Friday just gone when Gemma Atkinson said hello Joe and gave away life-changing money for the umpteenth time. She has given away possibly over £20 million this year. Joe's our latest winner.
20: Well, it's my wife's 50th at the end of the month and I've already organised stuff and that, but this'll just blow it out of the park.
0: You'd hope so. Because I'm sure you've made lots and lots of lovely plans, but I mean, this is just crazy money now. I can't remember when it wasn't. And right now, we are in play for £750,000. Don't forget our Scotland exclusive. Every time you enter, you're in the draw to win an extra £10,000. 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Text are 250 or it's MEGA to 61025 to get five entries for a fiver. 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Phone entry details are there as well and all the rules for this network competition. You've got to be over 18. You've got to play within the next 2 days, just over 48 hours from now. Lines close. Friday night at 5 p.m. They are closed. That's when Gemma Atkinson makes a call. All you've got to do is pick up and the money's yours. Joe didn't believe it. You might not either, but you'll believe it when you see it and you'll see it within 1 hour of the call. It's £750,000. It's YES. It's 61025.

0: Brandy and Monica, the boy is mine. The boy is Arlene Stewart's this week. Stephen's in for Boogie every single weekday morning, giving you the chance to win £5,000 in a minute on the 5K minute. Today it was Michael who was on. Here's what went down.
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2: How many days are there in five full weeks?
3: 42.
2: Which 1980s arcade game features a yellow character eating dots?
3: Pass.
2: Which is the name of the dog in The Wizard of Oz?
3: Toto.
2: In the song Teenage Dirtbag by Wheatus, which band's concert tickets are being offered?
0: Iron Maiden.
2: Which TV series follows the residents of Wisteria Lane?
0: Yeah, Iron Maiden, baby.
3: Pass.
2: Which organ in the human body produces bile?
0: Yeah.
3: Stomach.
2: Which Scottish island is home to the Callanish Standing Stones?
3: Orkney.
2: How many Grand Slam single titles did Andy Murray win?
3: One.
2: What is the closest star to planet Earth?
3: Mars.
2: Which 1990s film...
0: Ooh. Do you know, I didn't expect him to watch Desperate Housewives. Sometimes you have to go on voices in this game. But I did think he'd get Pac-Man. That was the second one. And yeah, listen to Iron Maiden, maybe. Congratulations to you if you got more than Michael. Congratulations to you if you can name a third hit by Wheatus. Saw them at Tea in the Park back in the day. I think they were doing stage two, which was a tent then, kids. And they spent the whole time teasing us with the opening bit. So if you were there, you'll know it was a masterclass in how to basically milk a hit. Good for them. And good luck to you tomorrow. £5,000 up for grabs when you wake up.

0: the weekend, save your tears. Home time, Wednesday. It's a good place to be in the mind, right? Even if it's not for a couple of hours yet. All downhill to the weekend. Right, 4:30, big one coming up. If I'm to be completely honest with you, give you a right peek behind the curtain, the closest Steve and I genuinely come to falling out, things getting just a little bit touchy in the studio. And we do all right because we spend more time together than with every other human we know. It's the 4:30 big one. That's where I'll suggest something. Anyway, and now I don't have to clear it with him. And I've made this very, very clear to him as well. But doesn't stop the snide looks, does it? The sort of, judgmental raise of the eyebrow. And he knows the effect it has. And then it just sort of bounces back and forth. It becomes like Inception there, because it's more of the fact that he knows the effect it has that annoys me than the actual snideness to start with. Anyway, what I was going to say was how nice to have a 4:30 big one coming up where I can sit back and go, yeah, that'll work, without putting it past someone who'll basically judge it based on whether they like it or not. So that's happening soon. Bruno Mars coming up as well, and we'll get the latest on the roads, the lowdown on the breakdowns next, right here. MFR.
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12: Good afternoon. Looking over towards the A87, both directions, that is currently closed with traffic building due to an earlier accident. That's as you travel between Sconser and the Kinloch Airnet turning. Looking over towards the A87 Skybridge and the A9 Dornoch bridges, they are both closed to high-sided vehicles due to strong winds this afternoon. Queuing traffic on the A9 northbound before the A82 Longman Road as you approach the Longman roundabout. Coming from the Rigmoor, speed sensors are showing a travel time of 10 minutes to get through there. That is you up to date.
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Right, we're going in, we're going in. There's Bruno Mars. It's 4:30. That's when we do the big one. Hope you're having a decent Wednesday at worst. Gary Spence here, you alright? So I thought today's 4:30, big one. We put it out to the people. I don't mean you get to choose it, I just mean you get to love it if you're a country music fan, because I know country's bigger than ever before. But the question is just how big. I have no idea how this will go down. Now, I've admitted before, I'm not a country music expert, so I've done my research. I went to Google and asked Google what is one of the biggest country songs in the world. And this was out 10 years ago, but apparently it's still inside the Spotify top 50 at number 10 all the years later, right? Now, listen. If you're not a huge country music fan, if you don't know this, right, don't come at me. Just take a step back and know that people out there are fans. And yeah, you get country music stations, but you don't get all the latest news, sport, travel and everything else. So let's all come together. Chris Stapleton, Tennessee Whiskey. Now, what do you think about that?

Well, that kind of worked. And I'm telling you, this is what I said earlier. I would never have done that with Stephen Orion because he'd be like, Spence, you're going to get us cancelled, Ken. So there we are with Chris Stapleton. And I just thought I'd throw it out there for the country music lovers. And there are lots of them because, you know, sometimes it works, sometimes it doesn't. You got to take risks in life, okay? We've had many fails between 2 and 6. Backed up by very consistent and very big listening figures. Thank you for them. You've no idea the stuff you help us get away with. But Paul, absolutely loving it. Sarah, you have made my day. Susan, class 430, big one. David, best 430, big one I've heard. Crony, what a tune. Chris says, oh, amazing. The team here at Kilted Fudge, all singing at top note. Not very well, I should add. Dead cat spring to my... That's the thing, though. You can just get on with it, can't you? Outstanding choice. Cheers, G. Now, Ross says, I'll never have a go, Gary. All I'll say is you should have played the Gambler. Now, this is the thing. I'm not a massive country music man, but I made an effort. I went out there. I didn't go for the easy option. Rose, thanks for your shout. Jen. John Paul says, came across this song about 3 to 5 years ago for the first time. It's just stunning. Vocally, musically, great song. Outstanding, big man. Cheers, mate. Cheers, Paul. I think we've struck gold here. And I'm trying to think of a better name. As I'm speaking to you right now, I'm thinking, what would we call the feature? But we can't go with Country Corner. That just sounds patronising for all involved. But we'll come up with something anyway. 4:30, big one. Chris Stapleton. What a legend. Back to it with Adela. Emma.

0: So it turns out it is the same guy who's on Miley Cyrus, We Can't Stop. Adela Ain't in LA. Had a shout about Lewis Capaldi as well. So the brand new single is obviously awesome. And well, I say brand new, we've been playing it for quite a while now, but I had a shout actually earlier saying, Gary, you're a guy for intros. Would you not agree that it sounds a lot like the start of Free Falling? I absolutely agree. We actually sing that along to the song in the studio without wanting to invite legal action against Lewis Capaldi. He's one of our pals. Thank you for being one of ours as well. Benson Boone coming up. Well, that sounded a lot cheesier out loud than it did in my head. Anyway, Lewis Capaldi's coming up soon with Forget Me. Killers as well. Let's get you home. Let's get the latest on the roads next.
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7: Good afternoon. Starting on the A87 and the A9 Donnick Bridge, both are closed to high-sided vehicles. This is due to strong winds this afternoon. A82 Longman Road at the Longman Roundabout, coming from the Rigmore Interchange on the A9 northbound. You've got some queuing traffic. Speed sensors are showing a travel time of 10 minutes to get through that one. Kenneth Street and Telford Street as you approach the Telford Roundabout. Stop-start traffic as you come through there for this time in the evening. And the A82 at Grotteg looking very busy as you head both directions towards Bunloyd.
8: Travel
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1: Hey, shout out to Cobb's Cafe, Aviemore. Now, obviously, you've got no shortage of cafes, bars in Aviemore, but they are, for me, the best. Staff are amazing as well. And what was amazing this week was that when I ordered my breakfast, Ruth Spence, my wife, decided that it looked a bit too big, so she thought she'd get one similar to the kids, but she's an adult. So we got her an OAP breakfast, which they announced very loudly as it was put down in front of her. Great times. Amazing breakfast. Great stuff. Cobb's Cafe, Aviemore. Go see them soon and tell them MFR sent you.

0: Right, just heading out for 5 o'clock. Gary Spence here. You all right? This is where we're going to talk about the Tesco prize on our website. And I'm going to reassure you that it's not one of those cinemas when we talk about your chance to win an overnight cinema break. So, Tesco have got lots of reward partners. They are across everything. You'll know this if you cash in your club card vouchers. We're talking entertainment, holidays, flights. I mean, literally all fun aspects of life. 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One of those partners is Cineworld. 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So, here's the prize. An overnight stay wherever you want in the UK, and 2 12-month subscriptions for Cineworld, right? Go as many times as you want. You might only make it the once, and that's fine. But you've got a nice wee trip here, and I'm just reminding you about the range of amazing club card reward voucher partners, right? And of course, the fact that they are there and never far from you. We've got one down from work. It's just amazing, honestly. It's like a premium Tesco extra. I mean, even the normal ones are great, but this, we've got one of those ones that obviously, you know, it's in a busy spot where lots of people are coming in for lunch. Like, I didn't even know they did the types of sandwiches that are down there. Every type of fruit known to man, every fruit of the rainforest. Anyway, Tesco, we love them, you love them. And with Tesco Club Card, you've got the chance to win an amazing prize right now on our website. Go have a look.
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23: The top stories this hour. The Energy Minister's hinting a decision on fresh exploration at the Jackdaw gas field is imminent. Conservative leader Kemi Badenoch's been quizzing Andy Burnham at PMQs to keep his promise on North Sea Energy, with thousands of jobs at risk.
24: All of the gas from Jackdaw, Mr Speaker, goes onto the British grid. So will he now stop faffing about and approve Rosebank and Jackdaw?
23: The Prime Minister will be in Scotland later this week, but he's expected to be in the Central Belt to talk about devolution. Hundreds of people are sending their condolences after a fisherman died and two others remain missing off Lewis. A major search for a boat's been ongoing since around 20 past nine last night off the port of Ness. Scottish Fishermen's Federation Chief Exec Elspeth MacDonald says it's an absolute tragedy.
25: There's nothing more important than actually the people working in the industry and the risks that they take in going to sea to put fish in our plates. And I hope that everybody today remembers the human cost that there sometimes is of putting fish on people's tables.
23: One person has been taken to hospital after an A9 crash which involved a lorry. Emergency services were called out to King Yussey around 7 this morning. A 4x4 and a light goods vehicle were also involved. It's after a biker was also hospitalised after a crash with a van on the A82 near Drumna Drochet yesterday around 4pm. And farming chiefs are demanding £183 million more in Scottish Government support, warning they can't keep delivering on less. It comes as costs continue to soar because of factors like the Ukraine and Middle East wars and rising fuel and fertiliser prices. NFU President and Aberdeenshire farmer Andrew Conan says these are extremely challenging times for the sector.
26: Since 2014, the value of the support payment that comes into agriculture from Scottish Government is devalued by over 27%. So we're doing more and we're getting less support, combined with massive cost inflation.
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23: Remaining mostly dry, cloudy and windy this evening and tonight, but rain's coming in from the west, a low of 13. That's the latest. I'm Lindsay Heron.
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0: So, well done to Joe. This is what it feels like. This is what it sounds like.
28: I just couldn't sleep. I was up at 3:30. Ended up changing my bed sheets and doing a washing and tidying up.
0: Yeah, I think you'd have to change a lot if you got this call. Somebody's going to get the call on Friday after lines close at 5 o'clock. Between now and then, you've got to play the game to be in with a chance of winning this life-changing money, £750,000. Lines are open now. Text YES to 61025. 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That costs £2.50. Or it's Mega, M-E-G-A, to 61025 to get five entries for a fiver. 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Everything you need is at makemeawinner.co.uk. It's all going down on Friday. And don't forget our Scotland exclusive. Every time you play, you're in the draw to win an extra £10,000 at the end of the month. We're halfway through it. More life-changing money up for grabs. All you've got to do is pick up. That call goes down on Friday after lines close at 5. To be in with a chance of getting that call, get involved now. Play the game. Text YES to 61025 for £750,000. All the best.

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3: Back for more? 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
3: Oh, right, listen.
4: But only if the game continues, and I feel like this might be the end of it.
3: I've just mentioned your side hustle twice at one of the biggest peaks of the day, audience-wise. Let's do it. Six songs. You got them ready?
4: Yes, sir. Song number one.
3: Style, Taylor Swift.
4: Is correct. You got that.
3: It's a shame that that song's so short because it's one of my favourites. Do you find that?
4: 3:43.
3: Yeah. Right, okay.
4: You've worked in radio for too long. These are the originals, dear friend.
3: At the old place, it was 2:40. Right, here we go.
4: Song number two.
3: My, Armin van Helden, Tara McDonald.
4: Oh, and the featured artist as well.
3: Ah, you gotta get
4: it. Also Tara McDonald that was on... No, it wasn't. It was Sarah McLachlan.
3: Two of your resident dance experts speaking here. Amazing.
4: Right, song number three for a 3 out of 3.
3: Blue All Rise.
4: Easy peasy. Ooh.
3: By the way, if it's not a clean sweep, we're going for a premium 5-1 the way things are going. I'll explain what that is in a second. So a premium 5-1 is because I think we forget how good a 5-1 is. We're always a bit like, oh, you missed out in the clean sweep. 5-1 still, that's a first if you're at uni, right? So if I get them really fast, I get a premium 5-1.
4: I'm impressed you knew what that meant if you were at uni. Because as we know, famously, none of us in here went to uni.
3: University of life, my friend.
4: I don't know we're going to see a 5-1 though. Are you ready?
3: Yep. Moving to New York, the Wombats.
4: Wow. Right enough, we did work at that radio station once upon a time.

0: Yeah, I love the Wombats. It's also, for me, it's such an in-betweener song.
1: Let's play that game that you play where you got to name all the Wombats songs, and I'll start with Kill the Director.
0: And I'll, well, stupid move, I'll go with Moving to New York.
1: No, you can't have the one you just said.
0: I think you'll find I can.
1: Right, here we go, next one.
0: It's a...
1: Oh. Shazam got it.
0: How was I meant to get it from a scream?
1: I think most folk would have got that from the scream.
0: I actually thought it was Scream by, was it Nicole Scherzinger with Timbaland?
1: It was Will I Am and Britney.
0: Yeah, we'll do a Spence versus Shazam review next. Don't worry, you don't have to hang around for that bit.
1: I'm off.
0: You've done enough today.
1: I'm excited. This is the one I'm looking forward to. If you don't get this, then you will get this.
0: It's a premium 5-1 if I get this fast. Is it Cover Drive?
1: No.
0: What is it?
1: Shazam's struggling as well.
0: Yeah.
1: You're on the.
0: Yeah.
1: Shazam has got it.
0: By the way, if you've ruled out Ellie or Fox.
1: I've ruled out Ellie or Fox.
0: Sorry, mate. What's going on here?
1: It was a tune, to be fair.
0: I'm never mentioning uniformsscotland.com ever again.
1: Well, I'll take that last one. That was three times in one go. If they make the cut.
0: Seriously, make the merch. We're here for it. MFR.

0: Stella Lefty, Boston. If you liked that, you'd have loved our 4:30 big one today. Chris Stapleton. It was absolutely outstanding. I think we're going for a country music feature. Just so you know, that's in the works. You made that happen. You and so many other fans. And we were never going to call it Country Corner, so we were thinking of the 4:30 hold down or something like that. Anyway, we'll work out. Nice one, Callum. He was on today, so Amber's on for him tonight, later tonight. I had no idea we had this sort of walking, talking merch machine in-house. Why didn't we think? Callum's wee side hustle. And you know, it's maybe quite a niche reference, but because he's got this Uniform Scotland side hustle, I just have this image. It's like that episode of Only Fools and Horses where Del Boy starts bottling up Peckham Spring. I've got images of like Callum's dad and Amber in the house with like hairnets and wee white dinner lady style hats on, just sewing all this stuff together. Good times. Listen, hope Wednesday's been all right for you. Hope you're getting home soon. Olivia Dean coming up. And the latest on the roads. So far, so good. Why did I say that? I always do. We'll get the lowdown in moments. It's 5:20 on Wednesday night.
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12: Good afternoon. Starting on the bridges, A87 Skybridge, A9 Dornoch Bridge and the A9 Keswick Bridge are all closed to high-sided vehicles this afternoon. This is due to strong winds. Queuing traffic on the A9 northbound, that's before the A82 Longman Road coming from the Regmore Interchange. Speed sensors are showing a travel time of 10 minutes as you come through there. And if you're travelling on the A82 at Grotaig, it's looking very busy in both directions as you head towards Bunloyd. That is you up to date.
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0: thing is, you never know if that's it, if that's him done. Or maybe he's about to do an Ed Sheeran or Taylor Swift and just drop about 7 singles on us. He came, he conquered. I mean, he really did conquer. And he gone. Jerry Cinnamon with Sometimes. 5:30, hope you're all right. Shakira coming up, Burna Boy, as we continue that build to the World Cup Final 2026. It's going to be a tight one. Got some Ian Van Dahl as well. Oh, man. Dance music like that just takes me back to nightclubs that had carpets, nightclubs that had queues outside, but we won't dwell on that. I just remember that era of Lasgow, Ian Van Dahl, Rui Da Silva, Lasgow, Ian Van Dahl. And you'd see the flyer for the club and it would say Ian Van Dahl live. And what it was a session singer who was always like great fun, brilliant at what they did. And they would genuinely turn up with a mini disc, that dates it, and a tour manager who you'd have thought was running the Beatles World Tour. Like, they were always the issue, not the singer. They were class. And I don't remember her name, but I know the one from Ian Van Dahl was really, really nice. And you're going to hear from her soon. She's going to be on. Right now, let's get the latest Wednesday night news headlines.
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2: The UK Energy Secretary says a decision on whether to allow the development of the Jackdaw gas field in the North Sea is imminent. Tory leader Kemi Badenoch says Labour are faffing about over energy. Hundreds of people are sending their condolences after a fisherman died and two others remain missing off Lewis. A major search for a boat has been ongoing since 9:20 last night off the port of Ness. The prosecution's opened its case in Russell Brand's rape and sexual assault trial, labelling him a ruthless, calculated and manipulative sexual predator. The comedian denies all charges. And ICT boss Scott Kelleher's telling the Club Channel they were the victims of their own downfall in last night's 2-1 defeat to Queen's Park.
3: The goals we lose, it comes from us being careless. There's no getting away from it. And at this level, you can't give chances like that away. We need to defend it better as a team. It's careless. We got sloppy, you know, and we got punished twice for it.
2: They remain sixth in the championship table. That's the latest. I'm Lindsay Heron.
1: Coming up, 6 till 10, Callum Gallagher.
4: Hello, it's Amber in for Callum. Brand new record of the week from Jamie Miller. You will know this song from TikTok. It's absolutely everywhere. And after 8, Name That Doof is into week 7, day 3. I want to give a

0: Okay, good news from the list. The list that we have for shows that don't come to Scotland, even though they're doing the UK. Blue Planet 3 live tour announced for 2027. Not on the list. So it's going to be brought to life on stage, accompanied by the City of Prague Philharmonic Orchestra. Nice. Do you know, I actually thought, I had visions of sitting on a Sunday afternoon, rain lashing off the window, watching the likes of Blue Planet and Planet Earth with my little ones when they were a bit littler. Didn't want to know. Didn't want to know, so... Yeah, not what I thought was going to be there. Something I definitely won't be watching with him, but I want to tip you off right now. If you've not seen it before, Mobland, right? Now, they are making you, and what I feel is quite a patronising move and a failure to understand how we consume TV these days. It's almost like they're deciding for us that, you know, it's better for us to have to wait a week for an episode. I want that to be my decision, and it wouldn't be. But basically, I know there's a lot of dramas out there about gangs and stuff right now. You've got Kin, you've got This City Is Ours, which is coming back soon. Oh, this one is just so, so good. We were away on Friday, so we caught up on episode 4 last night. And it's just incredible. Tom Hardy's in it, and Pierce Brosnan. Helen Mirren plays, and this is the best way I can sort of hype it. The most repulsive human you've ever... Actually, now I'm thinking... There's quite the most repulsive woman you've ever seen on any TV. Like, she's so good at it. She's amazing. If you know, you'll get exactly what I mean. And if you don't, check out Mobland. That's on, I don't know, we've got about 4 subscriptions. I'm sure we're paying twice for something as well. It does my head in every single week. It's on one of...
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0: Good afternoon. Starting on the A9, that's heading northbound before the A82.

0: Roundabout is a little bit busy as you come from the northbound A9 and the A835 in particular. And a reminder that the A87 Skybridge, the A9 Donnock Bridge and the A9 Keswick Bridge are all closed to high-sided vehicles. This is due to strong winds this afternoon.
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proper big throwback right there. Grant Scott, more of them tomorrow, just after 10 o'clock. One full hour in the mix. Wednesday night, hope you're all right. By the way, we've got a big work thing next week. It's our massive work awards ceremony, right? So it's maybe no secret to you, but we have lots of radio stations in this company. And we're heading down to London to the Grosvenor House Hotel. Very nice. So loads of big celebs and stuff are there. But can I just ask out loud again on behalf of everybody who's ever been invited to a work thing? Okay, venue, Grosvenor House Hotel. Time, 12 till 5 p.m. Bauer Media Audio UK Awards 2026. Here we go. Dress code. What the hell does dress to party mean? Honestly, I know black tie is not for everyone, but I prefer it because then you just know where you stand. You know what's expected. And actually, it's a lot less effort. Am I saying that as a guy there? Is it less effort for just guys? Producer Rose is nearby. Yeah, it's just easier for guys. Okay, that's the thing, right? I do quite a lot of events at this time of year, and you can see the effort that's gone in. Everyone looks amazing. You know, they've got to that spot where they thought, right, we're on, let's head out. Yeah, for a guy, it's one of three suits. Like, I've done events where I ask the men to put their hand inside their jacket pocket and they will pull out business cards from the last event they were at when they wore that suit. That's how easy it is for... Sorry, I don't want to do it down for us, guys. I forgot. Some of us have to put in hair product. And, you know, that can add a whole 1.5 minutes to the labour of getting ready to go. Yeah, dress to party. I mean, what? Anyway, here come the...

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1: Right, I am out of here. And this isn't a great look, given I've only just come back today, right? Admittedly, yesterday, the day before, some very hard-earned holidays. But tomorrow, please be aware, it's a work thing, right? So I'd sooner be here with you. So I'll catch you on Friday at 2 o'clock. Listen, this has been really nice, just hanging out a bit of you and me time. If you want to catch me on socials, at Gary Spence on Instagram, stick 2 hours in there. Get lots of behind-the-scenes nonsense from the studio here where we do the show. You'll get, most importantly, pictures of my dinner. At Gary Spence on Instagram. We love Amber. You love Amber. She is next on your radio. I will catch you Friday afternoon. Look after yourself.
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13: Hello, it's Amber in for Callum once again. Let's do this. I've got Robin on the way for you. 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
0: The top stories this hour. The Energy Minister's hinting a decision on fresh exploration of the Jackdaw gas field is imminent. Conservative leader Kemi Badenoch's been quizzing Andy Burnham at PMQs to keep his promise on North Sea Energy, with thousands of jobs at risk.
14: All of the gas from Jackdaw, Mr. Speaker, goes onto the British grid. So will he now stop faffing about and approve Rosebank and Jackdaw?
0: The Prime Minister will be in Scotland later this week, but he's expected to be in the Central Belt to talk about devolution. Hundreds of people are sending their condolences after a fisherman died and two others remain missing off Lewis. A major search for a boat's been ongoing since around 20 past nine last night off the port of Ness. Scottish Fishermen's Federation Chief Exec Elspeth MacDonald says it's an absolute tragedy.
15: There's nothing more important than actually the people working in the industry and the risks that they take in going to sea to put fish in our plates. And I hope that everybody today remembers the human cost that there sometimes is of putting fish on people's tables.
0: One person has been taken to hospital after an A9 crash which involved a lorry. Emergency services were called out to King Yussey around 7 this morning. A 4x4 and a light goods vehicle were also involved. It's after a biker was also hospitalised after a crash with a van on the A82 near Drumna Drochet yesterday around 4pm. And farming chiefs are demanding £183 million more in Scottish Government support, warning they can't keep delivering on less. It comes as costs continue to soar because of factors like the Ukraine and Middle East wars and rising fuel and fertiliser prices. NFU President and Aberdeenshire farmer Andrew Conan says these are extremely challenging times for the sector.
16: Since 2014, the value of the support payment that comes into agriculture from Scottish Government is devalued by over 27%. So we're doing more and we're getting less support, combined with massive cost inflation.
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0: Remaining mostly dry, cloudy and windy this evening and tonight, but rain's coming in from the west, a low of 13. That's the latest. I'm Lindsay Heron.
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13: Oh, did you hear Joe's call on Friday when he won a life-changing amount of cash on Make Me a Winner? Well, his wife was on holiday and he had to phone her to let her know about his winnings.
18: Honestly, after I thought it was a wind-up, I'd FaceTimed her and she's there with all her pals and they're all in the cocktails and that, you know. And I'm like, Lindsay, you're sitting down. She went, what's wrong? But she thought something bad was happening. And I said, Lindsay, I think I've just won this $725,000.
13: And he had, and it could be you that's winning £750,000 this coming Friday. Now, this month, every time you enter Make Me a Winner, we also are going to enter you into a draw to win an extra 10k, and it's a Scotland exclusive. 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You can enter at makemeawinner.co.uk and you get phone entry details and also the rules for this network competition there as well. It's over 18s only. Enter before lines close at 5pm on Friday. And if your number's in the draw, you've got as much chance of it coming out as anybody. So you could be winning £750,000 and all you've got to do is answer your phone. Good luck. The word is yes. The

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Sees everything you ever wanted in one moment. Did you capture it?

and Lose Yourself. Good evening, I'm Amber. I am in for Callum again tonight, and I am now mother to Super Mario and not a little boy called Oban, because my son got his Halloween costume today. He's obsessed with Mario to the point when he put it on, he thought he was him. Bless him, right? He kept taking his wee Mario hat off, and he kept saying to the dog, "Saul, it's just me. It's Oban, it's not Mario." So convinced that he was Mario, so it was very sweet. And after the battle of telling him, you know, this is for your Halloween party, so maybe we'll put it up in a hanger and we'll put some normal clothes on, he said to me, "Mummy, where's your Princess Peach costume?" If you're not familiar with Super Mario, as I wasn't until about a month ago when the obsession started, there is a princess called Princess Peach, and she's got a very pink dress, very yellow hair. And I said, "Well, I don't have one just now. I can't find one. I'll have a little look." Well, I've looked online at adult Princess Peach costume. Wish I didn't. Why do we need to make everything sexy? Can I actually just put it out there? Why do we need to have a pink thong bodysuit with a wee crown and call it a Princess Peach costume? Like, Princess Peach, aye, when you turn around and your peaches are out on full show, but it's either that or a massive big thick dress. So I was like, honey, I'm just going to get a Super Mario t-shirt. That'll do. What is that

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1: It's Amber. Good evening. Now, I love when I'm on the evening show and I get to do this. It's a throwback takeover. I just love seeing what you pick to play across the north of Scotland. So let's do it. It's your chance to be DJ on MFR.
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1: Can you beat the choices that were played earlier today? I'm going to take a wild guess and say you can. Callum played this. Which is a tune, but I think he got into a bit of trouble for it. Because the song was out in the 70s, we ask for throwbacks from 1990 onwards. So then, he redeemed himself by playing some Sub Sub Ain't No Love. Whoever requested this, I think it was Sandra. I remember I was listening when I was making my sausage and mass, how showbiz am I? And then Gary had changes. Do you think you can beat these choices? Is there a song that is just going to motivate you? Is there a song that you just never get to hear? Maybe Gary, Callum, Grant, all the usuals that do the throwback takeover, maybe they never play you the song you want to hear. And maybe I could change that. 0333 2020 400. Your chance to play DJ. Choose a song. And I want you to win the throwback takeover of today. It's the final one. Let's make it a good one. You can call me or you can WhatsApp me. 0333 2020 400. Get your request in there.
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8: 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The nature and extent of the injuries, the recovery time, the way the injury will affect your life in the future, what you do for a living. 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
15: Good evening. A reminder, the A87 Skybridge, A9 Dornoch Bridge and A9 Keswick Bridge are all closed to high-sided vehicles this evening. This is due to strong winds in the area. Better news if you're travelling on the A9 northbound before the A82 Longman Road at the Longman roundabout coming from the Rigmore. That has eased off after being busier earlier on. If you're travelling on the A836 Naver Bridge, both directions, there's temporary traffic lights. This is to allow for new road construction, and that is you up to date.
12: Travel
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0: Rihanna to start. Yeah, I like that. And it's also quite Halloween-y. See, this time of year. Throwback. Take over next.
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2: The UK Energy Secretary says a decision on whether to allow the development of the Jackdaw gas field in the North Sea is imminent. Tory leader Kemi Badenoch says Labour are faffing about over energy. Hundreds of people are sending their condolences after a fisherman died and two others remain missing off Lewis. A major search for a boat has been ongoing since 9:20 last night off the port of Ness. The prosecution's opened its case in Russell Brand's rape and sexual assault trial, labelling him a ruthless, calculated and manipulative sexual predator. The comedian denies all charges. And ICT boss Scott Kelleher's telling the Club Channel they were the victims of their own downfall in last night's 2-1 defeat to Queen's Park.
3: The goals we lose, it comes from us being careless. There's no getting away from it. And at this level, you can't give chances like that away. We need to defend it better as a team. It's careless. We got sloppy, you know, and we got punished twice for it.
2: They remain sixth in the championship table. That's the latest. I'm Lindsay Heron.
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0: I love this part of the evening show because you get to play DJ. I basically sit back, relax, and you get to pick the tunes. It's feeling a bit dreek. It feels a bit October-like. We just need some pick-me-ups. So, let's see. Taylor, you're up first. What do you want to hear?
4: Destination Calabria by Alex Cadino.
0: Ah, that's actually a really good tune. I've not heard it for a while. What does that remind you of?
4: Just a big tune, a big dancing I really like.
0: Yeah. Okay, yeah. Let's get on for you. What are you getting up to tonight?
4: Nothing, I've just had a chippy.
0: Oh, what was your order?
4: 2 butter sauces, lots of salt and vinegar.
0: Lovely. Do you get any pickled onions on the side?
4: No.
0: Oh, I am such a pickled onion gal. I love it. In fact, I could eat the full jar of pickled onions. No shame.
4: Got a cup of
0: and
4: tea
0: the juice.
4: To wash it down.
0: A cup of tea to wash it down. Love that. And your tune on the Throwback Takeover. Cheers, Taylor.
4: Thank you, Emma. Bye.

Watching from Taylor. Okay, next choice comes on WhatsApp. Hi Amber, JJ and Cam here, looking for DJ Sammy, Boys of Summer, as a wee throwback. We're heading from Edinburgh through to Glasgow for some flat pack building. Wish us luck. Oh my God, I absolutely hate a flat pack. Like, I just can't do it. That is never my job. So hopefully between the two of you, you can get it done tonight. And let's get on. I love this song. It reminds me of school discos. Remember those black shirts all the boys used to wear? And it was like short sleeved and I had the fire, the flames up the bottom. That mixed with Panda Pops, a bit of sweat, a bit of hair gel, and some DJ Sammy, Boys of Summer. And that's school disco back in.

0: Better Tune is like peak school disco. Love it, DJ Sammy and the Boys of Summer. Your next chance to pick a tune on the Throwback Takeover is tomorrow morning with Grant Thompson. He is back tomorrow from 10.
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4: Good evening. Roads across the north of Scotland have eased off after being busier earlier on. Still a couple of things to tell you about. The A87 Skybridge, A9 Dornoch Bridge and the A9 Keswick Bridge are all closed to high-sided vehicles. This is due to strong winds in the area. A836 Naver Bridge, both directions there's temporary traffic lights. This is to allow for new road construction. And if you're travelling on the A9 between the B851 and Moy and the Raig Beg turnoff, there's long-term roadworks and narrow lanes with a speed restriction of 40 miles per hour.
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0: is Amber. Good evening. So Boogie's still on holiday. Stephen Mill is here to noise things up with Arlene. Did you see the video that's on our Instagram right now? It is so funny. They absolutely lose it this morning. I'm not going to spoil it for you. Go and watch it. But Stephen was on admission to get the latest trend cancelled. I don't agree with this, but he says there's hot honey being offered up with everything and he's having none of it. I fully agree with the hot honey trend. I love it.
1: Hot honey and big hot sauce have got together and thought, how can we rip off the public and it's hot honey? That's the latest thing. Why would you want, John, you're an eater. Why would you want...
2: Take that as a compliment.
1: Exactly. From someone like me, someone on my level, you know, peers, you could call it, right? Why would you want hot honey on your pizza?
2: I don't know. Like, I think it's a little everywhere, but... Yeah, it's a no from me.
3: Yeah, a little drizzle over your pizza sounds good.
1: I'm just telling you, be vigilant out there because people will try and punt it and they'll charge you extra for it. Like, oh, it's an extra $1.25 for that. And you're like,
3: well,
1: oh.
3: Thank you so much for bringing that to our attention.
0: I've got to be honest, anywhere I go for a pizza now, it used to be the garlic dip. I always say, have you got hot honey? And I get that drizzled over the top. And it was last year, I had a garden party for my 30th and I had a pizza van instead of going and buying loads of food in, just got a pizza van, and that's where I first tried the hot honey. And genuinely, since April 2025, I've been addicted. So strongly disagree with you, Stephen Mill. He is back tomorrow morning with Arlene, and they've got another chance for you to win £5,000 on the 5K minute at 25 past 8. We will go through some of those questions a bit later on, and right now this is new from James Blunt, currently on the Celebrity Traitors. He knows exactly what he's doing, doesn't he? Wee bit of PR before his next album and his next tour. Mm-hmm, I see you. This is Circles.

0: Love that. Calvin, Acceptable in the 80s. Remember, tomorrow all day is Throwback Thursday. Tunes like that. Let's get your news at 7 o'clock next. Then I've got some Zara Larsson.
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0: Good evening, it's Wednesday night. We're almost through the last of it. I'm Amber in for Callum at 7 o'clock. Let's get you up to date with your news.
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2: Top stories this hour. The Energy Secretary says a decision on whether to allow the development of the Jackdaw gas field in the North Sea is imminent.
14: We have got all the information on Jackdaw and the department has gone through that. But because my first 2 months in the job has been completely dominated and inundated with this question when I've got 100 other things in my in-tray, I have an incentive to make sure that we come to consenting decisions as quickly as we can.
2: But Miatta Fanbula says the decision on the development of the Rosebank oil field will take longer. The Conservatives are calling on the government to approve new licences, with Kemi Badenoch saying the PM is faffing about on the North Sea. Climate activists have successfully challenged the projects after original approvals last year. A huge search is ongoing for a fishing boat off the Isle of Lewis as a man's body's been recovered with two more remaining missing. The alarm was raised last night around nine for the vessel off the port of Ness. Scottish Fishermen's Federation Chief Exec Elspeth MacDonald says their thoughts are with those involved.
15: Absolute tragedy, a tragic incident. We understand the search is still ongoing, but our hearts absolutely go out to those involved and to their families, their loved ones and their communities. It's just desperately, desperately sad.
2: A yellow weather warning for wind covering northwest Scotland came into force this morning and is lasting until seven. Russell Brand's rape trials heard the comedian is a ruthless and manipulative predator who laughed at women he abused. Prosecutors have set out their case against the comedian, who denies assaulting six women between 1999 and 2009. And the winner of the 2026 Cash for Kids North Scotland Sports Challenge has been revealed. Raising a whopping £19,838, Muiravord Rovers now get an extra £5,000 from the charity towards their club. Highland Hockey Club came second, while Inverness Blitz finished third.
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2: Remaining mostly dry, cloudy and windy this evening and tonight, but rain's coming in from the west, a low of 13. That's the latest. I'm Lindsay Heron.
0: Okay, we're playing Jokes on You very soon. We're in five on the way as well, and right now, I love this, one of the biggest in the summer.

0: and payphone. It's Amber. Hello. It's Wednesday night. I'm in for Callum tonight. And producer Chris is here as well.
1: Hello.
0: So, Chris is getting a new phone.
1: Yes.
0: Did you say it's this week?
1: Yes, I'm very excited.
0: He's very excited about it. He's been talking about it all night. Tell me about it. It's a Samsung. You're going to the dark side.
1: Yeah, so I'm moving from Apple to Samsung for the first time in like 20 years.
0: I don't understand why.
1: Because it's a folding phone. I know. Apple's got one coming out.
0: Yeah, I was just going to say Apple have one coming out that you can pre-order, so why are we not going for the Apple one?
1: Because Samsung have done it before and Apple haven't.
0: Oh.
1: So it's like that.
0: You don't want the first generation folding Apple phone?
1: No, because when I bought a phone that Apple brought out the first time, mm-hmm. before, I had to take it back 5 times because there was just so many issues wrong with it.
0: Okay.
1: So it's kind of put me off a wee bit.
0: But Samsung have done this before.
1: They've done it before.
0: So it is a thing. You can get a folding phone. It basically folds out to like a tablet, if I'm right.
1: Yeah.
0: Or you can have it half size and use it as a phone. What my biggest question though, and I actually wonder if anyone else feels this way, because sometimes I have wanted to venture to like a Google phone or mm-hmm. a Samsung, but it's the cloud. What do you do with all your stuff if you've been Apple loyal for like 10 plus years? What do you do with all your stuff?
1: Yeah, that is something that I'm trying to work out.
0: Yeah.
1: Like I've got Dropbox and things that I can move it
0: There's
1: across.
0: There's absolutely no way I could put all my files across there. Do you even know how many pictures and videos?
1: Yes.
0: I've got on my phone.
1: Oh, I thought you were going to say me. I don't know about you.
0: Do you think you've got more than me?
1: I might.
0: Bearing in mind I've got a child and a dog. My child gets his picture taken every meal.
1: I've got 2 cats.
0: Everything he does. Right, okay. Come at me. So how do we find this? We're going into our Apple account.
1: So you're
0: Apple
1: going to
0: account.
1: Settings, yeah. Going to Apple account and then go down to iCloud.
0: Right, I'm on it.
1: Cool. Click on photos.
0: There is absolutely no chance. I put money on it. Not a lot, though. You're not going to have more than me. Right, how many pictures and videos have you got?
1: So, videos, 2,500.
0: Mm-hmm.
1: Pictures, 33,000.
0: Cool.
1: Oh, my.
0: That's nothing, bro. You're going to be disgusted.
1: Okay.
0: Guess how many photos I've got on this phone.
1: If it's more than that, I'll say about 35,000.
0: Mm-mm. Higher.
1: Really?
0: 113,874. Look at your face. And I've got, it gets worse. I've got 21,726 videos. So.
1: Oh, wow.
0: I think you could see my dilemma. There is no way I'm ever, ever going away from Apple, because that is not going to fit on Dropbox. And if it does, that Dropbox account is going to cost a grand a year or
1: so
0: something.
1: So much money.
0: Yeah. Too many photos and videos of my child eating his meals.

0: Okay, so Mark on WhatsApp says you can data transfer everything from Apple to Samsung. I just feel, though, like data transferring 150,000 of my photos, like, that is not going to work. That's going to be ridiculous. And someone called Chris, definitely not you that's WhatsApped in.
1: No, it's not me, but hello.
0: Says, I feel like you're talking about me. I'm also a Chris. Yes, I can see that. And Chris has said the exact same thing that I've said to people who have asked why I'm switching to the foldy phone from iPhone.
1: Yes.
0: I think the conclusion to this is that it's a Chris thing.
1: Yeah, I think we're onto something.
0: You think so? We're going to need a full review of this phone next week, okay, Chris?
1: Oh, yeah.
0: Full review and pictures.

0: It's the Kid Laroi and Justin Bieber with Stay. Oh, we're doing this. Honestly, this song is so triggering for me because I tell this story every time now, but there was one time there was a massive power cut. Like, I wasn't responsible, but this is all that went out on the radio. Monsters, Inc. theme. For about 2 minutes solid. So every time I hear it now, I'm like trauma bonded with Mike and Sully. Okay, it's Jokes on You. So I'm going to give you the start of a joke. It could be an absolute belter. It could be a little bit clever or just a good old-fashioned dad joke. And it's on you to finish it. But I want wrong answers only, okay? So this is tonight's joke. Remember, wrong answers only. I'm in the mood for a chuckle. Make me laugh. What genre are national anthems? What genre are national anthems? Give me the punchline. Wrong answers only. 0333 20 20 400. You can call me, you can voice note me, or you can WhatsApp me. 0333 20 20 400. What genre are national anthems?
1: Helping people.

0: 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Thank you to all who helped raise such an amazing amount.
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15: No, it's just...

0: I love Years and Years. I love Ollie Alexander, but actually got to the point I was kind of like an embarrassing auntie on Instagram because I used to reply to Ollie's stories being like, love your cardigan, Ollie. Hair's looking great, Ollie. And then I thought, Amber, you've really got to stop this. Right, I think we've made this too difficult. I'm actually blaming Chris tonight. You're getting the blame for this one.
1: That's fine.
0: It was your joke.
1: It was, yeah.
0: Not like me, just pass the blame.
1: That's why I gave up comedy.
0: Quite rightly so. The joke was, what genre are national anthems? I wanted you to come up with a dead funny punchline that was wrong, but nobody seems to be getting it. So, let's see. I've got LJ on the phone. Hopefully you can save us. Hello.
2: Hello, Amber. I've got one for you.
0: Right.
2: What do you call a boomerang that doesn't come back?
0: I don't know.
2: A stick.
0: That's quite funny. But can you get mine? What genre are national anthems? That was the joke.
2: Yeah, country.
0: Oh. Must have just been obvious. That's an obvious one. Aye.
2: Go on.
0: It's not that funny. Yours was better. I'll be coming to you next week for a joke.
2: Right, you come to me, Amber. You know the rule.
0: Cheers, LJ. Bye.
2: Bye.
0: Must do better next time. That was a rubbish joke.

0: Calvin Harris and Neo with Let's Go. So, this was my first ever gig. Hearsay. No, I'm gonna be it. I absolutely love them. Like, singing Kettle and stuff aside. Pure and simple, gonna be there. I loved Hearsay. Went to see them, must have been about 2001. They're coming back. So it's Hearsay and Liberty X. It's Pop Stars, the originals. And they are going to be playing the Oval Hydro in Glasgow, 5th of May. They're also doing P&J Live on the 11th of May. Extra date because of phenomenal demand. And by the way, I can fully believe this. We love a bit of nostalgia. I would love to go and see them. However, I've just been watching Kim Marsh from Hearsay's Instagram stories. People are buying like 3 and 4 dates, VIP. How much money do people have? Like, I am struggling. I'm like calculating it up to Christmas and I'm not even kidding. How are people affording to buy 3 and 4 dates to go and see Hearsay and Liberty X? And please, can you tell me your savings tips?
1: Amber.
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Except in The Man Who Can't Be Moved, it's Amber. So I was talking about Hearsay and Liberty X touring, and it's giving the world is healing vibes. I feel those vibes from these girls. I'm going to get on the new one from the Sugar Babes. Now, I'll be honest with you, when I first heard Sugar Babes are coming back with brand new music in a work meeting, I was like, are they I? Okay, are we going to be playing it? Well, I'm eating my words, because I was not bothered about it, and I love this song. It's the three original members. We've got Keisha, Mutia and Siobhan. They are all back together. It's early noughties vibes. I really love this. It's the Sugar Babes' new track. It's called Ghost.

0: It's good, isn't it? The new one from Sugar Babes, it's called Ghost. Okay, we are into week 7, day 3 of Name That Doof. Let's play again after 8, and your headlines are next.
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1: The top stories this hour, Vladimir Zelensky's admitted feeling betrayed by Donald Trump over his diesel deal with Russia. The Ukrainian leader's been in Downing Street receiving a rare ceremonial welcome and offers of accelerated military support from Andy Burnham. But he's also told Piers Morgan his country's losing a strong partner and the US is not on the right side of history. Ukrainian MP Lesia Vashlenko's in Kyiv.
2: There's President Trump, who is for some reason trying to appease the aggressor at all costs by putting the blame on the victim. It's not a deal, it's a disgrace. There is no need for the United States to suddenly be importing from Russia.
1: Russell Brand's been described as a ruthless and manipulative predator at the start of his rape trial. Prosecutors have been setting out their case, accusing the comedian of abusing six women. They say he carried out attacks in a hotel room, in a bar, toilet, cubicle and at workplaces. He denies the charges. Katie Spencer's at Southwark Crown Court.
3: The prosecution said that some of the women involved protested and said no. Others had no opportunity to react to his advances. She described his desire for some form of sexual contact as indiscriminate and voracious.
1: The family of four people killed in an apparent arson attack in Ireland have urged whoever did it to own up. Philip and Kim English and children Callum and Jaden died in yesterday's house fire in Waterford. The family of a man mauled to death by a tiger at Yorkshire Wildlife Park say he suffered from significant mental illness. 23-year-old William Chapman died after entering the cat's enclosure on Saturday. The King is going to write to the Pope following the Pontiff's cancer diagnosis. Charles, who's still receiving treatment for the disease himself, is expected to send his well wishes privately. And Cardiff will play host to the first ever match involving the British and Irish Lions women's rugby union side. They'll play France next summer ahead of their tour to New Zealand in 2027. From Sky News, I'm Stevie Shillinglaw.
0: Hannah Amber, good evening. Name that doof on the way very soon. Let's kick off 8 o'clock though with some Bruno Mars.

Good evening, it's Amber. I am in this week for Callum Gallagher. I am enjoying it. Love being on evenings because I get an earlier bedtime. Don't love it so much because usually I'm the one in the house sorting absolutely everything out. And you can tell because of the amount of messages I get from Callum. So Callum and I, we're a couple, we've got a wee boy. I actually brought him in earlier to the studio, we open, and he was loving it. He was wanting to press all the buttons. I'm like, just be careful, don't touch that big red one. He wanted to say his name into the microphone, he had a great time. And as Callum was leaving, so Callum was in for Grant Thompson earlier, and as he was leaving, I'm in the office, and I said, now remember, I have made sausage and mash. I've made like a sausage casserole and I've made mash. I said there are three corn sausages at the top of it for me and there are six at the bottom to divvy out between the two of you. I could tell he wasn't listening. I could tell he's in another world. Yeah, whatever. He's like, whatever, whatever. I said, just give Oban one just now. A little bit of potatoes and peas and see. Yeah, whatever, whatever. I get a text. So last night, if you missed this, the text last night was, where is the remote? Where's the remote for the telly? It's been the same thing that's been on since you left at 3 o'clock today. I'm like, really? You made me check my bag and everything. Tonight's message. I take it Oban's to get sausages for his dinner because there's nothing else. Or have I to make him chicken nuggets? I'm like, how many times? So as much as I do love being on this show, next week I'm back on my own and back to the routine of me making sure that my child is properly fed. Considering the last time I was on this show for Callum, he was up. My child was still up at this time learning full moon, half moon, total eclipse with a packet of Jaffa cakes and didn't sleep till 10 p.m. that night. You see my dilemma?

is Alex Warren on Fever Dream. Listen, if there are any tunes or artists that you hear that you're like, I just feel like I hear them all the time, then please let us know. Or maybe you've got a favourite artist or song that you just don't hear it quite enough on this station, and that's cool. But we've got to know, okay? Now, the thing is, go on to our website. You go to the You Choose section, and it's fun, actually. It's a wee survey. You get to rate the music we play. And for all your hard work and efforts, for letting us know what you think of our tunes, you go into a monthly draw to win £250 to spend at Amazon. Now, that will come in handy coming up to Christmas, because I genuinely didn't actually think the Prime Day sales were a big thing. The amount of money I have saved on my wee boy's upcoming birthday on the Prime Day sale last week, still a dangerous amount of money that was spent. So if I had £250 worth of vouchers, you best believe I'd be waiting for Black Friday or the next Prime Day sale to make use of them. So head on to our website, rate the music that we play, and you could have those vouchers to spend on whatever you like.

0: Okay. Why do I feel nervous? We've got shiny mugs. They say, I named that doof. And one of them is getting polished up and sent to you.
1: Name that doof.
0: If you can correctly name that doof. Here's the doof. Okay. We have had 99 wrong guesses. We're just about to take guess number 100. I want that to be the winning guess. Now, I just spoke to producer Chris. You're feeling optimistic that someone's going to win it, right?
2: Yes, I really am. It's been 7 weeks and 3 days now.
0: You think it's quite an easy one?
2: Yes.
0: Okay, right, let's listen then. Let's listen together. Just really think about the tunes that you know, okay? What's this doof? I can hear Cascada Evacuate the Dance Floor. It is not Cascada Evacuate the Dance Floor. It is not DJ Casper with a cha-cha slide. It's not DJ Sammy and Heaven. But what is the doof? 0333 2020 400. We're into week 7, day number 3. We're about to take our 100th guess. And I so want you to win. You can WhatsApp, you can call me, 0333 2020 400. Can you name that doof?
1: Name that doof.
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0: 5 with Memories. Okay, if you can correctly guess the song that this doof is from, you win yourself a mug. It's easy, or is it? Week number 7, day 3. Let's go straight to the phone.
1: Name that doof.
0: Hello, who's this?
2: Hi, it's Aidan.
0: Hi, Aidan. Okay. I mean, absolutely no pressure at all, but this is guess number 100. Guess number right. 100 on Name That Doof. What do you think the doof is?
2: Is it Felix, Don't You Want Me?
0: Felix, Don't You Want Me? I'm looking at Chris, and he's got his thumbs down. Sorry, pal. Bye.
2: Hey, what is yours? Thanks, bye-bye.
0: Okay, we move on to guess number 101. Who's this?
3: Claire.
0: Claire? Can you name that doof?
3: Hannah Lang.
0: Hannah Lang. What tune? We'll just put you at your misery. It's not Hannah Lang. Hello, who's this?
4: It's Cammy.
0: Cammy, can you name that doof?
4: Don't know if it's been guessed already, is it? Levels by Avicii.
0: Avicii and Levels. I can hear that in there. Producer Chris says, it's been guessed. Sorry.
4: All right.
0: Bye.
4: Cheers.
0: Okay, over on WhatsApp, I've got two for Darude Sandstorm. I've got Ryan and RMC. I've got Connor, Gangnam Style, and Beth Mambo Number 5. And I can collectively say that you're all wrong. Name that doof back tomorrow night after 8. Come on, do better. I want to give away the mug.

0: shoes.
1: Paolo and new shoes. Good evening, it's Amber. So if you've been watching the Celebrity Traitors, don't worry, no spoilers if you're not caught up on last week's episode yet, but you'll be well aware if you're watching it that James Blunt is in this year's lineup, and I saw that he was told to delete an Instagram post by BBC bosses because he basically he used an image from the Celebrity Traitors, like a screenshot from the actual show, to promote a suit that he wore during the series. The suit was like £1,695, right? It's a lot of money. So he was promoting this and he posted the photo. And you can just imagine, right? You can actually imagine. He would have been buzzing with a caption. He's thought of this caption. He's so buzzing to post it. The caption said, "The name's Blunt. James Blunt." Then he posted an affiliate link to the brand's website and the BBC were like, get that down. He might be a faithful in this series, but that is definitely traitor behaviour, isn't it? Now, fans of Ted Lasso, Brendan Hunt, who plays Coach Beard, he's admitted that there's still no official word from Apple on a fifth season. While season four wrapped up without a kind of traditional cliffhanger, he pointed out that there are plenty of loose threads left to explore if the show does get the green light for the fifth season. And finally, after topping the leaderboard on Saturday night and pushing through the pain, this is such a shame, Delta Goodrum says she's absolutely gutted because doctors have ordered her to rest and miss this week's Strictly Come Dancing live show after injuring her ribs. I hope she's all right, but it's such a shame, she was doing so well. You can find more on the entertainment pages of our website, and I've got Shakira and Burna Boy next.
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Good evening. It's Wednesday night. I'm Amber. I played you before that Shakira and Burna Boy with Die Die. It's one of the biggest songs of the summer and it's become another one in the Billions Club on YouTube. So 1.2 billion views. Shakira apparently has seven of these videos that have surpassed 1 billion views. It's Burna Boy's first video to get over 1 billion views. Do you know what though? Kind of makes my heart happy that people are sitting watching music videos once again. Like, I missed the music channels. Bring them back. I actually remember sitting when they was announced that there was going to be a new Girls Aloud video. I remember in particular Biology, and I sat and sat for hours waiting on it, trying to memorise the dance moves. Bring back those days. This girl's good at music video. It's Taylor Swift.

0: I like that. Taylor Swift and Patient Zero. Let's get your news at 9 o'clock next, and I've got some Tame Impala and Jenny to get on.
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0: Hello, it's 9 o'clock. It's Amber. I am in for Callum. 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
19: The top stories this hour. Andy Burnham's vowed Britain's support for Ukraine will not change as he welcomed Volodymyr Zelensky to Downing Street. The two leaders hugged as they greeted each other, while the Ukrainian president was cheered by diplomats who'd gathered outside number 10. Over the weekend, Donald Trump agreed to buy diesel from Russia, but the Prime Minister told Mr. Zelensky he's stepping up his backing for Kyiv.
20: Britain will continue to provide you with whatever support that we can, and today I'm announcing that we are accelerating the delivery of British-made air defences for you.
19: The first day of Russell Brand's rape trial has seen the prosecution call him a ruthless, manipulative predator. The 51-year-old actor and comedian denies seven historical sex assault charges against him. The family of four people killed in a suspected arson attack on a house in Ireland are urging whoever carried it out to own up. Two adults and two children died when the house in Waterford went up in flames early yesterday. Downing Street's launched a national campaign to recruit more foster carers in England. The number of those approved has fallen by 12% since 2019. Adults in their 30s and 40s will be targeted as part of an £88 million funding drive to provide homes for vulnerable young people. And Children's Minister Josh McAllister says many of us can be part of the answer.
2: You don't need to have the perfect life. You don't need to have the ability for one of the partners in the relationship to work full-time. You can work full-time and foster. You can become a part-time foster carer and support maybe a grandma and a granddad who are struggling with a grandchild that they're looking after.
19: The King's is expected to send private well wishes to the Pope following his cancer diagnosis. Pope Leo is recovering in hospital in Rome following surgery on his lung. And a new dinosaur linked to the T-Rex has been identified after a fossil was found on the Isle of Wight. The long-clawed predator's skull bone had been overlooked for more than 100 years. From Sky News, I'm Stevie Shillinglaw.
0: Do you know what? I'm such a seasonal girly. Everything at this time of year is Halloween themed. Even the song Tame Impala, Jenny, it is Dracula.

0: And perfect. Okay. I'm a bit speechless at what's just happened. I am going to show you, producer Chris, this picture live, right? Do you know what this device is?
1: Oh, yeah.
0: Right, what is that?
1: That's an iPod Classic.
0: Right, there we go. He's not even just saying an iPod. He knows the difference between a Classic, a Touch. He got the iPod Mini. He got the iPod Shuffle.
1: Nano.
0: I had a Nano. It was turquoise.
1: Yeah.
0: Anyway, sorry, Helen on Instagram. I'm going to absolutely out you because I cannot believe this has just happened. So, there's this trend on Instagram. You know the things you can... You like press on and you can add yours, basically. So, it says, drop your current... song on repeat, and it's a picture of an iPod, and then you put the song you've been listening to all the time on the little screen and a clip of the song. So I put Adela Ain't in LA, which I'm just going to play for you right now because I love that song, and I've got a message from Helen saying, hey Amber, serious question, is this what you use to listen to music? Also, could I ask what it is? I need a new thing for listening to music on long runs that's not a phone. This looks perfect. What is it?
1: Oh.
0: Wow. I feel like a diplodocus. I am living in a time that people don't know what an iPod is. I still feel like an iPod's quite a modern invention.
1: Oh, yeah. If you're wanting to go running, you need a shovel so you can step on.
0: But they're now, I feel like iPods are now coming back. But we're now in an era that people on Instagram don't know what iPods are. I am officially ancient. I need to get retinol. Anyway, here's Adela. I love this song. I love it. Especially love it on my iPod Classic. Helen.

She is apparently doing a stadium tour next year. And I just think she should do what Elton John did in 2011. Remember, he did Falkirk Stadium. She should do, like, Cali Thistle. She should do Tannadice. She should do Clifton Hill. Why not? She should just go around, go around like, the smaller Scottish stadiums. Can you imagine that? Sabrina Carpenter live at Broadwood Stadium. Listen, stranger things have happened. Let's get this on. It's giving Pina Colada, all-inclusive, by the pool. Michiko.

0: and Diamonds, Michael phoned asking for that one. So there you go. There's a wee throwback just for you. And tomorrow is going to be the day of your dreams because it is like non-stop throwbacks. We jam-pack all the throwbacks into a Thursday. And if you've never hung around all day on a Thursday, then it is where to be. It's so good. I've got the new one from Dylan John Thomas on the way. Some example as well. And how do you think you would do on the 5k minute? It's like, how do you usually do when you listen? Because you know that way, it's a bit like, it's like a pub quiz, isn't it? Sometimes it's your day and you get 10 out of 10, and sometimes not so much. I just had a go at this morning's questions. I think I got a 3, but I'm going to give you a massive advantage next. I have got my hands on the Google Doc for the breakfast show, and I may have found some of the 5k minute questions. So I might give you a little clue.
1: 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What do you think of the music on MFR? 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

0: is Wednesday night. I'm Amber. So tomorrow morning, the 5K Minute is back with, I want to say it's Stephen and Arlene on again, because Boogie is still off. Yes, the October holidays, Boogie is off with his wee one. So Stephen and Arlene are back. 25 past 8, another chance for you to hopefully get yourself £5,000 if you can correctly answer 10 general knowledge questions in 60 seconds. Michael in Montrose gave a go this morning. Well, let's see how he did, and would you have done better?
1: Your time starts now.
2: How many days are there in 5 full weeks?
3: 42.
2: Which 1980s arcade game features a yellow character eating dots?
3: Pass.
2: Which is the name of the dog in The Wizard of Oz?
3: Toto.
2: In the song Teenage Dirtbag by Wheatus, which band's concert tickets are being offered?
3: Pass.
2: Which TV series follows the residents of Wisteria Lane?
3: Pass.
2: Which organ in the human body produces bile?
3: Stomach.
2: Which Scottish island is home to the Callanish Standing Stones?
3: Orkney.
2: How many Grand Slam single titles did Andy Murray win?
3: One.
2: What is the closest star to planet Earth?
3: Mars.
2: Which 1990s film... Oh.
0: Unfortunately, that was a 1 out of 10. But you can do better. If you can get 10 out of 10, then you win yourself £5,000. And you know what? I'm going to make it a little bit easier for you. I have got access to the breakfast Google document, and it's got tomorrow's 5K minute questions. So I'm going to give you the answer to one of the questions. Do not tell Stephen or Arlene. Remember, you can register to play on our website and Facebook page. But just smash it out of the park. All you've got to do once you know this is get the other 9 correct. So on tomorrow's Boogie in the Morning 5K Minute, this question is coming up. I'm Like a Bird, Maneater and Promiscuous were all hits for which singer, of course? The answer is Nelly Furtado. You remember that? You've just got another 9 to sail through. And my friend, the money is yours. Good luck.

0: this MFR. I'm Amber. Across the north of Scotland, it looks like tonight that wind is continuing, heavy rain, lows of 8 degrees, and tomorrow, starting bright, lots of sunny spells and highs of 13 degrees. And let's not look at the rest of tomorrow. It's starting bright and sunny. Let's just hope it stays that way.
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0: Oh, what a bop. Miley Cyrus. In fact, she's just Miley now, isn't she? Party in the USA. It's Amber. Jessica's been in touch. Yes, she's asked me for a throwback from Kings of Leon. I will get that on for you before the end of the show. Right now, though, I'm going to do something brand new from Jamie Miller.
1: This is Callum Gallagher's Record of the Week.
0: So, Callum has chosen this song as his record of the week, and to be honest with you, I think it's an excellent choice. It's an absolute belter. There is a TikTok dance to go with it. You've probably seen it either on TikTok or Instagram Reels. It's everywhere. The guy as well, she's got Scottish parents and he's currently living in LA. How very cultured. I love this. I feel like it doesn't need much more of an introduction. He's doing so well, and you will recognise this song. It's everywhere. It's Jamie Miller and Baby Doll.

0: There you go, Jessica. There's your wee throwback. I am back tomorrow night in for Callum on the evening show, and the lovely Karen is on the way for you next, getting you through your night shift. Take care.
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21: Outside, gloomy skies, a persistent drizzle, and a chilly wind blowing from the west, north, east, and south.
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0: Cheers, Amber. I'm Karen. I'm holding down the fort tonight and seeing you through the rest of your hump day. I've got Lewis Capaldi on the way, but first, here's your news.
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1: top stories this hour. Vladimir Zelensky's admitted feeling betrayed by Donald Trump over his diesel deal with Russia. The Ukrainian leader has been in Downing Street receiving a rare ceremonial welcome and offers of accelerated military support from Andy Burnham. But he's also told Piers Morgan his country is losing a strong partner and the US is not on the right side of history. Ukrainian MP Leshia Vyshlenko's in Kyiv.
2: There is President Trump, who is, for some reason, trying to appease the aggressor at all costs by putting the blame on the victim. It's not a deal, it's a disgrace. There is no need for the United States to suddenly be importing from Russia.
1: Russell Brand's been described as a ruthless and manipulative predator as his rape trial got underway. The actor and comedian, who denies seven offences, is accused of assaulting women in a hotel room, a bar toilet and his own home. Multiple properties have been searched as part of an investigation into a suspected arson attack in Ireland, which killed four people. Philip and Kim English and children Callum and Jaden died in the fire in Waterford yesterday. The King sending his well wishes to Pope Leo following his cancer diagnosis. Charles, who is still undergoing his own treatment for the disease, is believed to be writing privately to the Pontiff. He's now recovering in hospital in Rome following surgery yesterday. Liverpool have romped to a 6-3 victory in their Champions League game at Austrian side LASK. Near record summer signing Bradley Barcola silenced his critics after scoring a hat-trick. His manager, Andoni Areola, thinks the goal fest was bound to happen.
3: Even yesterday training, I could feel, no? He was very lively, very... Sometimes you feel these things, no? And you never know how he's going to play it next day, but it wasn't like a big surprise because we were feeling, no? He was in a good place before the game.
1: And Laurent Mackey has extended his contract at Red Bull. He'll stay on as team principal and chief executive until at least 2031. The French engineer replaced Christian Horner, who was sacked last year. From Sky News, I'm Stevie Shillinglaw.
0: Let's get into the 10 o'clock hour then. I'm Ked and I'm hanging out with you tonight. Chainsmokers and Halsey coming up, but first...

Foster, Chainsmokers and Halsey. Good evening, I'm Ken and I'm hanging out with you tonight. Do you ever get mortified when Time Hop pops up in your social media? You know that thing that's like, this was you 10 years ago. Here's a picture that you definitely don't want to see. It humbles you and it did me very dirty today. It reminded me of a time that I was red-faced and mortified all over social media. I said a phrase in a well-meaning post with all sincerity, and it was completely the wrong thing to say. So I'll give you the context. My mate is going on a year abroad, we're at uni, and I put this big lovely post because she's my bestie and I want to celebrate her and tell her I miss her. So I give her this big paragraph of bye, you're going to do amazing, blah, blah, blah, gushy, gushy, you get drift. And I finish it by saying, I'm going to miss you like a hole in the head. And I genuinely, at this moment, thought that that was such a nice turn of phrase. So I post it, immediately my phone's buzzing and it's my mum, and she's basically a momager, PR manager when it comes to all my grammatical errors on social media, of which there are many if you follow me, sadly. It's not one of my strong points. That's why I talk for a living. I don't write. And she calls me saying, that's not very nice. What are you saying about Anna? At that moment, I realised I had done a complete 180 of what I intended. And I also realised that that Sugababes song, Hole in the Head, wasn't a love song after all.

for tonight. I'm kidding. It's so iconic when she performs that at the Super Bowl. Back in 2020, I want to say that is by far my most watched YouTube video ever. And when she does that on stage with all the dancers, bless, J-Lo is an icon. Hi to John and Stuart who are listening tonight. They got in touch via my TikTok, actually. I popped a TikTok up earlier making fun of something I did last week on the show. If you were listening when I made that blunder, oh boy, I am so sorry. Kerry Matthew on TikTok if you want to check it out. I hope that John and Stuart were singing along to that one. They did say they'd be tuning in and they like a wee sing-along when they're working. And also hi to Craig. He is driving home from doing a 14-hour shift. That is a graft. Looking for a dance tune. Well, Craig, I have got that Insomnia remix coming up from Baby Rexha and Faithless. But first, here is some James Blunt to ease us in. It's a new one from him. It's called Circles. I cannot wait to see him again on The Traitors tomorrow night. We're on the countdown.

0: New Religion, Baby Rexha and Faithless. I'm Karen. Coming up, I've got the Throwback 3 play where I give you three tunes all from the same year and you've got to guess which tune or year it's from. And one of the clues tonight is a celebrity singer that we do play on this show had a burner account exposed. Oh, all the juicy deets next.
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20: No, it's just a twig.

Olivia Dean, So Easy to Fall in Love. I'm Karen, and it's time for the Throwback 3 play. I am on WhatsApp, 0333 20 20 400. If you want to drop me a WhatsApp, you want to play, you just have to guess the year. I'm going to give you three songs and some clues. Voice note me, call me, whatever you like to do. Just play along. I was teasing you about a burner account this year getting exposed from an artist we like to play here. And the burner account in question was the most random burner account ever. It wasn't set up to troll anyone or do anything malicious. This pop star just wanted to review onion rings around the world. Yes, it is as weird as it sounds. So fans put together, based on the time this pop star was touring, wherever she was going, and discovered it was Lorde. She was touring with her album Melodrama at the time. So if you're a Lorde fan, there's a help and a hint for you to narrow down the year. But yes, of all the things to do a burner account for, that may be up there with one of the weirdest. Also in this year was the launch of the members of One Direction solo careers. So they had disbanded a wee while before this, and pretty much all of them came out with their solo singles. I think Louis may have been the only one to hold back this year. And also, I was on a girl's holiday and this song was everywhere, but we were not up to the locals' standard for singing along, let me tell you that. Here's Despacito. Coming

0: On the throwback replay, have you seen the TikTok that takes a mick of that song? It's so funny. It's a TikToker called Niall Dara. Here it is.
1: Guys, I've written a new song and yous are all going to absolutely love it because it's about yous and your lives. So it goes, one friend left to sell clothes. That's about you, Lucy.
2: Yeah, because my vintage has really taken off.
1: Yeah, I know.
2: I can't wait for my turn.
1: Then, one works down by the coast. One had two kids but lives alone.
2: Oh my god, Ed, I'm not sure I want that like publicised.
0: It just keeps going on and on, and you can imagine the next lyrics are one's on his second wife, one's just barely getting by, and this TikToker's reenacting how his mates feel found out, like chucking his pals under the bus in the name of the pop music. It is so, so funny. Niall Dara is the TikToker. All credit to that. I was howling when I came across that. I was like, I need to include that in a show one night. Also on the Throwback 3 play, we kicked off with Luis Fonsi, Daddy Yankee and Justin Bieber with Despacito, and we're about to get on to our final song. So if you want to get your guess in, what year are these tunes from? 0333 2020 400. A wee clue, it's not 2016 that has been guessed. It is wrong. Here is Attention, Charlie Puth, the last song on tonight's Throwback 3 play. 0333 2020 400. You've been running.

0: Attention, Charlie Poof. Oh my goodness, my mic just did a 360 there. I don't know why or what is happening here. That was the last one on tonight's Throwback 3 Play. It was a hard one, I'll give you that much. But we have got a few right answers. The clues tonight were Lord's burner account got exposed this year. 1D Boys went out solo. And Louis Fonsi, Daddy Yankee, pretty much took over the year. Major congratulations to Gemma. She's the first one getting it right tonight. Also, guessing the correct answer, which was 2017, was Logan and Michael. Mega congrats. Also, Emma and Steph. Throwback 3 Play will be back tonight with yours truly tomorrow. MFR.
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0: Cammy Barnes. I'm Ked and I'm hanging out with you tonight until 1 o'clock. And for Amber, I have been hearing a lot of people floating about ideas for their Halloween costumes. Speaking of floating about, this feels too close to the bone. But we're all aware of the Hyrox scandal that happened last month. Apparently, there's going to be a few people dressing up as that girl that did her business on the Hyrox stage. I kind of love costumes that are very of the moment with pop culture rather than doing any classics. So here is your official 2-week warning. Better get thinking of your Halloween costumes. And I've got the script now.
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0: Love Me Like You Do, Ellie Goulding, my all-time favourite one from her. I'm kidding. Now, I feel like there are certain moments in our life when we're growing up through periods where we think, oh, well, life just lost its sparkle a little bit. And there was one specific time I do remember in adulthood being like, wow, it all just feels a little less magical now. It was when I realised nepotism was a thing. I know it bleeds into every aspect of our life, some more than others, I fear. And you'll never guess what, it also affects the animal community. More on that next, plus your news at 11.
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0: I'm Karen, how's it going? I'm hanging out with you for the last hour of your Wednesday. Ella Langley on the wave at First Your News at 11 o'clock.
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1: The top stories this hour. Ukraine's president says he feels betrayed by Donald Trump and warned he's on the wrong side of history over America's oil deal with Russia. Volodymyr Zelensky's received a warm welcome in Downing Street, where Andy Burnham's insisted Britain's support will not change. Elsewhere, Russell Brand's been described as a ruthless and manipulative predator as his rape trial got underway. The actor and comedian, who denies seven offences, is accused of assaulting women in a hotel room, a bar toilet and his own home. Our reporter Katie Spencer is at Southwark Crown Court.
2: The prosecution said that some of the women involved protested and said no. Others had no opportunity to react to his advances. She described his desire for some form of sexual contact as indiscriminate and voracious.
1: Multiple properties have been searched as part of an investigation into a suspected arson attack in Ireland, which killed four people. Philip and Kim English and children Callum and Jaden died in the fire in Waterford yesterday. It's understood the King will write privately to the Pope to wish him well after he was diagnosed with lung cancer. Doctors found the disease during surgery on the Pontiff in Rome yesterday. A new dinosaur linked to the T-Rex has been identified after a fossil was found on the Isle of Wight. The long-clawed predator's skull bone has been overlooked for more than 100 years. Dr. Cassius Morrison led the team who documented the finding.
3: It would have been about 5 metres long, just shorter than the average human. And it's really quite unique being, a very quick, fast and agile predator hunting probably small mammals and other sort of reptiles on the Isle of Wight.
1: And Manchester City have lost 4-2 in the Champions League to holders Paris Saint-Germain in their first home game since being found guilty of breaking Premier League financial rules. Aston Villa hammered Turkish side Fenerbahce 6-0 and Liverpool beat Lusk in a 6-3 victory. From Sky News, I'm Imani Rana.
0: Ken in here, I've got the biggest song in the world pretty much right now and ever apparently. Here's LLA.

FM without me. That's a wee teaser of what we've got tomorrow at Throwback Thursday. We're just 50 minutes away from that, so why not chuck a couple of teasers in early? I'm Karen, and I was chatting about how nepotism is really everywhere in life. Don't believe me? Well, it's not only in Hollywood. We've found it in the animal community, specifically Fat Bear Week. Have you heard of this? You're probably thinking, she's making this up. Well, 2.3 million people actually voted this year, so I beg to differ. Basically, it's a competition of all the bears in Canada, North America, and they're unwittingly vying for the prize of the bear that has put on the most weight on the lead up to hibernation. That sounds like a competition I can get on board with. It's very funny. There's a website that includes before and after pictures showing how much weight the bears have gained over summer. I mean, that's really quite exposing. Can you imagine there was a website for us humans and animals were taking pictures of us like before the two-week all-inclusive and after the two-week all-inclusive and shaming us? Well, not, they're not shaming them because we're celebrating the weight gain. Hey, maybe that's the way we should flip all-inclusive holidays on its head. Never mind like losing the weight after you come back, but rather see it as a triumph. Well, the winner won, his name is Bagpack, by 5,000 votes. But the kicker, his mum's a previous winner. So yes, unfortunately, nepotism bleeds into everything in life. I'm killing myself laughing at this headline. First Hollywood, now Fat Bear Week. The scandal is alive and it's killing us all. Blessings now.

0: Lady Gaga and Bruno Mars, Die With A Smile. A few getting in touch, shocked by the scandal of the nepotism in the animal world at the Bear Week. The mum had previously won. Oh, it is all a bit messy. Who have we got on the line?
1: Oh, hi, John. Hello, Amber. It's John.
0: Hi, John. It's actually Karen in for Amber tonight. I know we sound a wee bit similar.
1: I know. She was on earlier, wasn't she?
0: She was. I know. We're confusing everyone being back to back.
1: I've missed the switch over and I'm thinking I'm listening to the same person.
0: She's passed the baton at 10. Listen, forget nepotism. It's a sounding the same-ism situation at this radio station. Sound like me? Sound like Amber? You're hired. Feel free to get in touch. 0333 20 20 400.

0: Taylor Swift, Cruel Summer. I'm Karen. On the way, some Alex Warren and that tune that Justin Timberlake did for the Trolls movie.
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19: No, it's just a twig.

song was written for the Trolls movie. Justin Timberlake Can't Stop the Feeling. And as far as a kids movie tune is concerned, quite a bop. I'm Karen. I'm looking after things tonight. And guess what is coming back? This is going to excite you, especially as we're in that season where we like to get cozy and watch TV, binge watch in some cases, like my case at the weekend, films, the lot. Of course, while still listening to the radio, but you will never guess what is making a comeback. Desperate Housewives. So, to clarify, it's not going to be directly after the events of season 9. It's apparently a new iteration of the franchise, and the title right now is Wisteria Lane. So it's the same universe as Desperate Housewives has been taking place in, but it will be a different story. Maybe different characters, maybe they'll give a nod to some of the families, some of the drama, because everything weaves in and out there. I am so excited. But is this criminal to say I've never actually watched the TV show in chronological order? It was always on when I was going to school back in the day, and my mum and dad would have episodes on their box sets on DVD. It wasn't on TV, and I'd more or less hear the plot but not actually watch it. So I've dipped in and out, kind of know who dies, who cheats on who murders who, all the juicy stuff. But I'm very excited because I know it's good. Here's Dylan John Thomas, Nothing Here Worth Taking.

0: A bar song, I'm kidding. Coming up, I have got a throwback from Hadaway. I think you know the one. Plus, Ray's Where's My Husband? Hey. MFR.
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FR. Hathaway and What Is Love. So if you're listening, I'm assuming you're either on the night shift or you just can't sleep. Most of you'll be on the night shift. I too am a shift worker, and with that comes a lot of juggling about, especially trying to meet up with your other oh my God, other adult pals or other half. Maybe you want to do a date night. Well, I'm struggling with that. And tell me you're an adult that works night shift without telling me you're an adult that works night shift, because my fiance also does shift work. I've had to actually put in our joint calendar for Friday night that we need to set time aside to sit at the table with a laptop and look at wedding venues. We're still no closer than we were pre-summer when we weren't even engaged to finding a wedding venue. So it's going well, considering I have to bookmark time out. It's not looking good, is it? I'm going to change the 1 hour meeting to 2 hours right now while I chuck on Teddy Swims' Perfect Man. I think I need it.

0: Larson, I'm Karen, and up next I'm going to tell you how you can win £750,000. 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

0: here hanging out with the Night Shift crew. We are getting into Throwback Thursday, but first, let's get you up to date with your news at midnight now.
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3: The top stories this hour. President Volodymyr Zelensky says it's painful when Donald Trump chooses a different side in Ukraine's war with Russia. He's met the Prime Minister at Downing Street just days after the US announced a diesel deal with Moscow. Meanwhile, Kyiv says its ability to counter Russian drones is being disrupted by SpaceX's slowdown of some Starlink services. Mr. Zelensky says they've been experiencing issues.
4: It's a pity that we had also some difficulties. What I want to discuss with Andy about Starlink and about intelligence. I mean, a lot of different surprises on which you can't count when you have real partnership.
3: The first day of Russell Brand's rape trial has seen the prosecution call him a ruthless and manipulative predator. The 51-year-old actor and comedian denies seven historical sex assault charges against him. The family of the four people killed in a suspected arson attack on a house in Ireland are urging whoever carried it out to own up. Two adults and two children died when the house in Waterford went up in flames early on Tuesday. The King's expected to send private well wishes to the Pope following his cancer diagnosis. Pope Leo's recovering and hospital following surgery. Manchester City have been beaten 4-2 by PSG in their first home game since the Premier League handed down its guilty verdict. Ex-manager Pep Guardiola was watching as the Champions League holders took control before Erling Haaland pared two back. Boss Enzo Maresca says it was a tough match.
5: It's already difficult when you are 0-0, but then in 2 minutes you concede two goals, and probably we lost a little bit of balance, the distance between players, and we struggled first half. Second half, we adjust something, and again, I think we were much, much, much better.
3: Elsewhere, Aston Villa trounced Fenerbahce 6-0 and Liverpool beat Lusk 6-3. And the latest Spider-Man films grossed more than £100 million across the UK and Ireland. Brand New Day is among only a handful of movies to do that since records began in 1975. From Sky News, I'm Imani Rana.
0: Let's go! Kesha and TikTok on the way, but first, Olivia Dean and Man I Need. Maybe her best one.

Aisha with her throwback TikTok amazingly came out years before the TikTok was even a thought. 2009 that came out, and what was TikTok like? Maybe 10 years later? I wonder if they were inspired by Kesha. Speaking of TikTok, the algorithm is that great, right? You genuinely find your people, no matter what quirk or random life experience. You realize you never truly are the only one with an original thought or experience through the algorithm, because it always pushes you towards your people. Well, the people I found tonight that I identify with, it was this TikTok about the guilty feeling you get about making someone else feel bad because they made you feel bad in the first place. Now, as an empath, I feel this to my core. My brother really wound me up yesterday. He

cross the line. And I put my big girl pants on and I let him know that. And I thought about it for the rest of the day because he felt bad after it. Hell, why is it like this? And I saw someone comment and I relate to this so much. Someone said, my body doesn't know the difference between being chased in the woods and setting a boundary. Listen, hard same on that. I need to set up an AA meeting for us empaths because this is getting out of hand. Here's Cat's Eye and Animal.

0: without you.
1: Luis Capaldi in Pointless. Safe to say he is one of our nation's most beloved people ever. And to celebrate that, we have actually got 7 fun facts about Luis Capaldi on our website. I kid you not, there is a quote from Lewis that says, "I can't look prawns in the face." That is not a fact. That is part of a fact. The second fact on our website is if he wasn't famous, Luis Capaldi would be working as a fishmonger because that's what his dad does. But yes, he says he's glad it didn't work out because he can't look prawns in the face. All of those are on our website. It's quite a funny read. Here's Sugar Babes and Ghost.

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1: Feel like I'm on Hits Radio Chill. Justin Bieber and Love Yourself. I play loads of those tunes at the weekend. It's our sister station, 12 till 5, Saturday to Sunday. So if you need chill vibes, you know where to find me. Justin Bieber, very successful. Of course, it goes without saying in his own right, but he might just be a kept husband at this point. His wife, Hailey Bieber, is the owner of the Rode Beauty brand, which is a $1 billion business, I want to say. It's been purchased by Elf and very crazy, very successful. One of the reasons that it's so successful is she came up with the groundbreaking concept that you can slot a lip balm into a phone case. Now, this concept was created by her. I think it's pretty much patented, and that is what helped blow her up. I've just seen online that there's now a concept, and it is AI generated, but neither brand is confirmed nor denied, of the same beauty brand from Hailey Bieber called Rode collaborating with Hunter Wellies. And you see these Hunter Welly boots with, at the calf, a slot to put in your lip gloss. So the next time you're at a festival, you just reach down to your calf and just apply your lip gloss. Where was this when Tea in the Park was around?

0: Pink, I'm Karen, and I was speaking about spooky season yesterday and how there's some controversy over should it be called spooky season? Is it too cheesy? Is it not? Well, in honour of that, regardless, I'm going to stick on some Dracula next.
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Dasha and Austin. I'm Karen. How's it going? I have got the feeling that I need to whip out my cowboy boots after that. It has been country fever today. Gary Spence's 4:30 big one was Tennessee Whiskey. I know. He was playing the Chris Stapleton. So it feels like country energy is in the air. I am here for it. I went to see Luke Combs earlier this year and honestly, was a fab day out. 10 out of 10, would do it again. Someone else that is coming to Scotland though that I've yet to get tickets for that I think will be seriously incredible, Somber. And this is one of my faves from him. Here's My Body Isn't Ready.

0: Where Is the Love? That was their first major tune, and then they literally went boom boom pow, sorry for the pun, huge in the noughties and the early 2010s after that. I'm Karen, you are listening to MFR. That was the last one for me. Do not go anywhere, we're starting as we mean to go on here with the throwbacks. Mary Mandefield up next providing more, Lindsay taking over from 4 o'clock on Early Breakfast, and Stevens in for Boogie This Week with Arlene. Have a good one, I'll catch you later. Okay.
1: MFR. At Royal Bank of Scotland, we believe in the power of three little words. Let's do this. Simple enough, right? But sometimes they're just the nudge you need to start putting a little more away, to get the ball rolling on those big life plans, or the small ones. And then, before you know it, well, you're actually doing it. So, let's do this. Three little words that can lead to a whole lot more. And wherever that is, we're in your corner. Royal Bank of Scotland. Let's do this.
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7: The top stories this hour. Volodymyr Zelensky says Donald Trump's diesel deal with Russia is a victory for Vladimir Putin. The Ukrainian president says the US leader's on the wrong side of history and that he felt betrayed by his Washington counterpart. He received a warm welcome at Downing Street, where Andy Pernham insisted Britain's support will not change. Ukrainian MP Lesia Vasilenko says Mr. Trump's costing lives.
8: The only way to stop this war is to make Russia stop. If Russia stops, there's no war. And I have said this many, many times. And if Ukraine suddenly stops defending itself, not fighting, but defending itself, there will be no Ukraine.
7: And it's been announced Britain's giving £17 million to fund repairs at the Chernobyl nuclear power plant in Ukraine after it was hit by a Russian drone attack last year. The money will help restore its protective shelter and ventilation system after environmental and safety concerns. Russell Brand's rape trials heard the comedian is a ruthless and manipulative predator who laughed at women he abused. Prosecutors have set out their case against the comedian, who denies assaulting 6 women between 1999 and 2009. The King's sending his well wishes to Pope Leo following his cancer diagnosis. Charles, who's still undergoing his own treatment for the disease, is believed to be writing privately to the pontiff. Liverpool have romped to a 6-3 Champions League victory at Austrian side LASK. Near-record summer signing Bradley Barcola silenced his critics after scoring a hat-trick. His manager Andoni Iraola thinks the goal fest was bound to happen soon.
9: Even yesterday training I could feel, no? He was very lively, very... Sometimes you feel these things, no? And you never know how he's gonna play it next day, but it wasn't like a big surprise because we were feeling, no, he was in a good place before the game.
7: Manchester City were punished 4-2 by the rampant holders PSG. It was their first home game since the Premier League found them guilty of breaking financial rules. And Aston Villa trounced Turkish side Fenerbahce 6-0. From Sky News, I'm Imani Rana.
10: 1 a.m. is officially Thursday. Mary with you. Katy Perry on the way. And right now, Zara Larsson.